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There's some more intelligence for your health on the John Tesh radio program. You know that brushing and flossing keeps your mouth healthy. Of course, now we know it can also reduce your risk of pancreatic cancer. Yeah, listen, the Journal of the American Medical Association Oncology, they published a study that looked at 122,000 people. It found that certain species of bacteria responsible for gum disease were associated with increased odds of developing pancreatic cancer. What is the link? The bacteria and fungi in your mouth increase inflammation and lower your immune system, triggering cancerous changes in the gland. But simply keeping your mouth healthy can help prevent pancreatic cancer, which is one of the most deadly kinds, as you probably know. Brushing and flossing can reduce your risk of cancer.

0: know you're one of my kind.
1: Don't you know that for years we've heard that drinking water during meals helps fill you up so you'll eat less? Well, now new research in the journal Appetite has found the opposite may actually happen. Researchers analyzed hundreds of lunches and found that people who drank more water during their meals actually ate more food, not less. In fact, for every extra 3.5 ounces of water, the study participants consumed about 50 additional calories. Even more surprising, people who constantly alternated between bites of food and sips of water, like me, also tended to eat more. Researchers believe, listen to this, the frequent sips may reset our taste buds, making each bite feel almost as satisfying as the first. And that encourages us to keep eating. So the water interrupts what scientists call sensory-specific satiety, which is the gradual decline in a food's appeal that naturally tells the brain to stop eating. Now, keep this in mind. The study only looked at drinking water during meals, not before them. Previous research has shown drinking water about 30 minutes before eating helps us eat less. So, bottom lining this for you, don't stop drinking water. It's still one of the healthiest beverages you can choose, of course. But if your goal is weight loss, when you drink water may matter just as much as how much you drink.

0: 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Take once daily.
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1: SRN News, I'm Mary Rose. Officials in Saudi Arabia say the main airport in Riyadh has been hit by a second missile attack in 2 days.
2: A Saudi military spokesman said a projectile hit King Khalid International Airport today, causing a fire and several injuries. On Saturday, a strike at the same airport killed 13, including one American, and injured more than 300 others.
1: President Trump said the U.S. is weighing its options in the region as Houthi rebels in Yemen claimed responsibility for recent attacks. Four people are dead and tens of thousands are still without power after Hurricane Isaias came ashore along the Florida panhandle. The powerful storm downed trees and power lines and damaged and destroyed homes and businesses along its path as it moved inland. This is SRN News.
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7: 105.7 WDNY weather. Tonight, rain continues with temperatures around 50 and light southeasterly winds. Columbus Day starts with patchy fog, then turns mostly cloudy and near 72 with light northwesterly winds. Monday night stays partly cloudy and around 55. Tuesday brings a chance of showers and thunderstorms with highs in the upper 70s, followed by another chance of showers and thunderstorms Tuesday night around 60. Currently, it's cloudy and 55 degrees.
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4: Welcome back to another episode of What Would Happen If. This episode, What Would Happen If you fished out the little chunks of cookie dough in Ben & Jerry's cookie dough ice cream and actually tried to bake them like cookies. See, we study everything. Well, the website Thrillist did exactly this, and it worked. There are about 20 mini dough balls per pint of ice cream, and they bake into tiny crispy cookies. That's even though the stuff in cookie dough ice cream doesn't contain baking powder, baking soda, or any leavening agent. The eggs are pasteurized, so they won't make people sick eating raw dough. And the flour is subjected to a process called enzyme deactivation, a heat treatment that kills bacteria and makes it edible. And guess what? The cookie dough ice cream cookies work with other brands, too, like Eddie's, Dreyer's, and Turkey Hill. If you want to try it, you just fish out those little cookie dough balls and heat them at 375 degrees for 15 minutes. When you do, you post a picture on Facebook.com/John Tesh because I want to see it.
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0: Of course, you know from listening to this show that being in green spaces filled with plants and flowers and trees will boost your mood and health. But it turns out that blue spaces, meaning any place near a source of water, can do the same thing, often even better. For a study in the journal Environmental Research, adults spent 20 minutes a day doing different relaxation activities. During week one, they walked on a beach. Week two, they took a neighborhood walk. Week three, they spent 20 minutes a day resting indoors. Here's the result. Everyone showed significant improvements in well-being, mood, energy, immediately after walking in a blue space. And other studies show people who walk near water for an hour, that's me, they slept nearly an hour longer every night than those who walked in the countryside. The people who spent time in blue spaces were also more alert in the morning. It comes down to the negative ions released by moving water, which deliver extra oxygen to the brain. The extra oxygen also lifts our spirits and reduces negative thinking. So, when you're feeling blue, you got to seek out blue spaces like I do. It could be crashing waves, it could be a river, a pond, a waterfall. Experts say it could even be a swimming pool. That works too.
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1: SRN News, I'm Mary Rose. Ukrainian President Zelensky is addressing President Trump's call for new leadership in Kyiv. During an interview with ABC's This Week, Zelensky said it's up to their society and people to choose one or another leader.
2: The main thing is to have security infrastructure for this, to give possibility to people to vote. Of course, it's up to Ukrainians when to vote, how to do it.
1: He went on to say that Ukraine will organize elections if Russian President Putin abides by that 60-day ceasefire. President Trump had called for a leadership change after reports the U.S. fuel deal with Russia angered Zelensky. The president said the Ukrainian people need to elect a new leader. This is SRN News.
3: 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Tuesday, it's boys soccer action as we head to Livonia as the Bulldogs play host to Wayland Cohocton. Then on Wednesday, it's girls soccer. Wayland Cohocton drops in on Hornell. 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
5: 105.7 WDNY weather. Tonight, rain continues with temperatures around 50 and light southeasterly winds. Columbus Day starts with patchy fog, then turns mostly cloudy and near 72 with light northwesterly winds. Monday night stays partly cloudy and around 55. Tuesday brings a chance of showers and thunderstorms with highs in the upper 70s, followed by another chance of showers and thunderstorms Tuesday night around 60. Currently, it's cloudy and 55 degrees.
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4: 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Meanwhile, the United Methodist Church of Livonia will hold its annual turkey dinner on Saturday, October 17th from 4 until 7 p.m. at 21 Summer Street in Livonia. The public is welcome to attend. A program called Quartets Old and New will be held at St. Paul's Lutheran Church at 21 Clara Barton Street in Dansville on Sunday, October 18th at 3 p.m. The free concert will feature an afternoon of intimate chamber music, and the public is welcome.
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9: Right, gentlemen, this is for you. And ladies, you can use this too. If you run into a female friend, give her the compliment women like most, apparently. This is according to psychologists. Wow, you look happy. This is according to a national survey of women, not just the psychologist's opinion. It's a reason women like it so much. The psychologists say it's because happiness is something all of us are striving for. So right. When somebody recognizes that you found it, it's more readily accepted rather than shrugged off like a typical compliment, like, you look great.
10: Yeah.
9: It feels like somebody is actually seeing you, seeing your inner self.
10: This is great. I do love this. I do like that it's a specific compliment and it's about emotional state, not about physical. But make sure that the person actually looks at least kind of happy.
9: Yeah.
10: If their mascara is running down their face, it looks like they've been crying. You know, their clothing is torn. Oh, you look happy. What are you talking about? My husband just left me. You know, make sure that they actually can have the excuse to kind of look at it.
9: We have a family joke. Right? I remember when your eldest daughter was a little kid and she was interacting with one of our friends, Scarlett. And Scarlett was like 2 years older or something like that. And Scarlett wasn't like happy. And your daughter was trying to make her happy. So she's going, "You're happy, Scarlett. You're happy, Scarlett.
10: Be happy.
9: Look how happy you are."
10: Exactly. Fake it till you make it.
9: Yeah. I love it.

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Don't you know nothing feels better than coming home, changing out of your work clothing and into your jammies? Well, now we know it's very good for you. I'm John Tesh. You're listening to Intelligence for Your Life. According to the journal Gastroenterology, waist compression, like wearing something with a tight or fitted waistband, triggers 8 times as much acid exposure in the esophagus. Translation, heartburn, of course. A fitted waistband leads to twice as much acid reflux after meals. So go ahead, pull on your sweats or your PJs before dinner. Letting your stomach sit comfortably as you eat lowers pressure on your belly, making acid less likely to creep up afterward and even overnight. Try it.

My name is John Tesh. I am a proud grandpa, Pop-Pop, as I am known. Three grandkids with one on the way, and it's good news for all the grandparents listening right now. Research is telling us, ready? Grandparents who stay actively involved with their grandchildren often have much better physical health, lower rates of depression, sharper thinking, and may even live longer. So geriatric psychiatrist Dr. Mark Agronin is the author of the book, The End of Old Age. He has spent his career looking at how grandparenthood affects aging. He says being a grandparent gives people something that's strongly linked to longevity, and that is the big P, purpose. When you help them with homework, teach them how to cook, and chase them around the playground, you're strengthening your relationship and keeping your body and brain engaged. Studies show having a strong sense of purpose is associated with a 46% lower risk of death from any cause. Other research has found that grandparents who provide some child care have lower mortality rates than those who aren't involved in caring for the kids.

0: 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It's what we aim to do, and we'll do more of it next.
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0: Okay, when you're grocery shopping, family physician Dr. Mark Hyman recommends following this simple rule from now on. I love Dr. Hyman's stuff. He says, quote, if it exists in nature, it's probably good for you. Now, that may sound obvious if you're choosing between, say, apples and potato chips, but let's see how this rule applies to some less obvious food choices, according to Dr. Hyman. What's healthier, red meat or chicken? Dr. Hyman says, generally speaking, go for red meat. As long as the label says grass-fed, that's important because even when chickens are labeled organic, most eat processed grains which don't exist in nature. That means they contain higher levels of omega-6 fatty acids, which raise our risk for heart disease. And then what's healthier, whole milk or low-fat milk? With almost any dairy product, Dr. Hyman recommends choosing the full-fat version because even though it contains more calories, a growing number of studies show that naturally occurring fats actually protect us from diabetes. Yes, that's because when food manufacturers remove fat, what do? Well, many times they replace it with sugar or a lot of carbohydrates. And then, what's better for you, butter or margarine? What do you think? If you take even a second to read the ingredients, you can probably guess it's butter because most farmers still make that by churning fresh cream or milk, while margarine tends to be made of refined vegetable oil. Thank you, Dr. Mark Hyman.
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For my health and wellness files, is it possible that you can catch dementia from your spouse? Experts say no, dementia is not contagious. But a major new study says if your husband or wife develops it, your own risk can go way up. The Journal of the American Medical Association looked at data from about 1 million married couples and found that when one spouse was diagnosed with dementia, the other spouse's risk increased by about 70%. And the pattern held true across different types of dementia, including Alzheimer's and vascular dementia, and for both men and women. Now, this doesn't mean dementia spreads from person to person, but couples often share the same lifestyle habits, diet, exercise routines, and environmental exposures over decades, right? So you add to that the emotional toll of caregiving. Experts say dementia caregivers typically have chronic stress, poor sleep, depression, and social isolation, which are all known risk factors for cognitive decline. We've talked about it. And a study found the greatest impact was on couples with limited social support. So caregivers who are shouldering the burden alone are the most vulnerable. The researchers say this is an important reminder that dementia affects more than the person diagnosed. So you got to make sure you have a solid support system or decide to join a support group.

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1: SRN News, I'm Mary Rose. President Trump says there is an energy ceasefire in the war between Russia and Ukraine.
2: Trump made the announcement today in a post on Truth Social, adding that both parties have agreed. Following the announcement, Ukrainian President Volodymyr Zelensky posted on X that Ukraine supports the ceasefire. He went on to say that it's important that Russia supports it as well. It comes just days after President Trump said Russia will supply diesel fuel to the U.S. Trump called it a great announcement for diesel prices for Americans. The deal reportedly angered Zelensky. I'm Lisa Carton.
1: Four people are dead and tens of thousands are still without power after Hurricane Isaias came ashore along the Florida Panhandle. The powerful storm downed trees and power lines and damaged and destroyed homes and businesses along its path as it moved inland. This is SRN News.
3: The jackpot for the next Can't Beat Raven is $2,200. 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Time to wake up. 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
6: 105.7 WDNY weather. Tonight, rain continues with temperatures around 50 and light southeasterly winds. Columbus Day starts with patchy fog, then turns mostly cloudy and near 72 with light northwesterly winds. Monday night stays partly cloudy and around 55. Tuesday brings a chance of showers and thunderstorms with highs in the upper 70s, followed by another chance of showers and thunderstorms Tuesday night around 60. Currently, it's cloudy and 55 degrees.
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0: Hey, parents, grandparents, if your kid is an out-of-control brat, I have some good news. It turns out they'll probably grow up to earn a good living so they can take care of you in your old age. This is according to a study in the journal Development Psychology. Researchers tracked data on more than 700 people from the ages of 12 all the way up to 52. Here's what they found. Those who bucked parental authority as kids, talked back, broke rules, they tended to earn more as grown-ups. What is the connection with being a rule-breaking kid and a high-earning adult? The researchers believe those who defy authority often are more aggressive when negotiating salaries or raises as adults, and they are likely to thrive on competition more than their peers. Fascinating.
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0: 7 WDNY. John Tesh here in the studio with Gib Gerard, and Gib, two-thirds, according to a recent Pew Research study, two-thirds of us admit we laugh at jokes we don't understand to try to fit in. I get accused of this all the time by your sister, because a lot of times and now she's like on guard, so I really have to ask her to repeat stuff because I really don't want her to have to repeat it, because it's, but anyway, what she does.
8: Why do you need to know what Riz is? You shouldn't have to know what Riz is.
0: I know.
8: So if she tells a joke where the punchline is Riz, by the way, for those of you who don't know, Riz is Gen Z speak for charisma. It means you're good at talking to people.
0: But
8: you shouldn't have to know those terms.
0: Yeah, but so I go, ha, ha, ha. I laugh at like the wrong part, you know?
8: So that's not the funny part. No. It's still coming.
0: You know, you didn't hear it, did you, Dad?
8: I do this with my kids all the time. And the nice thing is that they are so tickled by the stories that they're telling that they think are funny that if I just laugh, they don't care. They don't care yet. But when they get to be fully teenagers, that's when I start laughing at jokes I don't understand, and then they get mad at me for it.
0: And then there are people who tell jokes and they're laughing in the middle of it because they can't get through it. And you're like, I don't know where the joke
8: is. What? You're just being polite. Like, I don't want you to repeat the whole joke because I didn't get it. I don't want to feel like an outcast. I'm going to laugh at the joke. We're going to move on. Everybody's going to be happy. Don't call me out on it.
0: I feel better. It's intelligence for your life.

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My name is John Tesh, and you are plugged into Intelligence for Your Life. Let's talk headaches for a moment, the big ones. For your migraines, now doctors are saying you should be getting more folate, which, by the way, is a B vitamin. You can get it from lentils, chickpeas, asparagus, avocados, and fortified cereals even. According to the Journal of Frontiers in Nutrition, don't miss this, people who got 500 micrograms of folate per day reduced their migraine risk by a full 35%. This is because folate tamps down an amino acid that contributes to migraines by triggering blood vessel damage and constriction. To get that amount of folate, you would need a 1/2 cup of cooked spinach, 1/4 of a cantaloupe, 1/2 cup of cooked lentils, and 5 spears of asparagus. Or talk to your doctor about doing what I do, taking a folate supplement, which is called folic acid in synthetic form. Goodbye.

0: I want to tell you about this new survey of 2,000 dog owners. More than half of them are admitting they flaked on going out with friends just so they could hang out with their dog. It's understandable, since multiple studies have shown the benefits of owning a dog, including better physical health, higher levels of stress relief. Studies tell us the average dog gets their owner through 5 stressful events every week. I'm sure you also know that owning a dog motivates us to move more. More than 2/3 of people surveyed credit their dog with helping them to exercise more regularly. 80% said it would be a deal breaker if their romantic partner did not like their pet. And 4 out of 10 people said their pet got them through the loss of a loved one.
1: IFYL. Intelligence for your life.

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9: So when it comes to vacations, we always say you should take more of them. But when you do, here's why you should always plan vacations months and months in advance. It'll help you get more promotions. This is according to new research from Project Time Off, an organization that does nothing but study North America's vacation habits. They say more than half of us have unused vacation time each year. And the top reason people give for not taking more vacations is they're afraid of looking, quote, replaceable. Meaning, of course, they think if the boss discovers work can get done without them, they'll be more likely to be fired. But another reason people forfeit vacation time is they wait too long to request a day off, because most bosses would prefer at least 6 weeks advance notice so they can get somebody to cover for you. But only half of all workers give that much notice and are more likely to have their vacation request denied. Now listen to this. According to a recent time off survey, a whopping 88% of managers said workers who plan out their vacations in advance and use up all their vacation time, they're seen as being more organized and responsible than those who wait until the last minute to request time off or don't take vacations at all. An advance notice shows you're thinking like a team player. And when it comes time for handing out promotions, whom do you think is more likely to get them? Organized team players who are relaxed at work thanks to their carefully planned vacations, or stressed out workers who constantly fear they're going to be fired if they take time off? Bottom line, if you've earned some vacation time, start planning, but give your boss at least 6 weeks notice.
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1: With SRN News, I'm John Scott. Officials in Saudi Arabia say the main airport in Riyadh has been hit by a second missile attack in 2 days.
2: A Saudi military spokesman said a projectile hit King Khalid International Airport today, starting a fire and causing injuries. President Trump said the U.S. is considering its response after a strike on the same airport killed 13 people, including one American, and injured more than 300 others. Houthi rebels in Yemen claim responsibility for a series of recent attacks on Saudi Arabia. I'm Lisa Carton.
1: The CDC releasing data showing that U.S. measles cases have surpassed 4,000 this year. As of Friday, there were 4,080 confirmed measles cases across 47 states and the District of Columbia. The CDC says more than 25% of the total have been in Pennsylvania. Health experts agree it's the largest outbreak in the U.S. in 35 years. This is SRN News.
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7: 105.7 WDNY weather. Tonight, a chance of light rain with temperatures around 50 and light easterly winds. Columbus Day brings patchy fog early, then mostly cloudy skies and a high around 72 with light northwesterly winds. Monday night stays partly cloudy near 55. Tuesday turns warmer in the upper 70s with a chance of showers and thunderstorms. Then more of the same Tuesday night near 60. Currently, it's cloudy and 55 degrees.
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0: Welcome back to the Happiness Report here on the John Tesh Radio Show. I hold in my hand a very easy way to increase your happiness. Next time something good happens, let that moment sink in. Research shows appreciating the little things in life will boost anybody's happiness. Psychologist Dr. Fred Bryant researches savoring, which is all about taking a moment to appreciate the good things in life. Savoring. In one of Dr. Bryant's studies, one group was told to focus on every upbeat thing they could find, sunshine, flowers, people laughing, stuff like that. The other group, they were told to look for negative stuff. After a week, those who savored the positive moments were significantly said to be happier and less depressed. Even when things aren't going well, you can still savor moments by reminiscing. Studies show that people going through tough times, they get a bigger mood boost from thinking about and savoring past moments than those whose lives are going well but aren't savored.
1: Intelligence for your life.
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0: John Tesh back. We give Gerard, and this just in, according to a Pew Research study. Boy, these guys study everything. 46% of people say they record their voicemail greeting once and they never do it again. Why do we need to know this? I'm the person, I did the voicemail thing, I think it must have been 20 years ago.
6: Yeah.
0: Yeah.
6: It used to be, when we were younger, it was a thing where your voice, your answering machine, you'd have to refresh that every month.
0: Yep.
6: I always had a new one. I went with the funny one of a hello. Hello.
0: I know.
6: And then just kidding. Leave a message.
0: You got me.
6: Yeah. So I that used to be the thing, but I think with texting and all of the other ways that we have to communicate, if you're calling me, I just have a professional outgoing voicemail and that's it. That's it. It's professional. You know that you know who you've called, and then you leave the message.
0: Do you remember sweating that thing? I mean, just like, you know, oh, no, excuse me. Hey, it's John. There's nobody. No. Hey, John, you know what to do. No, that doesn't work.
6: Or I'd be in the middle of recording it, and somebody would call me and be like, I got to call you back. I'm in the middle of something really important right now. Yeah, and I'd have to go back to recording.
0: Yeah. I love the one where it's like, hello.
6: That was me.
0: You think there's something wrong with your phone, and then you hate the person.
6: Hate.
0: Yeah, or Amex calls, and your account is overdue, and you just made Amex mad.
6: They're not going to let you off the hook.

No More Love on the Run from Billy Ocean. It's Caribbean Queen. And coming up in just a minute, hang on for Ed Sheeran. First, though, all the small things. Here's Blink 182.

0: Tom Petty, The Heartbreakers, Don't Do Me Like That. That's from Damn the Torpedoes, some early Tom Petty. Very early Tom Petty coming out on that box set that's coming out in November. It's called Origins, 1971 to 1978. An early look at Tom Petty, the box set again, November 6th, if you're interested. Coming up in just a couple of minutes, hang on, I've got Avril Lavigne and Paula Abdul coming up.
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0: Matchbox 20 and Push, also right before Matchbox 20, Paula Abdul, Straight Up, and Why You Want to Make It So Complicated, Avril Lavigne with Complicated. Hey, Joe here. Thanks for joining me. Coming up in a couple of minutes, we'll take a look at the things on the calendar for today, the 11th day of October. Hard to believe. We're almost midway through October already? What? Anyway, we'll do that, and also Joan Jett of the Black Arts coming up.
1: SRN News, I'm John Scott. Four people dead, more than 400,000 are without power after Hurricane Isaias came ashore along the Florida Panhandle Friday night. Millions across the Northeast and Mid-Atlantic are bracing for severe weather. Russia and Ukraine have agreed to a ceasefire on energy infrastructure. We have more from correspondent Richard Boyd.
2: President Trump announced the energy ceasefire in the war between Russia and Ukraine in a post on Truth Social, saying that both parties have agreed. Following the announcement, Ukrainian President Volodymyr Zelensky posted on X that Ukraine supports the ceasefire. He went on to say that it's important that Russia supports it as well. It comes just days after President Trump said Russia will supply diesel fuel to the U.S. The president called it a great announcement for diesel prices for Americans. The deal reportedly angered Zelensky. Richard Boyd reporting.
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8: 105.7 WDNY weather. Tonight, a chance of light rain with temperatures around 50 and light easterly winds. Columbus Day brings patchy fog early, then mostly cloudy skies and a high around 72 with light northwesterly winds. Monday night stays partly cloudy, near 55. Tuesday turns warmer in the upper 70s, with a chance of showers and thunderstorms. Then more of the same Tuesday night, near 60. Currently, it's cloudy and 55 degrees.

0: Ordinary from Alex Warren, wrapping up that great set of music on this October 11. Thanks for joining me. Today is National Spread Joy Day. Also, Southern Food Heritage Day. National It's My Party Day. It's also National Sausage Pizza Day. Talk about spreading some joy. Just bring somebody like your neighbor or your family a sausage pizza and enjoy that. That'll spread some joy. There are the things on the calendar for today, October 11. Birthdays and also today in history coming up.
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Patti Smyth and Scandal and The Warrior, starting up another hour of great music with Olivia Rodrigo and Aha coming up. But first, Uptown Funk. Here's Mark Ronson featuring Bruno

0: kiss me and I might drop dead, says Olivia. Olivia Rodrigo wrapping up that great set. And aha, Take on Me right before Olivia. Started out with music at the top of the hour there from Scandal, Patti Smyth and Company, and Mark Ronson with Bruno Mars, Uptown Funk. Hang on, coming up in just a minute, the woman who was voted Best Artist of the Year at the MTV VMAs.
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0: Walk the Moon, Shut Up and Dance. Also right before that, Lisa Loeb with I Do, and Into the Groove from the Artist of the Year, Madonna, at the MTV VMAs, the Video Music Awards, which were rerun on Saturday night. I don't know if you were flipping channels like I was, but I noticed that CBS reran the MTV Video Music Awards. I watched a little bit of it, but I was busy watching football on Saturday night for the most part, but I did stop and see some of the show. Coming up, just a couple, hang on for NSYNC and Justin Bieber.
1: With SRN News, I'm John Scott. President Trump is calling for new leadership in Kyiv. Following reports, the Russian-U.S. diesel deal was criticized.
2: Speaking to reporters Saturday, Trump reacted to Zelensky's criticism it would only prolong the war in Ukraine.
3: I suggest they get a new leader who can make a deal, because he could have made many deals that for some reason he never does. And let me go a step further. If I were president, you wouldn't have ever had that war. That war would have never started.
2: Trump made the comment as he was departing the White House Saturday for a GOP rally in Tennessee. On Friday, Trump said Russia will immediately supply over 300,000 tons of diesel fuel to the American and global marketplace after he concluded what he called a highly successful discussion with Russian President Vladimir Putin. Trump called it a great announcement for diesel prices for Americans. I'm Lisa Carton.
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6: 105.7 WDNY weather. Tonight, a chance of light rain with temperatures around 50 and light easterly winds. Columbus Day brings patchy fog early, then mostly cloudy skies and a high around 72 with light northwesterly winds. Monday night stays partly cloudy near 55. Tuesday turns warmer in the upper 70s with a chance of showers and thunderstorms. Then more of the same Tuesday night near 60. Currently, it's cloudy and 55 degrees.

0: Looking for a new love from Jody Watley. It's Joe here taking a look at the calendar for today, the history calendar for October 11th. On this day in 1975, a new television show on NBC called Saturday Night Live made its debut, although when it debuted on this day in October 11th of 1975, it was just called Saturday Night. They later changed it to Saturday Night Live, making its debut and still going strong, making its debut on this day in 1975. 1983, Lionel Richie released his second solo album, Can't Slow Down, which went on to sell over 10 million copies in America. When I Think of You from Janet Jackson went to number one on the Billboard Hot 100, making her and Michael the first siblings to land number one solo singles on that chart. Apple Computers reached an agreement with the Beatles' Apple Corps on this day, October 11th, 1991, paying $26.5 million for the rights to run music software, an update to their 1981 deal that prohibited the computer maker from selling anything music-related. That changed on this day in 1991. In 2003, Justin Timberlake made his first appearance on Saturday Night Live doing a double duty. He was the host and the musical guest. And that's a look at today, October 11th.
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The ground. There's Apologize, Tim O'Land with One Republic, and me, Joe Scar, singing along. Thanks for joining me. Coming up in just a couple of minutes, hang on for Britney Spears and Red Hot Chili Peppers. First, everywhere, here's Fleetwood Mac.

0: It's Toxic, it's Britney Spears, and also Red Hot Chili Peppers. Under the Bridge, right before Britney Spears. Fleetwood Mac's Everywhere in there as well. And it was Will Ferrell who used that song for his commercials. What was that, about a year ago? The Everywhere commercials? Coming up in just a couple of minutes, I've got Ella Langley and also Kool and the Gang.
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0: U2 and One. Looking forward to their new album coming out in just a few weeks now. It'll be out in November. Early November, we get Carnival de Luz from U2, the new album, on its way. Celebration from Kool and the Gang right before that. It's Joe with music on the way from Taylor Swift, and hang on for Bon Jovi coming up.
1: With SRN News, I'm John Scott. President Trump says there is an energy ceasefire in the war between Russia and Ukraine.
2: Trump made the announcement today in a post on Truth Social, adding that both parties have agreed. Following the announcement, Ukrainian President Volodymyr Zelensky posted on X that Ukraine supports the ceasefire. He went on to say that it's important that Russia supports it as well. It comes just days after President Trump said Russia will supply diesel fuel to the U.S. Trump called it a great announcement for diesel prices for Americans. The deal reportedly angered Zelensky. I'm Lisa Carton.
1: Oil prices slipped on Monday on expectations of more Russian supplies after President Trump said Ukraine and Russia had agreed to halt attacks on each other's energy facilities. Newly appointed White House Press Secretary Katie Zachariah will hold her first briefing this week. Zachariah, a conservative commentator and former communications advisor for Trump Media. This is SRN News.
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7: 105.7 WDNY weather. Tonight, a chance of light rain with temperatures around 50 and light easterly winds. Columbus Day brings patchy fog early, then mostly cloudy skies and a high around 72 with light northwesterly winds. Monday night stays partly cloudy near 55. Tuesday turns warmer in the upper 70s with a chance of showers and thunderstorms. Then more of the same Tuesday night near 60. Currently, it's cloudy and 55 degrees.

0: Natalie Merchant and Jealousy. That's the front lady, the lead singer from 10,000 Maniacs on her solo career. Jealousy from Natalie. And right before Natalie Merchant, Live It on a Prayer with Bon Jovi. Having a birthday today, October 11th? Well, if you are, I'm happy, happy to you. You share your birthday with Daryl Hall of Hall & Oates. He's 80 today. Joan Cusack, the actress, is 64. Former NFL quarterback Steve Young is 65. Actor David Morse is 73. Actress Jane Krakowski is 58. Claudia Black, the actress, is 54. And Cardi B turns 34. Those are the celebrities having birthdays along with you if you're having one today.
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0: Billy Joel and Only the Good Die Young. If you're a Billy Joel fan, you might want to pick up the box set from Turnstiles, the 50th anniversary of Turnstiles, a box set with lots and lots of previously unreleased material and songs from Billy Joel coming up. Also, a booklet and lots of other extras. It's coming out in December 11th from Billy Joel, just in time for Christmas gift giving. The box set, 50th anniversary of Turnstiles.
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0: Of course, that's called Linger. That's the Cranberries. And I'm Joe saying thank you for lingering with me and having the radio on. Number one song, one of five number one songs from Michael Jackson's Bad album, the title track right before the Cranberries. Coming up in just a minute, hang on for Paula Cole and Crowded House.
1: With SRN News, I'm John Scott. Ukrainian President Zelensky addressing President Trump's call for new leadership in Kyiv. During an interview with ABC's This Week, Zelensky says it's up to their society and people to choose a leader.
2: The main thing is to have security infrastructure for this, to give possibility people to vote. Of course, it's up to Ukrainians when to vote, how to do it.
1: He went on to say Ukraine will organize elections if Russian President Putin abides by a 60-day ceasefire. The rain associated with the post-tropical cyclone Rachel has arrived in Southern California. Communities in Ventura and Los Angeles counties starting to see rainfall by Saturday evening, and the moisture then move further north by Sunday towards Santa Barbara and San Luis Obispo counties. This is SRN News.
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4: 105.7 WDNY weather. Tonight, a chance of light rain with temperatures around 50 and light easterly winds. Columbus Day brings patchy fog early, then mostly cloudy skies and a high around 72 with light northwesterly winds. Monday night stays partly cloudy near 55. Tuesday turns warmer in the upper 70s with a chance of showers and thunderstorms. Then more of the same Tuesday night near 60. Currently, it's cloudy and 54 degrees.

0: Bruno Mars and Risk It All, continuing with his The Romantic Tour right now. And right before Bruno, Paula Cole, I Don't Want to Wait. And Don't Dream It's Over from Crowded House. It's not over yet. Lots more great music to get to here. I've got Katy Perry coming up, and hang on for Mariah Carey.
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0: Golden from Huntrix, and right before that, music from Tayo Cruz, Dynamite, and Talking in Your Sleep from The Romantics, Talking in Your Sleep and Giving Away All Those Secrets. 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Coming up in just a minute, hang on, for Simple Minds and Eric Clapton.
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0: Fate of Ophelia from Taylor Swift, and right before Taylor, Eric Clapton with the unplugged version of Layla. Eric Clapton fresh off the Crossroads Guitar Festival at the end of September. He just did that down in Austin. And Simple Minds, Don't You Forget About Me from the movie The Breakfast Club. Jennifer Page and Ed Sheeran on the docket coming up next.
1: With SRN News, I'm John Scott. Russia and Ukraine agree to a ceasefire on energy infrastructure.
2: President Trump announced the energy ceasefire in the war between Russia and Ukraine in a post on Truth Social, saying that both parties have agreed. Following the announcement, Ukrainian President Volodymyr Zelensky posted on X that Ukraine supports the ceasefire. He went on to say that it's important that Russia supports it as well. It comes just days after President Trump said Russia will supply diesel fuel to the U.S. The president called it a great announcement for diesel prices for Americans. The deal reportedly angered Zelensky. Richard Boyd reported.
1: In Major League Baseball, the NLCS Game 1, the Brewers beat the Dodgers the final 2-1. The ALCS coming up on Monday, the Rays will host the Guardians for Game 1. That will be from Tropicana Field. This is SRN News.
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5: 105.7 WDNY weather. Tonight, a chance of light rain with temperatures around 50 and light easterly winds. Columbus Day brings patchy fog early, then mostly cloudy skies and a high around 72 with light northwesterly winds. Monday night stays partly cloudy near 55. Tuesday turns warmer in the upper 70s with a chance of showers and thunderstorms. Then more of the same Tuesday night near 60. Currently, it's foggy and misty and 54 degrees.

0: Jets, I've got a crush on you. That's called Crush on You. And speaking of crush, Crush from Jennifer Page starting out that set. In the middle, we are on the Castle on the Hill with Ed Sheeran, and we're rolling down the Castle on the Hill. Crush from Jennifer Page, Crush on You for the Jets, and Ed in the middle. Thanks for joining me. I'm Joe. I've got Philip Phillips coming up, and also hang on for Pat Benatar.
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1: Hugh Hefner's widow doesn't want Jessica Biel to star in a movie that she thinks glorifies her late husband.
0: Which widow?
1: right. Well, it's a fictional widow that she'll be playing. So This is Crystal Hefner, and I believe she was the last widow.
0: She was the last wife.
1: Yes.
0: Yeah.
1: I find this whole thing fascinating for a couple reasons. So in the movie, they're basically glorifying playmates in the Playboy Mansion. And even though Hugh Hefner isn't the main character, he's in the movie and he's played by Bill Pullman, right?
0: Okay.
1: So Crystal has sent messages to Jessica urging her not to take part because he had emotional distress on her, financial distress, physical abuse, the whole thing. I recently visited the gravesite of Hugh Hefner only because it's right next to Marilyn Monroe. And I don't know if I've
0: told
1: you
0: this
1: story.
0: You're just a weirdo. Like, you could have done something so much better with your time that day than visiting both those grave sites. But okay.
1: If you've never heard about where these people are buried, it's really fascinating because it's one of the most famous graveyards in all of the Hollywood area.
0: Right. And it's right there.
1: It's right in the middle of the city. And it has all these famous people that are buried there. And I have always been a big Marilyn Monroe fan. And for whenever I'm in the area and I have some time, I stop by Marilyn's grave. And without fail.
0: Every time
1: without
0: you
1: stop. Fail,
0: like you're a cousin or a niece.
1: I don't know.
0: Okay, so you're there.
1: So you're
0: at the gravesite, and Hugh Hefner assaulted you?
1: No. Hugh Hefner's dead. So he can't lay hands on me or he can't do anything like that. But I go to visit Marilyn's grave, and without fail, there is a million flowers always for Marilyn. And whenever I go, there's people there. When I went last time, a couple months ago, there was a mother there with her young child who had to be 6 years old. And she's just sitting on the bench in front of the Marilyn grave, and she's just sitting there staring at it. And I give her space and I wait because I think, you know, all right, like, you know, how long are you going to sit here? But while I was waiting and holding back to go and pay my respects and to show my daughters, because I had never taken my daughters there before, there was the grave next to her that had been purchased many years ago by Hugh Hefner.
0: Yes.
1: And the first thing I realized is there is not a single flower there. They have the holder, but there's nothing in there. Nobody thinks enough of Hugh Hefner, even though he's right next to Marilyn Monroe, overflowing with flowers, to bring him a single flower.
0: I don't know if I take all that from that. I mean, listen, what I would say is this. That's a complicated story that you know is going to be told. So I feel for Crystal Hefner and all the women that went through that process. I'm sure that there were horrific things that went on in that house. And just what we know and we've learned since then, like, wow, decades far behind on that. On the other hand, a fascinating situation that, again, somebody is going to tell that story. And with Jessica Biel there, you at least know that they're going to tell it to a certain degree of greatness, right? Whether they portray him as good or bad, they're going to do it well instead of just, you know, B-level whatever. So I don't know. That doesn't mean flowers for me at his gravesite. And I don't understand people introducing their 6 and 7 year olds to the character of Marilyn Monroe either. But, you know,
1: not
0: I guess.
1: Not a character. She's a woman and she had a very difficult life and she should be respected. And if we're in the area, we stop and see the grave. Plus, there's so many other cool things there. I'm telling you, if you're going to visit a graveyard just because it's cool, that's the one to do it.
0: Yeah.
1: Merv Griffin is buried there. And on his headstone, it says, "I will not be right back after this message." I mean, that's funny.
0: That man created some of the best game shows and some of the best jingles of all time. It should play music like one of those birthday cards you open on.
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1: And somehow, here we are again. With the holidays coming up, can you not invite certain family members because of their political views? Here we go. Are you going to get the whole story? Then you'll decide who's right. Couples Court is coming up next.

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1: One couple.
2: It makes me furious. 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
3: This is what she wants to do.
1: One problem.
3: My daughter wants to do a spa weekend for her 16th birthday.
2: And I'm being deprived of going there because I'm a guy?
1: You decide the outcome.
4: All right, Gabby, you got to be happy to hear that, right?
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4: Every day a couple joins us and let us know what their disagreement is about. And then it's up for you to decide who's right. Janelle and Evan. Janelle, what's going on?
5: So Evan and I are hosting Thanksgiving dinner for the first time this year. But he decided to invite his brother and sister-in-law. And usually that would be fine, except they're very politically opinionated, let's say. It's all they want to talk about. And I really did not want to deal with that this year. And he invited them anyway without properly consulting me.
4: It's interesting that this is already coming up.
0: Yeah.
4: Because
0: it seems earlier.
4: Well, I guess it's October. It's not that early.
0: It just shows you how people, they get so anxious about the situation. I'm sorry, did you say it was your first time you're inviting everybody for Thanksgiving? New house? Is that it?
5: Yeah, this is the first time Evan and I have.
0: Congratulations.
4: Okay.
0: On the house anyways.
4: Where do you normally host Thanksgiving? Where do you usually go? Do you not normally spend it with his family?
5: Well, we usually spend it at my mom's.
4: Okay.
0: So this is both sides of your family would be invited to this holiday event?
5: Yes.
0: Evan, what's your side of this?
6: You know, Thanksgiving is my personal favorite holiday. So Thanksgiving has always been a pretty big deal for me. I do love going to Janelle's family's. It's always been a great time. But now that we're in a place ourselves, we're in a position to host, we had the conversation that it would be the more the merrier kind of situation to have as many friends and family as we can, because it is a pretty big life event for us. So naturally, I invited my brother. He's an immediate family member, and his wife. And I'm fairly disappointed. Janelle's response has been so big about this because, you know, it is the holidays. It is a time to see family, even if it's been a while, even if there is different opinions.
4: Is there a scenario, Evan, where you can just say to your brother, we would really appreciate it if you stayed away from politics? Because I can understand, like, you know you're crazy. So, like, when you're with your own family, you know how they are and it's fine. But when you introduce them to the other side of the family that they may not spend a whole lot of time with, then I could understand why Janine is feeling apprehensive.
0: For sure, right? You want everybody to get along. You want a smooth day because it's already going to be busy for you as well. Would your brother be responsive to that if you just said, hey, listen, man, no politics that day?
6: My brother knows how important this relationship is to me and how I am really excited that we're, you know, we have a spot for ourselves and we have a place for people to come to us.
0: Sounds like a maybe.
4: That sounds like a maybe.
6: He is very opinionated.
0: Yeah.
6: And his wife is very opinionated as well. The hope is that there will be other people there who can connect with him on places that aren't politics, whether it's film, art, or movies, sports. He's a sports guy.
0: All right.
6: I feel like there's a way to tiptoe around it, you know?
0: You know, the only reason that I asked if this was, you know, a new home, because you mentioned it was your first time hosting, and when it's open house, kind of feels like it's open house to me, Anna, right? And that means that you get all that comes with it, you know, the crazy, the nutty, whatever. If you can kind of warn people or put a disclaimer, you could certainly ask them to tone it down. But if you don't send one invitation and everybody else gets invited, I don't know. That could be really hurtful.
4: Is Janelle out of line for saying you shouldn't have invited your brother?
0: Right.
4: And can you uninvite somebody after you've already invited them?
0: Wow, that's an interesting Thanksgiving. 1-800-330-9999. Whose side are you on? It's the Couples Court with Anna and Raven.
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9: SRN News, I'm John Scott. President Trump calling for new leadership in Kyiv. Following reports, the U.S.-Russian diesel deal was criticized by Volodymyr Zelensky.
10: Speaking to reporters Saturday, Trump reacted to Zelensky's criticism it would only prolong the war in Ukraine.
11: I suggest they get a new leader who can make a deal, because he could have made many deals that for some reason he never does.
10: Trump made the comment as he was departing the White House Saturday for a GOP rally in Tennessee. On Friday, Trump said Russia will immediately supply over 300,000 tons of diesel fuel to the American and global marketplace after he concluded what he called a highly successful discussion with Russian President Vladimir Putin. I'm Lisa Carton.
9: President Trump in Ohio Monday evening as he continues to campaign for Republicans ahead of the midterms. He'll be speaking to a crowd in Youngstown alongside Senator John Huston. This is SRN News.
7: 105.7 WDNY weather. Patchy fog, then mostly cloudy on Columbus Day, with a temperature near 73 and light west winds. Monday night stays partly cloudy around 60 with light southerly winds. Tuesday turns warmer near 80 with a chance of showers and thunderstorms. And that chance of precipitation continues Tuesday night around 60. Wednesday brings a chance of rain showers in the upper 60s. Currently, it's cloudy and 54 degrees.
4: Somehow, here we are again.
0: Yeah.
4: Holidays are coming up, and with Thanksgiving coming up next month for the first time, Janelle and Evan will be hosting it at their home. Now, Janelle is upset because Evan invited his brother and obviously sister-in-law, too. They are very political. They bring it up all the time. Mm-hmm. And Janelle's like, why did you invite him? Like, all my family's going to be there. It's going to be embarrassing. You should have had a conversation with me first.
0: Yeah. I mean, here's the thing, though. It's the holidays, right? You're inviting both your families. So you're going to check off one person because you don't agree with their political views. I think that what I really understand here from Janelle's point of view is that it's her first time hosting, and she's got all sorts of stresses and anxieties about it always, right? Anyways, that's natural, and she just feels like this is a thing that she wants to kind of head off at the pass.
4: What do you think? Can you exclude somebody because they're not going to be quiet about their views? 1-800-330-9999. LaToya?
12: I'm on the guy side. I don't think that you should necessarily uninvite them. I just think that he should have a conversation with his brother and let him know, like, hey, this is, you know, our first time hosting. We want it to go smoothly. So maybe like a code word or something, because we all have those people in our family that you don't want to not
0: a safe word.
12: Have at your house, but you have to have them. Yeah. So, yeah. You know, you lock stuff up, you put stuff away, you give them a word like, hey, you know, and he can have a conversation with his wife as well about it and say, hey, you know, we kind of got to tone it down a little bit. But I don't say not invite them. You know, family's family at the end of the day. It's Thanksgiving.
0: You know, Anna, it's strange to me how we've come to a point where it's so outlandish, number one, for us to imagine telling somebody to tamper down what they're saying and be polite and courteous, whereas before, everybody would just try and be courteous at all times. And also, we've come to a point where we have to worry about how offended everybody else is because one person doesn't close their mouth.
4: Am I the only one that's desensitized to this?
0: Yeah, like
4: it just rolls off my back. Like, okay, yeah,
0: right.
4: Sure, whatever.
0: You guys go in the back room and have your wine back there. If you want to roll around on the yard, that's fine by me. I don't care anymore.
4: Whose side are you on? 1-800-

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1: Can you uninvite somebody to your Thanksgiving dinner, if it's your brother, by the way, and sister-in-law? If you know they're going to talk about politics and you think it's going to be a problem at the table, that's what's going on with Janelle and Evan. They're hosting their first Thanksgiving, and it's so crazy that we're here already and we're talking about it. And Janelle was upset when Evan said he invited his brother because all her family is going to be there, too, and she's embarrassed. And she's like, they're going to start talking, and it's going to be so awkward, and can't we just have a normal thing and not have them there?
0: Yeah, I mean, listen, you'd love for everybody to just get along and everybody kind of keep it to themselves. She's already got that hostess anxiety, right? And she doesn't need some sort of wrench being thrown into the party here. So she goes, can't you just tell him, you know, not this time? And, of course, he's like, no, that's my brother. And who cares anyways, right? I'll tell him to tamp it down, but, you know, whatever.
1: What do you think? Can you uninvite somebody because you know they're not going to be quiet about their political views? And I can't believe all these years later we're still talking about the same thing.
0: So boring.
1: 1-800-330-9999.
2: Siobhan? I'm on the husband's side. Difficulties in today's political climate are everywhere, and I do think I agree with your point to speak to the brother before to try to keep his thoughts to himself in a courteous way to others to tamp down, because it is very volatile right now. You have to have all family. I have a big family, and Republican, Democrat, and in between, and we just agree that we don't talk about it and enjoy ourselves in other ways.
0: And Raven, hey, whose side are you on today?
3: I'm on the husband's side. I think my sister-in-law had the perfect solution, and it should be no big secret. My sister-in-law just said, no politics. She announced at the table, no politics. And it worked out fine. We didn't talk about politics, because people can talk about politics after the party. You can even announce, if you want to talk about politics later, after the party, come see me privately. That's fine. But no politics, because I think everybody knows politics are on the tip of everybody's tongue, and it's a sore spot for a lot of people. So
1: I think people are tired.
0: I'm bored.
1: People are tired of
0: it. I'm bored.
1: Yeah,
0: it doesn't change anything. Nothing changes. So we're all feeling the frustration of that, and I don't care who you were rooting for. You got to be feeling that, man. You know, you just you have
3: to.
0: We're
3: tired of talking about it.
0: You have to. What's the point, right? What's on TV?
4: The verdict is in. Jury foreman, what are the results?
1: Evan, our audience agreed with you. You have to invite your brother. Janelle, I understand why it's uncomfortable. Everybody understood where you were coming from, but Evan, you have to have a talk with him. You have to explain that because her family is going to be there, it would mean a lot to you to stay away from politics because it would make everybody happy. And hopefully you keep your fingers crossed and hold your breath.
5: Yeah, and I think if with proper seating arrangements, if I have the right person next to them, I think there's a way we can avoid it too, and or at least have
1: kids
5: a mediator.
1: Put them at the kids' table.
0: No, give heads up, right? I mean, Janelle, your family probably knows Evan's brother. They know what they're getting to when they sit next to him. I mean, I have a very good friend, associate Anna. He's got doctor in front of his name. And he always tells me, accept what you know is going to happen. Don't be worried about it happening. And then just you'll have a better way of reacting when it does happen. Right. Mm-hmm. So, Janelle, just know that at some point, inevitably, his brother is going to say something.
1: Yep.
0: If you're not waiting for that pin to drop, that shoe to fall, then you're going to handle it so much better. It won't cause tension for you. And just say to your sister, your family, whatever, and just say, listen, you know his brother's crazy.
1: He's crazy. They're both crazy.
0: But it's Thanksgiving, right?
1: And, yes.
0: You know, everybody can embrace that a little bit on the holidays.
1: Yeah, the holidays are all about being uncomfortable. So but there you go.
0: Right.
1: Yeah. If you have a problem too, send an email, couplescore@annonraven.com.
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12: Taking a look at rural and agricultural news all around the eastern United States, farmers in Pennsylvania are looking at a very good corn crop this fall. As of last week, 95% of the Pennsylvania corn crop was rated in fair to excellent condition. It is a similar situation for soybean growers in the state of Tennessee, where 93% of the soybean crop is currently rated in fair to excellent condition. In Georgia, peanut growers are busy at this time of the year. At the end of last week, 21% of Georgia peanuts were off the field. That's up from 11% the previous week. And farmers in Virginia and West Virginia are seeing improving pasture conditions as we go into fall. In West Virginia, 83% of pastures are currently rated in fair to excellent condition, while in Virginia, that number stands at 69%.
11: Stay tuned. Your daily pearl of wisdom is coming up next.
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12: 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Today's Pearl of Wisdom came in by letter mail from longtime listener Raymond Brunk in Dayton, Virginia. He says, when you're angry, the only one you should kick is yourself. Spare the cat, please. Thank you, Raymond, for that Pearl of Wisdom. You're on the farm and I'm Ish.
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19: Here's what's happening in the five-county area. The Livonia United Methodist Church at 21 Summer Street will hold a takeout spaghetti dinner Wednesday, October 14th from 4:30 to 6. 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A program called Quartets Old and New will be held at St. Paul's Lutheran Church at 21 Clara Barton Street in Dansville, Sunday, October 18th, starting at 3 p.m. It's a free concert. 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
1: Called Trash Day. It's when you go through your social media accounts and you block people that you don't want to follow anymore.
0: Yeah.
1: It's not even unfriending them or whatever. It's just blocking them. Really, like, I never want to know that you exist ever again.
0: Okay.
1: And I was giggling about it because I was just having a conversation with a bunch of my girlfriends and we were talking about one of my friends blocks anybody that does this one thing on social media, and it shows how you can truly be the grammar police.
0: Okay.
1: It's coming up next.

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1: Today is trash day. It's a day that you're supposed to go through your social media accounts and block and get rid of all the negative people that you don't want to follow anymore and you don't want them to know that you exist.
0: You know, when your digital life is so much a part of, like, you know, your mental headspace and your mental desktop, I get it, right? Mm-hmm. Clear it off. Get it cleaned up. You'll feel better about it.
1: I was curious because I'm like, who have I blocked? Why? Mm-hmm. And for some reason in my mind, I'm like, I never block anybody.
0: Yeah.
1: I went to my Instagram page, Raven Producer Justin, and I looked and I have 16 people blocked on my Instagram.
0: Okay, wait a minute. How many of these are ads and how many of these are actual people?
1: Well, I think that they're all regular people. So if somebody is really mean in, like, the comments or whatever, mm-hmm. I usually will just block them. And
0: they make it personal.
1: Right.
0: If somebody makes it personal.
1: Yeah, if they say things that are really mean or, like, they attack you.
0: Say anything about my kids, anything like that, it's
1: right.
0: over.
1: You're
0: right.
1: out. Yeah. And you don't get unfriended, you get blocked. So, but I'm going through, I don't even know who these people are.
0: Okay.
1: Who's Fat Bottom Ghoul?
0: Mm-hmm.
1: Fat Bottom Ghoul? What did she do to me that I'm so mad at her? And I almost want to unblock her to see what her problem is.
0: You know it's her? You know it's a her?
1: Yeah, I can see the picture when I go to your blocked things.
0: All right.
1: Justin, who have you blocked recently?
2: Mostly some ex-coworkers for various jobs that I've had in the past. I've always had a part-time side hustle here and there.
1: Yeah.
2: A lot of times, unfortunately, you have a difference of philosophy or opinion, and you don't always get along with everybody. But then I've found that when I've left the jobs in multiple circumstances, some of those coworkers have started following me on socials.
0: Yeah.
2: And I go, I don't want you knowing anything about me anymore.
1: Right. Like,
2: we're not there.
0: We've disconnected that part of our lives.
2: You don't get to know me now, so goodbye.
0: So wait a minute. Are these people you had conflict with or people that you were cool with? Because, I mean, if you were cool with people at a past job.
2: No. Mostly any kind of, like, minor friction, but still, like, just knowing that I would ever pursue, like, hey, let's keep in touch. No, thank you.
0: Yeah. That's that quiet hate thing where they keep tabs on you, right? Yeah. And then they, you know, envy you or hate you from a sideline.
1: Sometimes I have old coworkers that I don't have a problem with them.
2: Yeah.
1: But I also, like, I'm tired of seeing their stuff and I don't want to see them anymore. And I always, like, you can't block them because then they know. Like, they'll eventually figure it out and then they're like, what did I do to her? And it's like, I don't know. I just want you out of my life now.
0: Yeah.
1: Yeah.
0: But you do have a couple coworkers that you don't, you know, particularly care for.
1: I mean, you have to, like, I feel like it's like an obligation you have to.
0: Yeah.
1: Oh, I know why I blocked this person. Mm-hmm. When people put, like, Corinthians, and they put, like, a Bible quote in their thing.
0: And but you're a religious person.
1: No, I'm a very religious person.
0: Yeah.
1: But then they're still mean to people on social media, and you want to hide behind Corinthians? No, thank you. I will block you. For me, that's a big thing. One of my girlfriends, we were just talking about this, she cannot stand when people use all lowercase letters when they post.
0: Oh, I can't. Like, I don't like that either.
1: They've just gotten rid of capital letters.
0: And
1: she
0: they don't
1: says
0: use
1: blocks them.
0: Punctuation the right way.
1: Right.
0: That drives me nuts.
2: So unless
0: I've got you all beat.
2: 19th century poet.
0: I've got you all beat right now, okay? I had to block a family member recently, and it is because he fell in love with somebody else, and then he dissed.
1: I mean, that's,
0: like,
1: normal.
0: No, it's not normal because the other person that he fell in love with is not a real person.
1: Oh.
0: He got, like, catfished, and this is a grown adult.
2: Oh, my.
0: This is not a 20-year-old living in somebody's basement. This is an adult with three kids and whatnot, and it's, like, crazy, and I got a message, and he's like, I hope we're going to still be cool. Like, I don't know.
1: You fell in love with a catfish person.
0: Like, listen, even if I want to be cool with you, I can't be cool because it hurts other people in my family. And then, like, I run into other cousins, whatnot, and they're like, "Can you believe?" And I'm like, "What?"
1: That's wild.
0: Yeah,
2: no, thank you.
0: That's the last person I blocked. Legit.
1: Okay, that's fine.
0: The rest are regular. Co-workers, exes, all that stuff. That's different.
1: Who's the last person you blocked on social media and why? 1-800-330-9999.
0: Don't message me.

0: Reese's, the top pick when it comes to Halloween candies. DoorDash looked into its 2025 Halloween orders and found that peanut butter cups were America's favorite candy for the third straight year, with Hershey's, M&M right behind. This is SRN News.
1: America is in trouble. We've drifted from our Judeo-Christian roots toward a secular, even socialist worldview, especially in our schools. 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
2: WDNY honors the brave men and women who serve our nation in uniform and remembers those who made the ultimate sacrifice on our behalf. 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

0: From the Genesee Now newsroom, I'm Ken Haight.
1: The New York State Department of Transportation is advising motorists State Route 63 will be closed between Parker Hill Road and Whitebridge Road in the town of Sparta, beginning today at 7 a.m. to accommodate a culvert replacement project. The road is expected to be reopened by Friday, November 6th. Motorists should follow the posted detours using State Route 36 and Interstate 390. Today is Columbus Day. Several federal services and institutions will be closed today, including all federal government offices, federal courts, USPS post offices, regular USPS mail delivery, most bank branches, most schools. City trash pickup will be delayed one day. Although many bank lobbies will be closed, customers can still access ATMs, mobile banking apps, and online banking services. Here are some blood drives happening this week for our listening area. First one is being held Wednesday, October 14th at the New York State Department of Environmental Conservation at 6274 East Avon Lima Road in Avon. The drive runs from 8 a.m. to 1 p.m. Thursday the 15th at Yorktown Hall, 2668 Main Street in York. That drive runs from 12:30 to 5:30. We have a couple for Friday, October 16th. First one is at the Perry Fireman's Recreation Hall at 121 Lake Street in Perry. That blood drive runs from 12:30 until 6. And also Friday at the Steuben County Office Building, 3 Pulteney Square in Bath. That blood drive runs from 8:45 to 2:45. 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Tonight's Powerball jackpot will increase to an estimated $538 million as no players matched all 6 numbers in Saturday night's drawing. Tomorrow's Mega Millions jackpot is expected to hit $385 million as there were no first prize winners Friday night.
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8: 105.7 WDNY weather. Patchy fog, then mostly cloudy on Columbus Day, with a temperature near 73 and light west winds. Monday night stays partly cloudy around 60 with light southerly winds. Tuesday turns warmer near 80 with a chance of showers and thunderstorms. And that chance of precipitation continues Tuesday night around 60. Wednesday brings a chance of rain showers in the upper 60s. Currently, it's cloudy and 54 degrees.
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2: I'm looking over my blocked list on Instagram. So yeah. Today's trash day. Today is the day that you're supposed to go through your social media, get rid of all the people that are negative and that have caused you harm or whatever.
11: Yeah, just toxicity.
2: And I don't remember, like, why did I even block these people? So I'm going through them and I blocked Pam with a limo. Okay. That's her handle, Pam with a limo. And it says women own limo service. And I'll tell you a problem I have. I don't like if you're not a girl's girl. If women are really criticizing other women and
11: they tear
2: judgmental,
11: other women down.
2: I block them. And especially for a woman like that, you're a woman-owned business. What you doing, lady?
11: Well, you can't trumpet it and be virtuous about it and then be judgmental on everybody else. It's hypocritical.
2: Yes.
11: Yeah, I block hypocrites.
2: There you go.
11: I like that.
2: Yeah.
11: Yeah.
2: One of my girlfriends blocks anybody that doesn't use proper grammar.
11: By the way, there's no appeal process here either, right? Block you once. If I've come to the point where I've blocked you, that's forever. You're forever in the block zone.
2: 100% because I don't even remember the last time I looked at my block page since today when it came up.
11: You never emerged from that.
2: No. Who was the last person you blocked and why? Besides political, we get that. 1-800-330-9999.

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1: Today's trash day. It's when you're supposed to go through your social media accounts and block and unfriend all the people that are just bringing negativity into your life.
0: Who knew? But you know what? Setting aside a day so that you can clean up your social life, it makes sense.
1: I'm going through my blocked profiles on my Instagram page. I have 16 people blocked, which was surprising to me.
0: Okay.
1: And I'm trying to figure out, who are these people and why did I block them? Ray Daniels, a.k.a. Ray Bone Killa. He's a skateboarder, commercial driver, xenomorph breeder. I don't even know what that means.
0: Neither do I.
1: But right there, it's probably why I've blocked him. I only block people that say really mean things or are very mean to women. Like, that's really my big thing.
0: Okay, I mean, those are two valid things. They make sense. Obviously, he must have said something out of sorts at some point.
1: Who did you block? And why? 1-800-330-9999.
2: I block Sadie Sink, but I blocked her on accident.
1: Who's Sadie Sink?
0: From Stranger Things? You were friends with Sadie Sink?
2: No, I blocked her because I thought she was Sydney Sweeney. I got their names mixed up, so okay. I was very mad at her for the longest time.
0: Yeah.
1: Everybody's mad at Sydney Sweeney right now. Me and Raven were just talking about this.
3: I'm not mad at her.
1: I'm
3: totally fine with her.
1: No, I don't like it. If you're not familiar with Sydney Sweeney, she is an actress, and she just created a very provocative commercial campaign. What is it for?
0: It's not even. She's naked.
1: She's not provocative?
0: No, everybody's done it before.
1: Let's just say
0: Women just don't love Sydney Sweeney.
1: She took women back decades.
0: Oh, that's get out of here. You don't even know what the campaign is, and you're worried about how
1: she took
0: you back.
1: Something with basketball. I know is she's holding a basketball over her chest. Now, what poor Sadie Sink did, whoever she is, I feel very bad that you accidentally blocked her instead.
0: Lenny, tell us, who's the last person you blocked and why?
4: I blocked my godmother. She threw an uppercut to my uncle at my wedding while I was getting into the car on the way out in front of the church.
0: In front of the church.
1: That's a good reason to block someone.
0: And before the reception.
1: Did the photographer get it?
4: No, but I remember seeing my dad break it up as I was getting in the car, and I thought it was the funniest ever.
0: Oh, my God. How crazy is that? What is
1: happened?
0: The issue?
1: Yeah.
4: I mean, listen, she's got some personal issues, you know. She's all the way in Canada, so I'm like, there's some stuff going on over there that's kind of crazy from what I hear from my Canadian side of the family. And I'm like, you know what, I'm cool.
0: You're right.
4: Being way over here and just...
0: Yeah,
4: I wish you the best.
0: Well, let's impose a tariff and let's settle this.
1: You know what we'll do? We'll rename the lake.
0: That's right. We're going to rename her town. That's what we'll do. Thanks for the call.
1: Thanks, Lenny.
0: Karen, tell us, last person you had to block, who was it and why?
5: Oh, gosh, my mother.
0: What?
1: Oh, no. Why?
5: Because she's 85 and she really doesn't know what she's doing on her phone.
1: Yep.
0: Okay.
5: So she's like randomly sending reels. She doesn't know she's sending.
1: Yep.
5: She thinks when she's on someone's page that they're texting her.
0: Yes. Right, that it's
5: she
0: private.
5: She sends them messages in their comments that are like, it's just painful.
1: Oh.
5: She really
1: shouldn't
5: have a phone.
0: Oh.
1: Yeah. And my dad, I tell him all the time that he's sending me these things and he tells me I'm lying.
0: He denies it.
1: He DMs me. TikToks to my Facebook Messenger. I don't even know how that happens. I don't even know that that's a thing.
0: Oh, man.
1: And he tells me it's not true.
5: I know.
1: Yeah.
5: My mother says, and she'll say, something's wrong with my phone.
0: Right, right.
1: Yeah.
0: You know what you should do? You should give,
1: user error.
0: We should give Anna's dad your mom's phone number and the two of them can text each other.
1: Yeah. Here's the problem.
5: Yeah, that would be great.
1: Karen, your mom is 85. My dad is 65. It's a big difference.
0: Well, you know, I mean, they'll just keep each other's inbox busy.
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1: This is prime time this week to get your Halloween costume.
0: That means people have no idea what they're doing.
1: Exactly. But what are the most popular costumes you'll see knocking on your door Halloween night? The director of the Halloween and Costume Association is coming up next.

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1: Michelle Boylstein is the executive director of the Halloween and Costume Association. Michelle, we'll get to the kids' costumes in just a second, but I think now more than ever, it's commonplace for adults to get dressed up too for Halloween, right?
2: Yes, absolutely. And not just for Halloween, a lot of adults just love to have costumes throughout the year as well.
0: I know people get fired up for like their favorite show or the comic convention, cosplay. That's all a thing. But I can't imagine having a costume for every month. Just myself anyways. Maybe I'd do the Four Seasons.
2: I'm sure there's a costume for that.
1: So, Michelle, what are going to be the most popular costumes for adults this year? Because I would have to think that Dolly Parton has to top the list.
2: I would think so, too. There are a lot of character costumes that adults like to do. They also enjoy some of the fun stuff that if they have children that they want to participate in, too, and do like a Halloween theme for the whole family. Toy Story, because the Toy Story movie came out this year. K-pop Demon Hunters is still popular. And then Spider-Man. And it's a little bit of regular classic costumes, you know, the witches, the vampires, the ghosts.
1: How do costume designers predict what characters are going to become popular? Because they have to figure it out months and months before we actually get to Halloween season.
2: Well, actually years in advance, because if they're going to produce it and then put it out on the shelves for the retailers, they've already sold that product to the retailers in maybe the December and January time period. And then they go and manufacture those units that they've sold, and then it's shipped to a retailer in July.
0: You know, those licensed costumes you talked about, like, you know, you could see that with a big movie release. You know, everybody can see Toy Story is on the schedule, right? Spider-Man is on the schedule, as you mentioned, biggest movie, you know, in U.S. box office history this year. So we could predict that there were going to be kids for that. The rest of it, you got to be a little clairvoyant, I guess. You got to be like, I think that's going to be cool, maybe.
1: You know, speaking of like the trends, the inflatable costumes became such a hit because they were so out of the ordinary. One, are inflatable costumes still going to be big this year or has it run its course? And two, are there any trends that are like that that we're going to see in the future, like different kind of takes on costumes?
2: Well, the inflatable ones are really cool and they're still around. And I think that they are going to be popular again this year, depending on, you know, what character that they use. And as for future, I think it just goes with what the manufacturers see the consumers wanting to purchase the most. They see that demand, then they come up with ideas. And each year they kind of outdo themselves from the other. Although you'll still have the standard ones, like the ghost face that came from Scream, and that's still popular after all these years. So, you know, some of them are just going to come and not go away.
1: Michelle is the executive director of the Halloween and Costume Association. Happy Halloween, Michelle.
2: Thank you. You too.
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8: With SRN News, I'm Rich Thomason in Washington. Utility crews working round the clock to restore power to tens of thousands after Hurricane Isaias made landfall Friday along the western Florida panhandle. No end to the bloodshed. Russia's war in Ukraine grinds on.
9: On the edge of Kharkiv. A reminder, Russia has not stopped attacking Ukraine. This just hours after Donald Trump announced his partial truce. On Truth Social, he wrote, "Effective immediately, there is an energy ceasefire in the war between Russia and Ukraine. Ukraine said it was ready to cease if Russia did the same. In Kyiv, the streets have fallen dark and quiet as its power network has been pounded."
8: The BBC's Dan Johnson in Ukraine. On Wall Street, the Dow futures down 6 points. NASDAQ futures off 27. This is SRN News.
3: From the Genesee Now newsroom, I'm Ken Haight.
6: A Livonia man faces felony charges following a motor vehicle crash investigation. 39-year-old Brandon Horrocks of Livonia was arrested Thursday after deputies responded to a crash on Bronson Hill Road around 6:45 p.m. Deputies suspected Horrocks was under the influence of alcohol during the initial contact with him. The sheriff's Stop DWI unit conducted a DWI investigation, including standardized field sobriety tests. Horrocks was taken into custody and transported to the sheriff's headquarters in Geneseo. He was administered a breathalyzer test, revealing he had a BAC of 0.09%. Horrocks had a previous DWI-related conviction in 2025, making this arrest a felony. Horrocks was charged with felony driving while intoxicated and multiple violations of the New York State Vehicle and Traffic Law. He was arraigned at the Livingston County Jail and released as the offenses do not qualify for bail under the New York State Bail Reform Act. Drivers in Watkins Glen are being advised of upcoming paving work on several village streets. Weather permitting, milling is scheduled to begin next Monday, October 19th, with paving planned for Wednesday, the 21st. There's no specific order or time of day when each street will be completed. Residents are asked not to park on affected streets on the scheduled work dates. Vehicles left on those streets could be towed at the owner's expense. Work is planned for the following locations: 1st Street from Franklin to Decatur, Porter Street from 10th Street to the Dead End, 8th Street from Franklin to Decatur, 8th Street from Decatur to Porter, Seneca Street from Bath Street to the End, North Glen Avenue from Bath Street to around 300 feet north, 12th Street from Franklin to Decatur, Smalley Lane from 11th Street to 12th Street, and Decatur Street from 4th Street to 8th Street. The schedule is subject to change depending on the weather. A takeout spaghetti dinner is being held at the United Methodist Church of Livonia at 21 Summer Street in Livonia. Dinner will be held this Wednesday, October 14th from 4:30 until 6 or sold out. The meal includes spaghetti, sauce, meatballs, undressed salad, and garlic bread. Donations for the meals will be accepted.
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12: 105.7 WDNY weather. Patchy fog, then mostly cloudy on Columbus Day, with a temperature near 73 and light west winds. Monday night stays partly cloudy around 60 with light southerly winds. Tuesday turns warmer near 80 with a chance of showers and thunderstorms. And that chance of precipitation continues Tuesday night around 60. Wednesday brings a chance of rain showers in the upper 60s. Currently, it's cloudy and 54 degrees.
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1: and now, WDNY. Takes a village to raise your children, and we're creating that village here on the Anna and Raven Show. We have the parent panel. Every quarter, different parents from across the country join us to answer questions.
0: You know, sometimes as a parent, you could be doing a great job, but you just get stuck. It happens to everybody.
1: Right. People, we've all been through it, so let's help each other out, right? If you'd like to be part of the parent panel, you can sign up at annonraven.com. Or if you have a question for our parent panel, you could submit it there too. We have a question today from a mom that came in. I think if you've ever potty trained before, you've had this problem too. It's coming up.

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2: You have a question for the Parent Panel? 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And if you want to be part of the Parent Panel, we have new parents from across the country that join us every quarter. 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
0: What's today's question, Anna?
2: It's all about potty training today.
0: Well, we can expect some splashback on this.
2: It was from a mom who says, my three-year-old only poops in his pants. And when he's done, he will tell you I pooped because he wants to be changed. But he hides when he does it. We can't find him. We know that that's what he's doing. Help.
0: This is basically our life right now. Jaden is at that age. He's not quite three yet at this point, but he's uncomfortable with us knowing that he's doing his business. And then after he will tell us, but he'll go to the potty for everything else, just not that.
2: I think this is a common thing that happens to a lot of parents.
0: Yeah, but what do you do?
2: All right, let's check in with our first member of the parent panel, Krista. She's got a 1-year-old, a 5-year-old, an 11-year-old, a 16-year-old, and a 22-year-old. She's been through this quite a bit. When you were on with us last time, Krista, you sent me an email afterwards. Correct me if I'm wrong. You were like, I'm sorry if I sound disheveled. One of my kids had dog food in their mouth. True or false?
5: I was trying to answer the question and I see him chilling and I'm like, okay.
0: Fresh pet just smells so good. You know, when you first open it up, it's fragrant.
2: For future reference, Krista, you can say, my kid's eating dog food. Hold on one second.
0: Yeah, let's pause there for a moment. Right.
5: Funny enough, the one that's about to drive, he was doing it when he was like 3 and 4 and we found out he was full of stool. He was constipated. I guess he wasn't as comfortable sitting there all that long time to go to the bathroom. He'd rather just like go in the corner, take care of it, and be like, hey, I'm done. He had to get on stuff to clear him out a little bit. And then he used the toilet, like regular, like nothing.
0: In a matter of 2-3 days, if you're just concentrating on something, you can get over that anxiety about it, right? And create a routine. I mean, let's be real. Mm-hmm. Plenty of people that are adults can't go to the bathroom with other people in their presence. So especially when you're potty training, a lot of parents, we don't send the kid into the bathroom by themselves. You're like sitting there with them and going, you can do it while they're there. And how awkward is that? Right.
5: Yeah,
0: it's awkward, right? For some kids, that might be soothing. For other ones, it's a nightmare.
2: We did the naked weekend. Yeah. You have to plan it in advance because you can't leave the house.
0: Well, I would imagine so.
5: No.
0: Do that everywhere. Yeah.
2: All right, Krista, great advice as always. Thank you so much for taking our call and being part of the parent panel.
5: Thank you.
2: Hey, Savannah, it's Anna and Raven.
0: Welcome back, Savannah.
2: We need to talk toilet. We got to talk potty training.
6: All right, I'm ready.
2: All right, so your kids are 8 and 13 years old, so you have been through this.
6: I also have 3 dogs, and I'm going to tell you, with potty training, it's the same. You don't want to use punishment. You want to reward them. So I recommend either going to the dollar store and getting a bunch of little toys or stickers or some kind of reward system and tell them if they, you know, go in the potty that they'll get this reward. And, of course, do not give it to them unless they go to the bathroom in the potty, no matter how much, you know, they beg for it. You could use food if you want to, but just some kind of high reward system.
0: Incentive is big.
2: Savannah, how long do you think it took for you to potty train both your kids?
6: Probably about a month of, like, continuous. Especially with the poop, that's I don't know what it is about pooping, but it is harder to get them to go to the bathroom. I don't know what it is about that.
2: And the big question, do you believe in pull-ups for the overnights?
6: Just for overnight, but if you're trying to potty train, then I would just recommend like the thicker underwear. So you want them to like feel uncomfortable when they go to the bathroom on themselves and like discourage them from wanting to do that. Because a pull-up, it's the same as a diaper.
0: Thanks, Savannah.
2: Yeah, thanks, Savannah. Always helpful. We appreciate it. We're going to have Nick from the parent panel. He's coming up next.
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2: It takes a village to raise your children, and we've created that village here on the Anna and Raven Show, the Parent Panel. If you would like to be a parent that gives their advice, sign up at annonraven.com. But today's question comes from a mom who's dealing with a child having difficulty with potty training. They will not go number two in the potty, and they go and they hide when they do it. Such a common issue. Right. I didn't realize so many parents deal with this.
0: Yeah, how do you get over the hump, though?
2: Right. Savannah and Krista just gave some great advice, and we're going to have Nick, a dad's perspective. He's coming up next.

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1: Turning now to our esteemed
2: our
1: panel.
2: Our panel of experts weighs in
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4: It's time for the Parent Panel with Anna and Raven.
2: It takes a village, and we've created that village. If you would like to be part of the Parent Panel, you don't need any actual expert experience. You just need to be a mom or a dad. You can sign up at annaandraven.com. And if you have a question for the Parent Panel, you can submit it there as well. Today, it's all about potty training. An email came in, and mom says that her three-year-old son will only go to the bathroom in his pants. When he's done, he tells you, he did his business in there, smiles, but he hides when he does it, refuses to use the potty. What do you do?
0: Yeah, it's not real progress yet. Nick, thanks for joining us today. Welcome back.
5: Oh, yes.
2: Nick's kids are 8, 9, and 10. So you're beyond it. You got through it. You survived.
0: You know, what did you do? How did you handle it?
5: Well, two of them were pretty easy. Our middle child, he just did not like the idea of just pooping. I don't know why it was that. He could go pee in a potty all he wanted. He got really good. Daniel Tiger was a big deal at that time, and they had a potty training episode. That was all okay, but for some reason, he decided that pooping was not okay. He would just hold it. Mm-hmm. So we went the other route of having to deal with like constipation and things like that. I think what finally happened was it just kind of clicked for him. Yeah, you know, I don't like how this feels, so I guess I'll go do this.
0: I guess it's not really a big mystery. Savannah touched on that too, is that feeling it against your skin obviously is not pleasant, right? Mm-hmm. And so once you get to that point of it where it's no longer, you know, for lack of a better word, dumping in a pot out of your diaper, then you decide like, this isn't for me. Mm-hmm. I'm not going to live life this way. What a, you know, a big boy, big girl decision at that time where you're just like, I am going to evolve here.
5: Yeah, exactly.
2: Nick, you bring up a good point that we also heard about earlier. Sometimes, like, they're so nervous and they're so scared because they're different. They're holding it in, and it's causing all the constipation issues. I remember the Culturelle was the big thing. You had to buy the Culturelle packets and, like, mix it in with a little bit of water to help them out. That's a good thing to remember, is that because of their nervousness and all that, they're holding it in, making it more difficult for them, which is why they're acting out and holding it in and hiding in a corner this way.
0: I mean, I can remember being a kid and apple juice was part of the plan because it just had that same type of effect. Remember that with my sister? I remember that with my baby brother.
2: All right. So, Nick, any advice? Last piece of advice for this mom that's going through this right now.
5: One of the things we did try was the, like, every hour on the hour, sitting them on the potty, trying to get them to go. I like saying rewards. I like being able to give my kids something nice, but also cheer them on. Oh, look at that. You pooped in the potty. Great day.
2: Yeah.
5: And behavior charts have proven some help there. I heard about this TikTok trend where you sit the kid down and let them blow bubbles.
2: Oh. Huh.
5: And apparently it helps them relax. You know, bubbles are really good for kids.
0: And it's like when you sneeze and fart at the same time.
2: That's disgusting. But I hate to admit it because I feel like it makes me sound like a terrible mom. But a lot of times I would let Dakota go into the bathroom with her iPad because once her mind got off of what was happening, or I have to give her I have to give her injections every 2 weeks, and I have her watch the iPad just to kind of distract her so we can get through it. I mean, it works.
5: Oh, yeah.
0: Good advice.
5: Oh, that's not bad parenting. That's just a nice tool that we have in this day and age.
2: Yeah, survival. That's what we call it. Also, the potty watch. I forgot about the potty watch. Like, it would go off every hour.
0: The frequency.
2: Yeah, to make them go and try.
0: I mean, I know you love it when we compare dogs to kids, but with puppy training, it's the same type of thing. You open the slider and you go, okay, you can do it. What if you put them in the backyard and was like, you can totally do this?
2: Great advice, Nick. Thank you so much for joining us, as always.
0: So what's the verdict, Anna?
2: I think there's a lot of good options here. Making sure that there's not an issue with constipation. You can use the potty watch. Do the incentives.
0: Right. I do like rewards.
2: Setting a stage where they feel comfortable and giving them a lot of verbal encouragement when they do it correctly.
0: Yeah, and distractions. I think that could be helpful, too.
2: Absolutely.

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1: With SRN News, I'm Rich Thomason in Washington. Utility crews working around the clock to restore power to tens of thousands after Hurricane Isaias made landfall Friday along the western Florida panhandle and marched up the east coast. It's blamed for at least five deaths across the south. It's been no end to the bloodshed and the destruction. Russia's war in Ukraine grinds on. President Trump says Russia will supply diesel fuel to the U.S. and to global markets. Ukrainian President Zelensky says that will only help to fund Vladimir Putin's war machine. Saudi officials say the main

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3: The New York State Department of Transportation is advising motorists State Route 63 will be closed between Parker Hill Road and Whitebridge Road in the town of Sparta, beginning today at 7 a.m. to accommodate a culvert replacement project. The road is expected to be reopened by Friday, November 6th. Motorists should follow the posted detours using State Route 36 and Interstate 390. Today is Columbus Day. Several federal services and institutions will be closed today, including all federal government offices, federal courts, USPS post offices, regular USPS mail delivery, most bank branches, most schools. City trash pickup will be delayed one day. Although many bank lobbies will be closed, customers can still access ATMs, mobile banking apps, and online banking services. Here are some blood drives happening this week for our listening area. First one is being held Wednesday, October 14th at the New York State Department of Environmental Conservation at 6274 East Avon Lima Road in Avon. The drive runs from 8 a.m. to 1 p.m. Thursday the 15th at Yorktown Hall, 2668 Main Street in York. That drive runs from 12:30 to 5:30. We have a couple for Friday, October 16th. First one is at the Perry Fireman's Recreation Hall at 121 Lake Street in Perry. That blood drive runs from 12:30 until 6. And also Friday at the Steuben County Office Building, 3 Pulteney Square in Bath. 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Tonight's Powerball jackpot will increase to an estimated $538 million as no players matched all 6 numbers in Saturday night's drawing. Tomorrow's Mega Millions jackpot is expected to hit $385 million as there were no first prize winners Friday night.
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5: 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On Tuesday, we head to the Doghouse. 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
4: 105.7 WDNY weather. Patchy fog, then mostly cloudy on Columbus Day, with a temperature near 73 and light west winds. Monday night stays partly cloudy around 60 with light southerly winds. Tuesday turns warmer near 80 with a chance of showers and thunderstorms. And that chance of precipitation continues Tuesday night around 60. Wednesday brings a chance of rain showers in the upper 60s. Currently, it's cloudy and 55 degrees.
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5: It's just another potty Monday, Raven. That's what it is.
6: It seems like a lot. There's been a lot going on here, but you know, these are real life scenarios that you're going to have to deal with, so we might as well be talking about it.
5: So there was an email that came into the parent panel asking for advice on what to do when your child won't go number two on the potty and you're trying to train them. And we had a lot of great advice. If you missed any of it, you could catch up with the podcast page at annonraven.com. But ultimately, once they get past the going in the diapers and learning how to be potty trained, they're eventually going to have to use a public toilet. What do you do in that situation? What's your protocol when you bring your child to a public bathroom? That's coming up next.

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1: Just another potty Monday, Raven. That's what it is.
0: And we've done a lot of talking on this.
1: That's
0: right?
1: True.
0: We've spent a lot of time here.
1: If you missed it earlier, the parent panel received a question from annonraven.com asking, what do you do when your three-year-old won't go number two and they keep going in their pants and they go and they hide and they do it behind the couch? And I think every parent has had to deal with that at some point, right?
0: Yeah, you know, I mean, we're making a lot of jokes here, but it does make sense to normalize things for our kids, right? Because these are real anxieties and real things that people deal with every day.
1: Of course. But once
0: you can do this, you're in the car right now, you can do this.
1: But one of the things that happens after they master actually going to the potty is ultimately they're going to have to use a public bathroom.
0: Oh, that's a whole different ball game.
1: I remember when I was a kid, my mom used to make me stand on the toilet, stand and crouch and go. And I thought about it as I got older. I'm like, my dirty sneakers were on that toilet.
0: You think the sneakers were the problem?
1: Well, that was gross that we did that, right?
0: I mean, it was gross before you got there, but sure.
1: How do you prepare a public toilet for your child? I know what I do. 1-800-330-9999.
0: I don't believe that my wife has touched the seat with her seat her whole life.
1: It's hard for kids to hover, though. They're not tall enough. Their legs aren't big enough yet.
0: Kim, what do you do?
2: So whenever my kids go to the bathroom, you know, I make sure that it's clean first. I inspect it.
1: Right.
2: And then I set the little toilet paper nest. Mm-hmm. And, you know, I stand right outside the door so that if they have any troubles or anything, I'm right there for them.
1: The nest is very, very popular and also something that I do. I just wrap it several times with toilet paper all the way around.
0: Yeah.
1: The thing that's aggravating to me, Kim, and I don't know if you have the problem too, is that it always seems to slip or a little bit goes off and there's still exposure to the butt cheek.
0: So wait a minute. You're physically wrapping it around the seat? Because now you got to clean the top of the seat and the under the seat. I mean, laying it on there?
1: Yeah, you're laying it all around.
0: Oh, no. So, okay, that's different to me. Yeah. Laying it on there is popular technique. And here's the thing. If you go and put your butt on the seat super quick, guess what? You make wind. You push air and it throws the back one right off of there.
1: And you just got to do the best you can. But I don't leave the room. I'll stay in that tight stall the whole time.
0: And be like, go for it.
1: Yeah.
0: And cheer them on.
1: Sometimes I have to turn and face the corner. They'll be like, I need privacy, Mom. And I'm like, you know, we're in like 2 square feet.
0: I mean,
1: so I'll just turn and face the corner of the little tiny cube. But you know what? I'm not walking out of
0: this
1: there.
0: This makes me feel uncomfortable.
1: Walter, how about you? You're taking your kids to the bathroom. Is there a protocol?
3: So, well, I'll tend to take like a little small disinfectant spray and I'll just spray around the rim of the seat. And then I'll hover over the bathroom stall to make sure they're fine and everything's is okay with them. You know, I get real paranoid.
1: Well, you spray it with the hand?
0: He's got a pocket Lysol.
1: Yeah.
0: I mean, if you get a sanitizer, why not?
1: But does that work to spray your hand sanitizer on a toilet seat?
0: No, I mean, if you got like a, are you using like a hand sanitizer? You're using like a Lysol.
3: It's like a little hand sanitizer spray,
1: I don't know. Let's find out.
0: It works in his brain.
1: I know
0: I couldn't go to the bathroom with people even listening to me. So you standing on the toilet in the stall next to it or just peering over the like, you know, plastic wall that's around me. It's not cool, Dad.
1: I asked, can I disinfect the toilet seat with a hand sanitizer spray?
0: Mm-hmm.
1: Yes, in a pinch, but hand sanitizer spray isn't the best choice for disinfecting a toilet seat. Yeah, no kidding.
0: Okay.
1: ChatGPT, got it.
0: Yeah, the best choice would be, you know, bleach and somebody cleaning it.
1: Yeah.
0: But, you know, can't always have that.
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12: Experts say we should not be worrying about getting older anymore, because our brain actually does improve with age. Here's the research. First, the older we get, the happier we get. That's according to the journal Psychology and Aging. It found that our overall life satisfaction tends to dip during our 40s and 50s. Those are the years when we're frantically caring for kids and aging parents. But after our 50s, happiness levels start rising steadily over the remainder of our life. We're also more creative as we grow older. According to the University of Chicago, it's the type of creativity that's rooted in experience and experimentation. And it actually peaks in late middle age. And research from Trinity College found older adults have better focus. When the scientist asked subjects to complete an exercise that required sustained attention, younger people's minds wandered twice as much as older adults. I'm John Tesh with today's Intelligence for Your Life Minute.
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1: just like that, Monday's here.
0: Woo!
1: Yeah. Kinda. All right.
0: I'm here for it, actually. I'm excited about this week.
1: How was your weekend? Were you mad? Were you sad? Were you glad? Were you a combination of any of them? What did you do? 1-800-330-9999. I got to encounter an animal that I had never seen in real life before.
0: Did it bite you?
1: No, but now it's my entire personality. It's coming up.

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1: Were you mad, sad, or glad this weekend? Were you mad, sad, or glad this weekend?
2: It's as easy as that. Were you mad? Were you sad? Were you glad this weekend? What happened? You can always call or text 1-800-330-9999. Raven, producer Sophia, producer Justin, I was glad this weekend. We went to do some of the fall activities. We went to a farm where there was the pumpkin picking and, you know, all that kind of stuff. Mm. But they also had wild animals there.
0: Okay.
2: And I got to see a porcupine in person. And I was glad. I've never seen a porcupine in person before.
0: Yeah.
2: And they are remarkable creatures.
0: Okay.
2: If you've ever seen one for real.
0: Yeah.
2: Because when I saw
0: For reals.
2: For real reals.
0: Yeah,
2: have you ever seen one? Like,
0: I think I have.
2: No, you don't. You would know.
0: I think I saw one in a zoo before.
2: No, different.
0: But I mean, like.
2: Different ones close up.
0: No, I mean, like, at the zoo, it was kind of like there was a lot of other animals. So I was not as struck by it as you were. So tell us about your experience.
2: It was maybe 2 feet from my face in real life. No glass. I could just look at it. And there was three or four of them. And they were eating sweet potatoes and apples.
0: Who knew?
2: Yeah.
0: Wow. That porcupines love sweet potatoes and apples.
2: They were awesome. I don't know. I like animals. Like, I find it interesting to see them and to learn about them. So that was the highlight of my weekend.
0: Okay.
2: Raven, how about you?
0: Great. Overwhelmingly, I was very glad, as a matter of fact. So we had Jaden all last week. I'm glad that his parents got back from their honeymoon safely. I'm glad that we'll get to sleep regular hours again here. But we had so much fun together, too. So we also went to a big fall activity place on Friday. It was like a pumpkin amusement park. And it was good and bad in different ways, but they had some animals that we enjoyed seeing.
2: Probably not a porcupine.
0: Nope, didn't see a porcupine. There was
2: sad.
0: All goats standing on top of a picnic table.
2: Yep.
0: I spent an hour with him in the corn pit, which is an extremely dusty experience, but a lot of fun.
2: Sure is. We also encountered the corn pit.
0: Yes.
2: And I had to go home and change my daughter's pants.
0: Oh, and yeah. It permeates through your socks and everything like that.
2: Yeah.
0: It's very soothing to the skin, too, but it's a great time, great activities.
2: Sophia, mad, sad, glad this weekend.
3: I was also glad. My boyfriend and I were able to move into our apartment.
0: Sophia! Wait a minute. What?
2: Sophia!
0: We didn't know that this was happening.
3: Not officially. We were able to move stuff in.
0: I mean, still, we didn't know that you were getting an apartment together. Like, this is a huge development.
2: I know. You mentioned it a couple months ago, and I said, oh, when it gets closer, we should talk about it on the air, and we should, like,
0: this is the whole show tomorrow.
2: Right.
0: The whole show is apartment show.
3: We have time. We moved in a few boxes.
0: When are you moving in? When are you sleeping there?
3: In a few weeks. Probably early November.
0: She's not going to tell us. I will.
3: Tomorrow, we took in 3 boxes.
0: Tomorrow, full apartment show.
3: Okay. I need help.
2: Sophia moving in with her boyfriend.
0: All right.
2: All day tomorrow.
0: Well, I mean, if you want help, you've got to answer all our questions.
2: Yeah.
0: All right. Justin, Matt, said are glad. Well, congratulations on getting a few boxes.
3: Thank you.
4: Also a glad weekend, so it's a clean sweep for all of us. I had a good weekend with all sorts of different family members, and yesterday I got to brave some weather. We had a bit of a rainstorm yesterday, but I got to see my nephew play football in the rain, kind of like an all the right moves kind of situation.
0: Oh, you love that.
4: I love that,
0: yeah.
4: And I keep telling the kids that, you know, you always remember the bad weather games. You don't remember nice, sunny, perfect weather. You remember driving rain. You remember snowstorms. You remember, you know, desert heat. But
2: cool.
4: Yeah, but it was
2: a lot of fun. Disagree. I hate... When Hayden used to play soccer, and they never canceled
0: the game. You want fair weather.
2: And it was, like, pouring rain, and we would have to, like, sit with our umbrellas in the stands. I despised it. You know, I give a lot of credit to the athlete parents that when they don't cancel the games and the weather is terrible and they got to be out there. Mm. It is not fun. Well, not for the players or the parents.
4: Less fun for the spectators, but for the players, you're having a ball out there.
2: I disagree. Strongly, but I don't know. All right, were you mad, sad, or glad this weekend? 1-800-330-9999.
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5: With SRN News, I'm Rich Thomason in Washington. Backed by Iran, Houthi rebels have launched another missile strike on Saudi Arabia's main airport in Riyadh, the second such attack in as many days.
8: The Houthis are saying that Saudi airspace remains a target. Now, Saudi Arabia, for its part, has pledged a decisive retaliation. Now, we don't know what that will be, but people here in the region are certainly bracing for an escalation. And then there's the question of what this means for Donald Trump. His ally, Saudi Arabia, has now been hit hard. Does he step in to help them with direct military aid, or does he risk looking weak? And of course, he has to think about the midterms, which are fast approaching.
5: That's a BBC's Orla Guerin. Apparently, the so-called energy ceasefire between Russia and Ukraine has yet to take hold. Russian drones and missiles targeted Kharkiv, Ukraine's second largest city. This is SRN News.
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10: A Livonia man faces felony charges following a motor vehicle crash investigation. 39-year-old Brandon Horrocks of Livonia was arrested Thursday after deputies responded to a crash on Bronson Hill Road around 6:45 p.m. Deputies suspected Horrocks was under the influence of alcohol during the initial contact with him. The sheriff's Stop DWI unit conducted a DWI investigation, including standardized field sobriety tests. Horrocks was taken into custody and transported to the sheriff's headquarters in Geneseo. He was administered a breathalyzer test, revealing he had a BAC of 0.09%. Horrocks had a previous DWI-related conviction in 2025, making this arrest a felony. Horrocks was charged with felony driving while intoxicated and multiple violations of the New York State vehicle and traffic law. He was arraigned at the Livingston County Jail and released as the offenses do not qualify for bail under the New York State Bail Reform Act. Drivers in Watkins Glen are being advised of upcoming paving work on several village streets. Weather permitting, milling is scheduled to begin next Monday, October 19th, with paving planned for Wednesday the 21st. There's no specific order or time of day when each street will be completed. Residents are asked not to park on affected streets on the scheduled work dates. Vehicles left on those streets could be towed at the owner's expense. Work is planned for the following locations: First Street from Franklin to Decatur, Porter Street from 10th Street to the Dead End, 8th Street from Franklin to Decatur, 8th Street from Decatur to Porter, Seneca Street from Bath Street to the End, North Glen Avenue from Bath Street to around 300 feet north, 12th Street from Franklin to Decatur, Smalley Lane from 11th Street to 12th Street, and Decatur Street from 4th Street to 8th Street. The schedule is subject to change depending on the weather. A takeout spaghetti dinner is being held at the United Methodist Church of Livonia at 21 Summer Street in Livonia. Dinner will be held this Wednesday, October 14th from 4:30 until 6 or sold out. The meal includes spaghetti, sauce, meatballs, undressed salad, and garlic bread. Donations for the meals will be accepted.
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12: Here's a look at the high school sports report brought to you by Dansville Chevrolet at 139 Franklin Street. I'm Frank Williams reporting for WDNY and WDXT Sports. Well, on this Columbus Day weekend, one of the things that we discover is the fact that this is the final week of the high school soccer season, and the sectionals will begin 1 week from today, which means 2 weeks from now, well, the high school football season will be over with as well. Taking a look at some of the action over the weekend, Keshequa volleyball team fell to Caledonia 3-0. As Coach Morrill reported that Marley Little had 9 kills, setter Raylan Goldenshoe had 15 assists in that one. Meanwhile, it was homecoming night as far as football was concerned for the DWC football team in Dansville. Congratulations to Parker Black and and Anna Ames, who were crowned the king and queen of homecoming, also inducted into the Wall of Fame scenario in the sports realm that night. Barb Minor Sweet, also Steve Williams and Danielle Potter. Meanwhile, on the gridiron, Pembroke defeated DWC by a final score of 22-8. Touchdown runs by Pierce Dinkins, Sean Pietrzakowski, and Brett Maloney, and extra points by Gage Baker were big for the defenders. Meanwhile, on the DWC side of things, Ethan Bauer, 22 rushes for 113 yards in a two-point conversion. He was 2 for 4 through the air for 77 yards and a touchdown pass. Dawson Stevens, 2 receptions for 77 yards, including a TD, and ran for 7 yards. Defensively, Ethan Bauer, 9 tackles. Wyatt Landon Landis with 7. Cash Hober had 9 tackles. Noah Williams with 7. Jack Porter with 6. Clayton Rigdon with 4 tackles as well. And don't forget, we have live coverage this week. Last week, we're in Dansville 3 days in a row. Well, we're on the road this week. It's high school soccer tomorrow as Wayland Cohocton visits Livonia in boys soccer action. Pregame at 6:15, all the action at 7:30. Wednesday, it's girls soccer in the Maple City. Hornell hosts Dansville, pregame at 6:45. And then on Friday, DWC visits Genesee Valley, Belfast, in Wellsville. On Friday in Wellsville, pregame show at 6:45, all the action at 7, all on 105.7 WDNY. 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
14: 105.7 WDNY weather. Patchy fog, then mostly cloudy on Columbus Day, with a temperature near 73 and light west winds. Monday night stays partly cloudy around 60 with light southerly winds. Tuesday turns warmer near 80 with a chance of showers and thunderstorms. And that chance of precipitation continues Tuesday night around 60. Wednesday brings a chance of rain showers in the upper 60s. Currently, it's cloudy and 55 degrees.
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1: One couple.
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1: You decide the outcome.
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4: Every day a couple joins us. They let us know what their disagreement is about. And then it's up for you to decide who's right. Trish and Ryan. Trish, let's start with you. What's going on?
5: We have a daughter in the fifth grade. She has been having problems trying to make friends. And as you can imagine, it's very upsetting as a family because you feel like you're just doing everything wrong. And my husband wants to pay other parents to get kids to hang out with Sarah.
4: You want to pay for her friends?
5: Yep.
4: Ryan wants to do that. Trish, I'm going to guess that you do not want to do that.
5: It makes me feel like to be a failure of a mother, you know.
4: Oh, Ryan, where do you recruit people and pay them to be your daughter's friend? And would she know that you're doing that?
6: Look, I'll tell you that, you know, Sarah, she's a quirky kid. And, you know, we've had play dates and kids come over and they're nice kids, but there's just not been repeat play dates. You know, the worst thing for us is just the exclusion, birthday parties and not being part of those things. So, you know, I talked to the parents afterwards and I'm like, look, you know, to me, it's more of like a professional arrangement, really. I mean, we understand that it can be an imposition. It's not easy for Sarah. It's not easy for their kids necessarily. And the hope is that the parents understand that this is an incentive. It's largely out of our circle of friends. Posted to Facebook.
5: Yeah.
6: And sure enough, there are takers.
0: Wait a minute. So you already posted this.
6: You
0: posted this as an open discussion, like a thought for, you know, people's input, or you posted it like, here's my daughter and this is what I want to do.
4: And this is how much I'm going to pay? How much? What did you write?
6: Yeah, so it's, you know, for our daughter. I mean, she doesn't know.
5: Yes.
6: But yeah, I posted, you know, quite, you know, as, you know, I have an, you know, an account. And
0: yeah, we understand, you know, how posting works. What did you write? What did you say?
6: I just said, you know, like it's like a $200 retainer.
0: Oh my gosh.
6: Retainer. And for me, it's worth the money. And it's,
4: you're offering people $200 on Facebook to be friends with your daughter who's in fifth grade.
0: To arrange play dates, basically, with their children, with your child.
6: But it just continues. Yeah.
4: Isn't the problem here, why is your daughter having a hard time making friends?
5: She's a quiet kid, you know, and I think that she doesn't put herself out there as much as you might like.
0: Okay, I mean, but there are plenty of introverts out there, right? And they've gone through this situation before. I mean, you understand that the internet lives on, and these parents, one of these parents is going to tell their child, and at some point that is going to open your daughter up, I would imagine, to an immense amount of ridicule.
4: But if nobody wants to hang out with her, the opportunity.
0: Look, my heart breaks for her.
4: Did you just offer, I have seen when, like, new families move into the area and they say, like, my children are in the school, they're having a hard time making friends with anybody. There's always parents that offer up free play dates.
5: She's already had two failed play dates.
0: So now we're just offering up $200 retainer.
4: To be nice to my daughter.
0: That's the beginning value of this situation.
4: What do you think?
0: Oh my gosh.
4: I mean, we pay for everything.
0: These are parents pimping out their kids, for lack of a better term, to hang out with your child with that cash.
4: Is this such a bad idea? Offer a payment to be friends with your fifth grade daughter.
0: Oh, it's such a terrible situation. 1-800-330-9999. Whose side are you on? It's the Couples Court with Anna and Raven.
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4: If your daughter was having a hard time making friends at school, she's in fifth grade, would you buy them? Mm. Would you buy her friends? Trish and Ryan, I know it sounds wild, but she's been having a hard time for years. She's had a couple play dates that were arranged. They did not go well. And Ryan says, well, I had an idea. I went to the mom's Facebook page and I just posted, we'll pay you to have your children play with our daughter so she can learn how to socialize.
0: Yeah. Ryan understands, like, listen, this isn't typically transactional, but I think it's important to characterize the fact that they just want to do whatever they can and give whatever resources they can to try and make this be successful, right? And Trish says, I think it's a bad idea to do this. On the other hand, like, she just, you know, her heart breaks for her daughter.
4: Right. I don't know. Can you buy your kids their friends or at least offer compensation for play dates? 1-800-330-9999. Hey, it's Anna and Raven. Whose side are you on?
11: I'm on the wife's side. You cannot buy your children their friends. It's all part of a learning experience on how to make friends. And if they find out that you're just offering compensation, then what happens? Then her life is going to be destroyed.
0: I mean, it's all a tough situation, right? You just want to do whatever you can to make your kids be successful.
4: But do you get in the middle of it or don't you? 1-800-330-9999. Whose side are you on? It's a couple's court.

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2: With SRN News, I'm Rich Thomason in Washington. It would appear the so-called energy ceasefire between Russia and Ukraine has yet to take hold. Russian drones and missiles targeted Kharkiv, Ukraine's second-largest city. President Trump is taking some heat for a deal that will allow Russia to supply diesel fuel not only to the U.S. but to global markets as well. Backed by Iran, Houthi rebels have launched another missile strike on Saudi Arabia's main airport in Riyadh, the second such attack in as many days. From the western Florida panhandle to the northeast, the storm called Isaias has left death and destruction. In its aftermath, the hurricane blamed for at least five deaths across the south. And dangerous online behavior by its AI models is leading Anthropic to pull the plug for now, cutting the AI agent's access to the Internet. On Wall Street, Dow futures 41 points higher. More details, srnnews.com.
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0: 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Here are some blood drives happening this week for our listening area. First one is being held Wednesday, October 14th at the New York State Department of Environmental Conservation at 6274 East Avon Lima Road in Avon. The drive runs from 8 a.m. to 1 p.m. Thursday the 15th at Yorktown Hall, 2668 Main Street in York. That drive runs from 12:30 to 5:30. We have a couple for Friday, October 16th. First one is at the Perry Fireman's Recreation Hall at 121 Lake Street in Perry. That blood drive runs from 12:30 until 6. And also Friday, at the Steuben County Office Building, 3 Pulteney Square in Bath. 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Tonight's Powerball jackpot will increase to an estimated $538 million as no players matched all 6 numbers in Saturday night's drawing. Tomorrow's Mega Millions jackpot is expected to hit $385 million as there were no first prize winners Friday night.
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6: 105.7 WDNY weather. Patchy fog, then mostly cloudy on Columbus Day, with a temperature near 73 and light west winds. Monday night stays partly cloudy around 60 with light southerly winds. Tuesday turns warmer near 80 with a chance of showers and thunderstorms. And that chance of precipitation continues Tuesday night around 60. Wednesday brings a chance of rain showers in the upper 60s. Currently, it's cloudy and 55 degrees.
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7: It's Ann on Raven Spirit Week. There's been all these news stories about how high schools across the country are canceling their HOCO, their homecoming.
9: It's because so sad.
7: The kids are just not into it. They don't want to go. They don't want to be a part of it. And that is sad, Raven.
9: Yeah, I don't understand, man. Take me back to prom. Let's go.
7: So we're doing our own Spirit Week. Every day, a different theme. Today is Pajama Day, which has been by far my favorite day ever because I'm just sitting here in my PJs.
9: I never leave the house like this.
7: Me neither.
9: Never.
7: Me neither.
9: Never.
7: And it feels good. It feels really good. Hopefully, I don't have to stop anywhere on the way home, though. What does your pajamas say about you, what you wear every night? Turns out a whole lot coming up.

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1: High schools across the country are canceling their homecoming dances and events because the kids don't want to go anymore.
0: That is sad.
1: That's why producer Sophia is dressed as Father Time.
0: You're giving me Scrooge vibes. Anything with the nightcap thing, it's just kind of whatever. But I was counting on somebody to wear one.
1: No. Raven, producer Sophia, producer Justin, we have decided to make this Anna and Raven Spirit Week. We are bringing it back. We are asking you to participate with us. Today is Pajama Day, and we're all wearing our pajamas. And it's very telling, kind of.
0: I never leave my house like this.
1: Me neither.
0: I mean, if I do, my hair is disheveled and I'm walking into a convenience store and my wife would be like, where are you going like that? She disowned me.
1: Raven is basically just wearing like sweatpants and a sweatshirt.
0: And you know, I have strong feelings about guys in sweatpants out there in the world.
1: Yeah.
0: I feel like it immediately means that you haven't gone to work in like 3 months and you're just, you know, go take a shower. That's what it means to me. And I don't want to hear this, you came from the gym or whatever.
1: I'm wearing the flannel pants with my favorite Taylor Swift worn out t-shirt, You Need to Calm Down.
0: Okay.
1: Justin is dressed in Batman flannels with a full robe on top.
2: Yep.
1: Yeah.
0: I thought that was one of those towels.
2: Shirt. Don't forget my shirt, too.
0: That has like a superhero on it.
2: Yep.
0: Right?
2: Yep.
0: We use that on a toddler. Nice.
1: Yeah. Sophia is dressed literally as Father Time. She has a long night coat on and a hat that matches.
0: Yeah. She even has the candle. What is that? What do they call that when you have like the candle that you carry? I don't know, a candle that you carry.
3: 1920 and you don't have electricity.
1: Right.
0: Right.
1: I want you guys all to, before we get to what do your pajamas say about you, because what you wear to bed actually says a lot about your personality. I sent you guys a video earlier and I said, don't open this until we're live on the air. Okay. Can we all just open that video and watch it really quick?
0: All right. Let's see here. It's short.
1: Oh, wow. This is Hayden's homecoming dance.
0: Oh, no. Wow. There's like 2 dozen kids in here in the entire gymnasium.
1: Yeah.
3: What?
0: So she looks nice. Was that her?
1: No, that was her friend.
0: Well, her friend looks nice.
1: She looked beautiful, but she went to the homecoming dance. She had never gone. This is her senior year. She wanted to go one time before she graduated.
0: Yeah.
1: She sent me that video after they had been there for 20 minutes, and I go, you can leave now. there was no... I mean, maybe 20 kids at the dance. Maybe.
0: I mean, I can remember events like this. Like, it would be chaos because there was so many people there.
1: Right.
0: It wasn't even just, like, your students there. Like, other people from other schools would be trying to come.
1: Right.
0: It was crazy.
1: But that's why we're bringing it back. And on Raven Spirit Week. Today, it's about the pajamas. Tomorrow is twin day. You got to dress the same with somebody.
0: Oh, is that tomorrow?
1: Yes.
0: Tomorrow. Oh, I thought it was later in the week. Tomorrow. Justin and I were discussing it, and I shot down, like, 3 ideas from him.
1: Well, you better figure it out.
0: Oh, no.
1: Wednesday is Decades Day. You could pick any decades. Thursday is Disney Superhero Day. And then Friday is Country or Country Club. You can pick what you want to be. But today is Pajama Day, and I thought it was interesting because pajamas say a lot about you. If you wear cozy pajamas, it means that you're a nostalgic person. Like, I'm wearing my Taylor Swift, like, old t-shirt. It means that I like nostalgia and the good old days. Flannel or button-down PJ wears value health and hygiene. Negligees and baby dolls are for those who like being the center of attention.
0: Well, that's what Justin has underneath his Batman stuff. He's Batwoman underneath there.
2: Take it easy.
1: Sleeping in a dressing gown, which I believe is what Sophia is wearing, means you lack confidence.
0: Your nightgown.
3: I totally disagree.
1: No.
0: Come on.
1: A big t-shirt and pants show that you're confident and a free spirit. I think that's what I usually wear.
3: Yeah.
0: I guess that's kind of me, too.
1: If you sleep nude, you're a go-getter.
0: See, I sleep nude.
1: I do. No, it's too much information.
0: Well,
1: nobody
0: wants
1: that.
0: Well, you can't come to work like that.
1: Yeah. 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So there's that.
0: Whoa.
1: Yep.
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1: Every week, producer Sophia goes out to the bars for happy hour on the weekend, and she just walks around with her microphone, and she asks people, hey, what's going on in your life?
0: You know, I am a free spirit. 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But Sophia, like, it's amazing.
1: They just
0: spill.
1: Yeah.
0: They just spill.
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2: Every week, producer Sophia goes to the bar and she gets her microphone and she sticks it in people's faces and says, what happened this week? Anything good?
3: It's amazing the variety of answers that she gets and the way people just spill.
2: Yep.
4: Welcome to Happy Hour Happenings. What happened to you this week?
5: I got arrested. I mean, technically, I mean, a police officer came here and put me in handcuffs.
4: Did you go to jail?
5: Ridiculous. No, he let me go. Because
4: why'd you get arrested?
5: I mean, honestly, nothing. Like, I was at my friend's party, and I drank, and I guess we were being too loud. A neighbor called the cops, and I was the loudest one there. When he showed up, I thought it was a gag. Like, I thought it was a joke that the cops showed up, so I was playing along with him, and he didn't like it.
4: So now you're off the hook?
5: I mean, yeah, I don't got it on my record, so.
2: I don't think you're arrested.
3: Detained.
2: Yeah, you're detained.
3: And that is definitely not the whole story.
2: Right. Yeah.
3: 100% not the whole story.
6: Suspicious.
3: I was just loud. Yes. And, yeah. But I love it. And there's a full conversation going on in the background about somebody's dog.
2: Yeah, right.
6: Very close by.
2: Yeah. I heard that. I heard stupid dog in the background.
3: But you know what? Listen, good. I mean, you got detained, but, you know, she wasn't charged formally, so she got the experience. She got part of it.
6: Yeah.
2: She said, she's like,
3: she got the street cred.
2: I couldn't tell if the cop was being serious or not. And it's funny because...
3: He's serious.
2: Well, sometimes you can't tell.
3: No, dude, if he's got you in handcuffs, well, he's pretty serious.
2: The handcuff thing is definitely a dead giveaway.
3: Yeah, it's serious.
2: Yeah.
4: Welcome to Happy Hour Happenings. What happened to you this week?
7: Oh, I got offered a bonus at work that will cover my rent for next month.
4: Ooh. How much money was it?
7: $900.
4: What do you do for work?
7: I work in research and development for a tech company.
2: There is nothing better than getting an unexpected bonus.
6: Yeah.
2: When, especially like when you need it at the most worst time and it just comes out of nowhere.
3: Rent less than a grand. Pretty great.
2: That's good.
3: Pretty great also.
2: Yeah. I emailed our boss asking if we were getting any bonuses or anything like that. Mm. And he wrote back.
3: Just randomly?
2: Yeah. Yeah. I was like, hey, anything on the pipeline that you know about?
3: Yeah. Any money coming down from the sky, about to rain down?
2: And he's like, you guys never stop. And I'm like, well, neither do the bills.
3: What does that mean?
2: Neither do the bills.
3: What does that mean, we never stop?
2: I mean, I know, we kind of want to get paid. We go to work. It's kind of it's a thing that's important right
3: now. Next question. Yeah. Next person. Yeah.
4: Welcome to Happy Hour Happenings. What happened to you this week?
8: I bought a Corvette and my fiance threw me out the house. It was $4,000.
4: $4,000?
8: Correct.
4: And she threw you out for that? That's nothing.
8: Yes, but it was an 81 Corvette with 59,000 miles on it. Me and my dad split it in half.
4: Is the wedding called off?
8: I hope not.
3: I mean, that sounds like a bargain, but...
4: Yeah, he was mad that I said that was nothing.
3: Yeah,
4: what?
3: 81 with that a few miles, and if the thing actually runs. Obviously, it's a project vehicle, so I would have to assume that there are probably six other project vehicles around the house, or he's got a bunch of other projects he has not done around the house.
2: If you're new to the show, welcome. We're happy to have you. But this is not the first time that you've gone to Happy Hour Happenings, mm-hmm. and that a gentleman has come forward that his fiance was upset because they spent money.
4: Right.
2: And I wonder, because when I went to pre-Cana a million years ago, when we got married, mm-hmm. the priest asked
3: us. For people who don't know, that's like marriage counseling before you get married.
2: Right.
3: It's like, you know, they get yourself ready.
2: They mm-hmm. asked us, they said, what is the amount of money the other one is allowed to spend before, like, you have to consult with the other one?
3: Yeah.
2: And it was an interesting question because Paul said $200 and I said
3: $5,000.
2: I'm with you
3: on that one. Yeah. I like the total better.
2: Future reference. Maybe have a conversation about that before you get married.
3: Yeah. Honey, look, we got a Corvette. Yeah. It's blocking the driveway. You're not sleeping here.
0: WDNY.
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6: With SRN News, I'm Rich Thomason in Washington. The first hurricane of this Atlantic season has left a lot of cleanup in its wake. Hurricane Isaias roared ashore along Florida's western panhandle before marching up the east coast. Long Beach, California is lifting most evacuation orders after floodwaters started receding along parts of the shoreline following the weekend's brush with the remnants of Tropical Storm Rachel.
11: Those evacuations covered big chunks of the Long Beach Peninsula, Naples Island, and Treasure Island. Only small parts of Seaside Walk remain shut down. Some coastal flooding is still possible during high tides, but the danger to property and people is down significantly. At least 8 buildings are now red tagged. Officials say they deployed some 17,000 sandbags over the past few days. I'm Tammy Trujillo.
6: President Trump says Russia will supply diesel fuel to the U.S. and to global markets as well. On Wall Street, the Dow futures 60 points higher. This is SRN News.
12: From the Genesee Now newsroom, I'm Ken Haight.
13: A Livonia man faces felony charges following a motor vehicle crash investigation. 39-year-old Brandon Horrocks of Livonia was arrested Thursday after deputies responded to a crash on Bronson Hill Road around 6:45 p.m. Deputies suspected Horrocks was under the influence of alcohol during the initial contact with him. The sheriff's Stop DWI unit conducted a DWI investigation, including standardized field sobriety tests. Horrocks was taken into custody and transported to the sheriff's headquarters in Geneseo. He was administered a breathalyzer test, revealing he had a BAC of 0.09%. Horrocks had a previous DWI-related conviction in 2025, making this arrest a felony. Horrocks was charged with felony driving while intoxicated and multiple violations of the New York State vehicle and traffic law. He was arraigned at the Livingston County Jail and released as the offenses do not qualify for bail under the New York State Bail Reform Act. Drivers in Watkins Glen are being advised of upcoming paving work on several village streets. Weather permitting, milling is scheduled to begin next Monday, October 19th, with paving planned for Wednesday the 21st. There's no specific order or time of day when each street will be completed. Residents are asked not to park on affected streets on the scheduled work dates. Vehicles left on those streets could be towed at the owner's expense. Work is planned for the following locations: 1st Street from Franklin to Decatur, Porter Street from 10th Street to the Dead End, 8th Street from Franklin to Decatur, 8th Street from Decatur to Porter, Seneca Street from Bath Street to the End, North Glen Avenue from Bath Street to around 300 feet north, 12th Street from Franklin to Decatur, Smalley Lane from 11th Street to 12th Street, and Decatur Street from 4th Street to 8th Street. The schedule is subject to change depending on the weather. A takeout spaghetti dinner is being held at the United Methodist Church of Livonia at 21 Summer Street in Livonia. Dinner will be held this Wednesday, October 14th from 4:30 until 6 or sold out. The meal includes spaghetti, sauce, meatballs, undressed salad, and garlic bread. Donations for the meals will be accepted.
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15: With the Wall Street Business Report, I'm Bill Alexander. Consumer sentiment fell in October as frustration over the higher cost of living weighed on Americans' views of the economy. That's according to a survey from the University of Michigan. Overall, consumer sentiment fell to 46.3 in October. President Donald Trump said Russian President Vladimir Putin agreed to supply more than 4 million tons of diesel to the global market. Diesel prices have surged around the world as Ukraine has pounded Russian refineries, forcing Moscow to ban diesel exports. President Donald Trump is trying again to fire Federal Reserve Governor Lisa Cook. He has now established a committee of inquiry to investigate allegations that she made false statements in mortgage applications. Cook has denied any wrongdoing and has not been charged with a crime. Amazon has implemented a fresh round of job cuts affecting fewer than 1,000 corporate and retail employees across the U.S., India, and the U.K. For the Wall Street Business Report, I'm Bill Alexander.
16: Sunday NFL action ended with an overtime game as the Ravens, led by backup QB Tyler Huntley, rallied to beat the Falcons 30-23 in the Sunday nighter. Huntley had two TD passes and a touchdown run. That was one of two games that went to OT yesterday. The other ended in a 27-27 tie between the Giants and Commanders. A bizarre finish. The Commanders, in field goal range to potentially win it, mismanaged the clock and let time expire. Quarterback Jaden Daniels.
17: We got to stop the clock. We got to know the ozone situation. We got to relay that as an offense. It starts from everybody top down, but ultimately, you know, it's on me.
16: Meanwhile, three NFL teams remain unbeaten. The 49ers and Vikings are 5-0. The Niners edged the Seahawks, while the Vikings down the Saints. The Chiefs, who are 4-0, had a bye. Baseball playoffs. The Brewers take Game 1 of the National League Championship Series, edging the Dodgers 2-1. And Georgia is the new number one in this week's college football coaches poll. Notre Dame, Miami, Indiana, and Ohio State round out the top.
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19: 105.7 WDNY weather. Patchy fog, then mostly cloudy on Columbus Day, with a temperature near 73 and light west winds. Monday night stays partly cloudy around 60 with light southerly winds. Tuesday turns warmer near 80 with a chance of showers and thunderstorms. And that chance of precipitation continues Tuesday night around 60. Wednesday brings a chance of rain showers in the upper 60s. Currently, it's foggy and misty and 55 degrees.
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1: Can't beat Raven.
2: $2,200 is a jackpot for today's Can't Beat Raven. Hey, Jessica, you ready to play today?
3: I'm ready.
2: All right, let's do this. Can you please ask Raven to leave the room?
3: Raven, leave the room.
4: Oh, okay. Good luck. $2,200. Here we go.
2: She said, get out of here. All right, Jessica, who are you with today? Anybody?
3: I'm by myself. I asked a couple of random people at the gas station to help me, and nobody would help me.
2: That is sadness, all you people at the gas station. Like, who wouldn't help you?
3: I don't know. There's a lady at the gas tank. She was like, I'm the worst person to ask, and there's somebody filling her air with tires. I could ask her right now, but...
2: let's just play the game. All right, Jessica, here we go. I'm going to ask you these five pop culture trivia questions. You have 3 seconds to answer each one. We'll bring Raven back in and ask him the same questions. Whoever gets the most right wins, ties go to Raven, okay?
3: Okay.
2: All right, number one. Beyonce's Crazy in Love joined YouTube's Billion Views Club, her third music video to do it. It follows Halo and a song about certain kind of ladies. What kind of ladies?
3: Single ladies.
2: Number two, Taylor Swift leads the 2026 Nickelodeon Kids' Choice Award nominees with 6. What is the trophy shaped like?
3: An orange blimp.
2: Number three, season 2 of The Paper, that's the spinoff of The Office, launched last month on Peacock. In the U.S. version of The Office, what is the name of the fictional paper company where the characters work?
3: Dunder Mifflin?
2: Number four, Kelly Clarkson said that a store in Brooklyn that sells fancy toys treated her like Pretty Woman and insinuated that she couldn't afford the item she was there for. What's the name of the store that she named?
3: FAO Schwartz.
2: Number five, it's Columbus Day and or Indigenous Peoples Day. You pick what you like to celebrate. For Christopher Columbus, his 3 ships were the Nina, the Pinta, and the Santa Maria. What country sponsored his famous voyage?
3: Italy. I don't know.
2: All right, let me bring Raven back in. I don't know, Jessica. Maybe we should have asked that person that was getting air for their tires. 3 out of 5 for Jessica.
4: Okay, not great, not terrible. Let's see how I do.
2: She asked everybody at the gas station she's at to help her.
4: Oh,
2: everybody said
4: cool.
2: No. They said no.
4: What? That's not cool.
2: I know.
4: All right, let's go.
2: All right, number one. Beyonce's Crazy in Love joined the YouTube's Billion Views Club, her third music video to do it. It follows Halo and a song about a certain kind of ladies. What kind of ladies?
4: Have to be single ladies.
2: Single ladies. Oh, the single ladies. Yes.
4: Great.
2: Number
4: video.
2: 2, Taylor Swift leads the 2026 Nickelodeon Kids' Choice Awards nominees with 6.
4: Not surprising.
2: Alex Warren is actually hosting the event.
4: Okay.
2: What is the trophy shaped like?
4: It's a blimp.
2: Yep,
4: yeah.
2: A blimp. An orange blimp.
4: Yeah.
2: Number 3, season 2 of The Paper, that's a spinoff of The Office, launched last month on Peacock. In the U.S. version of The Office, what is the name of the fictional paper company where the characters work?
4: Dunder Mifflin.
2: Right. You guys are tied at 3.
4: Mm.
2: Number 4, Kelly Clarkson said that a store in Brooklyn that sells fancy toys treated her like Pretty Woman and insinuated she couldn't afford the item that she was there for.
4: Big mistake. Huge.
2: What was the name of the store that she named?
4: Art of Play.
2: Yes.
4: And, here's the thing. The situation, definitely, I'm with Kelly Clarkson. Of course, it is also about a $15,000 bird, apparently.
2: So, yeah. It's
4: so
2: like it's one of
4: it doesn't
2: those
4: feel
2: fancy
4: very
2: places.
4: Everyday person-ish.
2: Number 5. It's Columbus Day and or Indigenous Peoples Day. You pick what you'd like to celebrate. For Christopher Columbus, his 3 ships were the Nina, the Pinta, and the Santa Maria.
4: Yeah.
2: What country sponsored his famous voyage?
4: Was that Spain?
2: It was Spain. Jessica, 5 for 3 today. That's going to get you an Ann on Raven t-shirt.
3: Thank you. It's Jessica, and I can't beat Raven.
4: Better luck next time. Enjoy that shirt, girl. $2,300 tomorrow, Anna.
2: Thanks, Jessica. Hold on. And I want to thank Adeline. She supplied one of the questions I used today. If you have an idea for a question, too, head to annonraven.com.
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6: Here's what's happening in the five-county area. The Livonia United Methodist Church at 21 Summer Street will hold a takeout spaghetti dinner Wednesday, October 14th from 4:30 to 6. 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
2: Is there anything worse than being part of a group costume and then what everybody decides you're going to dress up as, you don't want to do it?
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2: We let the listeners decide what we were going to be for Halloween, and there was an overwhelming choice, and it is the last thing.
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2: It's definitely not, but you know what? You play the bit, you do the thing, right? This is what the audience said we're going to be, and this is going to be, but of course it has to come with controversy, because it can't just be easy. There's so much controversy about what they selected, and you'll decide what we should do about it. It's coming up next.

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1: With SRN News, I'm Rich Thomason in Washington. First hurricane of this Atlantic season has left a lot of cleanup in its aftermath. Hurricane Isaias roared ashore along Florida's western panhandle before marching up the east coast. Long Beach, California is lifting most evacuation orders after floodwaters started to recede following this past weekend's brush with the remnants of Tropical Storm Rachel. President Trump says Russia will supply diesel fuel to the U.S. and to global markets as well. Ukrainian President Zelensky says that will help to feed Vladimir Putin's war machine. President Trump says there is an energy ceasefire in the war between Russia and Ukraine. He says both parties have agreed. Following the announcement, Russia attacked Ukraine's second city with drones as well as missiles. Wall Street, the Dow futures, 118 points higher. NASDAQ futures, 31 points in the red. More details, SRNnews.com.
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0: 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First one is being held Wednesday, October 14th at the New York State Department of Environmental Conservation at 6274 East Avon Lima Road in Avon. The drive runs from 8 a.m. to 1 p.m. Thursday the 15th at Yorktown Hall, 2668 Main Street in York. 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First one is at the Perry Fireman's Recreation Hall at 121 Lake Street in Perry. 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Tonight's Powerball jackpot will increase to an estimated $538 million as no players matched all 6 numbers in Saturday night's drawing. Tomorrow's Mega Millions jackpot is expected to hit $385 million as there were no first prize winners Friday night.
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6: 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On Tuesday, we head to the Doghouse. Livonia and Wayland Cohocton get together in boys soccer action. 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
7: 105.7 WDNY weather. Patchy fog, then mostly cloudy on Columbus Day, with a temperature near 73 and light west winds. Monday night stays partly cloudy around 60 with light southerly winds. Tuesday turns warmer near 80 with a chance of showers and thunderstorms. And that chance of precipitation continues Tuesday night around 60. Wednesday brings a chance of rain showers in the upper 60s. Currently, it's foggy and misty and 55 degrees.
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9: This is what happens when you do group costumes and it's controversial.
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9: Right, and we didn't have an answer.
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9: Yeah. I'm looking at our text line. So, I didn't want to be the Muppets, but Justin suggested it, and then all of you voted all over our social media, yeah, be the Muppets. But Here's the problem. The Muppets, you could be the Sesame Street Muppets, or you could be Jim Henson's Muppets, the ones that all want to be famous, that go on the road trips and do all the stuff.
8: I don't feel like any of us are short enough to be Fraggle Rock Muppets.
9: Well, it's interestingly enough, we have a text message here saying to be Electric Mayhem. Be Electric Mayhem. Remember the band? They were like the part of, yeah, they were Dr. Teeth in the Electric Mayhem.
8: Well, they do that song, did it. No.
9: I don't know. It's before our time.
8: I'm thinking of Emmett Otter's Jug Band Christmas.
9: Look, and everybody's fighting on text messages now. Everybody's arguing
8: also
9: about
8: Muppets,
9: it.
8: Also Muppets, I think. If I think about it, honestly, interspecies Muppets. But yeah, let's just go with Muppets, man. Muppets.
9: Kermit crosses over to Sesame Street, so you can choose from either. Is that the rule, Tom? Is that the rule? I don't know. We're going to figure it out. But in the meantime, everybody's upset.
8: So controversial.
9: Yeah. Coming up next, why is it trending? We have a rapper that has thrown his hat in to be president of the United States of America. And I thought he was in jail. It's coming up next.

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1: Happy Columbus Day and or Indigenous Peoples Day, whatever you choose to celebrate.
0: Okay.
1: If you're off from work, you're part of only 20 states that give it to employees as a paid holiday.
0: Wow.
1: Yep. And I'm going to leave it at that because for whatever reason,
0: it's
1: this has become controversial and I don't want to touch it with a 10-foot pole.
0: So yeah, I would stay away from it.
1: Yeah. If you're off, awesome. If not, you're at work with us, then high five. We're all in it together.
0: Thanks for being here.
1: Also trending, Kelly Clarkson. She says she got treated like Julia Roberts in Pretty Woman.
2: The Brooklyn store may have just made a big mistake. Big. Huge. The Grammy winner sharing on X October 10th that she drove to the store, which she thought looked really rad, with a few items in mind to buy. But she alleges she was looked at as if I couldn't afford it and was told an employee could find something comparable for her.
1: Yeah, this store in Brooklyn is called Art of Play, and I was trying to understand. It's like a art slash toy store, but it's really expensive stuff
0: it's
1: from what I understand.
0: Like, you know, a lot of handmade stuff, crafty stuff, and it's like, you know, puzzly type stuff, and you can't get it everywhere, obviously. And, you know, it's an elite clientele that you would think that they're selling to. She's a regular person.
2: Response, wow, dude, you're an idiot and just lost a huge sale. The Stronger singer then named the store, telling followers to check it out if you enjoy being treated like Julia Roberts' character in Pretty Woman.
1: So now, of course, the store gets attacked by millions of people after this happened. And it was a fifth. And they said the item that she wanted to buy was not for sale. And she clapped back and she said, actually, it was. It was $15,000. It was like this animation bird thing that was hanging on a wall.
0: Yeah.
1: And she had pictures to back it up with the price tag on it. And she called them a bunch of liars.
0: Yeah, I mean, again, not a great look, though, for anybody involved at this point. No. Nobody likes to feel like they're excluded or being talked down to. And if you're in a store that's pretentious, you're not going to be happy about that. On the other hand, Kelly Clarkson, I'm not going out today to buy a $15,000 animated bird.
1: Well,
0: and so while I support you feeling a certain way, on the other hand, not a great look for the regular person. I'll just see you at Target.
1: It doesn't feel good when you walk into a store and you feel like they're judging you based on your appearance.
0: And everybody has felt that way and walked into a store like that before.
1: Right.
0: So you want to do something about it. That much I understand.
1: In other trending news, he's running for president, maybe.
0: Okay. Wait a minute, what?
1: Soulja Boy posted, and Soulja Boy 2028, a new chapter, a bigger vision, a commitment to creating opportunities for the next generation. My focus,
0: word salad.
1: he puts what his focus is. My focus is on four things.
0: Okay.
1: He wants to stand on economic opportunity.
0: All right.
1: Criminal justice reform.
0: Okay.
1: Education and the future of technology and AI. Not for nothing.
0: Well,
1: those are like the four major things. He kind of nailed them.
0: Yeah, yeah. Soulja Boy. We'll definitely put him in charge. He's got experience in all those.
1: From music to business to technology, I've always believed in thinking bigger and challenging what's possible.
0: Right.
1: Now I'm exploring what it means to bring that same vision to public service. The future starts with a conversation.
0: You know what?
1: Soulja Boy.
0: Yeah. If you're donating to Soulja Boy's campaign today, I think that you should maybe take some time, a deep breath, maybe some sort of tea, and relax, and then rethink that decision before you go ahead and do that.
1: 16,000 likes. 16,000 likes.
0: Yeah!
1: 16,000 votes?
0: Thumbs up.
1: I don't know.
0: Yeah, from my couch.
1: Yep.
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1: This is prime time this week to get your Halloween costume.
0: That means people have no idea what they're doing.
1: Exactly. But what are the most popular costumes you'll see knocking on your door Halloween night? The director of the Halloween and Costume Association is coming up next.
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1: Michelle Boylstein is the executive director of the Halloween and Costume Association. Michelle, we'll get to the kids' costumes in just a second, but I think now more than ever, it's commonplace for adults to get dressed up too for Halloween, right?
2: Yes, absolutely. And not just for Halloween, a lot of adults just love to have costumes throughout the year as well.
0: I know people get fired up for like their favorite show or the comic convention, cosplay. That's all a thing. But I can't imagine having a costume for every month. Just myself anyways. Maybe I'd do the Four Seasons.
2: I'm sure there's a costume for that.
1: So, Michelle, what are going to be the most popular costumes for adults this year? Because I would have to think that Dolly Parton has to top the list.
2: I would think so, too. There are a lot of character costumes that adults like to do. They also enjoy some of the fun stuff that if they have children that they want to participate in, too, and do like a Halloween theme for the whole family. Toy Story, because the Toy Story movie came out this year. K-pop Demon Hunters is still popular, and then Spider-Man. And it's a little bit of regular classic costumes, you know, the witches, the vampires, the ghosts.
1: How do costume designers predict what characters are going to become popular? Because they have to figure it out months and months before we actually get to Halloween season.
2: Well, actually years in advance, because if they're going to produce it and then put it out on the shelves for the retailers, they've already sold that product to the retailers in maybe the December and January time period. And then they go and manufacture those units that they've sold, and then it's shipped to a retailer in July.
0: You know, those licensed costumes you talked about, like, you know, you could see that with a big movie release. You know, everybody can see Toy Story is on the schedule, right? Spider-Man is on the schedule, as you mentioned, biggest movie, you know, in U.S. box office history this year. So we could predict that there were going to be kids for that. The rest of it, you got to be a little clairvoyant, I guess. You got to be like, I think that's going to be cool, maybe.
1: You know, speaking of like the trends, the inflatable costumes became such a hit because they were so out of the ordinary. One, are inflatable costumes still going to be big this year or has it run its course? And two, are there any trends that are like that that we're going to see in the future, like different kind of takes on costumes?
2: Well, the inflatable ones are really cool and they're still around. And I think that they are going to be popular again this year, depending on, you know, what character that they use. And as for future, I think it just goes with what the manufacturers see the consumers wanting to purchase the most. They see that demand, then they come up with ideas. And each year they kind of outdo themselves from the other. Although you'll still have the standard ones like the ghost face that came from Scream, and that's still popular after all these years. So, you know, some of them are just going to come and not go away.
1: Michelle is the executive director of the Halloween and Costume Association. Happy Halloween, Michelle.
2: You too.
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6: With SRN News, I'm Rich Thomason in Washington. Saudi Arabia is vowing retaliation for attacks, and there was a second one over the weekend on its main airport in Riyadh.
7: A Saudi military spokesman said a projectile hit King Khalid International Airport, starting a fire and causing injuries. President Trump said the U.S. is considering its response after a strike on the same airport killed 13 people, including one American, and injured more than 300 others. Houthi rebels in Yemen claim responsibility for a series of recent attacks on Saudi Arabia. I'm Lisa Carton.
6: President Trump says Russia and Ukraine have agreed to a ceasefire on each other's energy infrastructure. But Ukraine's president says apparently Vladimir Putin didn't get the word because there have been more attacks on natural gas facilities in Ukraine. On Wall Street, ahead of the opening bell, Dow futures up 26 points, NASDAQ futures down 62. This is SRN News.
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11: 105.7 WDNY weather. Patchy fog, then mostly cloudy on Columbus Day, with a temperature near 73 and light west winds. Monday night stays partly cloudy around 60 with light southerly winds. Tuesday turns warmer near 80 with a chance of showers and thunderstorms. And that chance of precipitation continues Tuesday night around 60. Wednesday brings a chance of rain showers in the upper 60s. Currently, it's cloudy and 55 degrees.
1: Takes a village to raise your children, and we're creating that village here on the Anna and Raven Show. 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
0: You know, sometimes as a parent, you could be doing a great job, but you just get stuck. It happens to everybody.
1: Right. People, we've all been through it, so let's help each other out, right? 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We have a question today from a mom that came in. I think if you've ever potty trained before, you've had this problem too. It's coming up.

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2: You have a question for the Parent Panel? 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And if you want to be part of the Parent Panel, we have new parents from across the country that join us every quarter. 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
0: What's today's question, Anna?
2: It's all about potty training today.
0: Well, we can expect some splashback on this.
2: It was from a mom who says, my three-year-old only poops in his pants. And when he's done, he will tell you I pooped because he wants to be changed. But he hides when he does it. We can't find him. We know that that's what he's doing. Help.
0: This is basically our life right now. Jaden is at that age. He's not quite three yet at this point, but he's uncomfortable with us knowing that he's doing his business. And then after he will tell us, but he'll go to the potty for everything else, just not that.
2: I think this is a common thing that happens to a lot of parents.
0: Yeah, but what do you do?
2: All right, let's check in with our first member of the parent panel, Krista. She's got a 1-year-old, a 5-year-old, an 11-year-old, a 16-year-old, and a 22-year-old. She's been through this quite a bit. When you were on with us last time, Krista, you sent me an email afterwards. Correct me if I'm wrong. You were like, I'm sorry if I sound disheveled. One of my kids had dog food in their mouth. True or false?
5: I was trying to answer the question and I see him chilling and I'm like, okay.
0: Fresh Pet just smells so good. You know, when you first open it up, it's fragrant.
2: For future reference, Krista, you can say, my kid's eating dog food. Hold on one second.
0: Let's pause there for a moment. Right.
5: Funny enough, the one that's about to drive, he was doing it when he was like 3 and 4 and we found out he was full of stool. He was constipated. I guess he wasn't as comfortable sitting there all that long time to go to the bathroom. He'd rather just like go in the corner, take care of it, and be like, hey, I'm done. He had to get on stuff to clear him out a little bit. And then he used the toilet, like regular, like nothing.
0: In a matter of 2-3 days, mm-hmm. if you're just concentrating on something, you can get over that anxiety about it, right? And create a routine. I mean, let's be real.
5: Mm-hmm.
0: Plenty of people that are adults can't go to the bathroom with other people in their presence. So especially when mm-hmm. you're potty training, a lot of parents, we don't send the kid into the bathroom by themselves. You're like sitting there with them and going, you can do it while they're there. And how awkward is that?
5: Right. Yeah, that is, yeah.
0: Yeah, it's awkward, right? For some kids, that might be soothing. For other ones, it's a nightmare.
2: We did the naked weekend.
5: Yeah.
2: You have to plan it in advance because you can't leave the house.
0: Well, I would imagine so.
5: No.
0: Yeah. You can't do that everywhere. Yeah.
2: All right, Krista, great advice as always. Thank you so much for taking our call and being part of the parent panel.
5: Thank you.
2: Hey, Savannah, it's Anna and Raven.
0: Welcome back, Savannah.
2: We need to talk toilet. We got to talk potty training.
6: All right, I'm ready.
2: All right, so your kids are 8 and 13 years old, so you have been through this.
6: I have also have 3 dogs, and I'm going to tell you, with potty training, it's the same. You don't want to use punishment. You want to reward them. So I recommend either going to the dollar store and getting a bunch of little toys or stickers or some kind of reward system and tell them if they, you know, go in the potty that they'll get this reward. And of course, do not give it to them unless they go to the bathroom in the potty, no matter how much they, like, you know, they beg for it. You could use food if you want to, but just some kind of high reward system.
0: Incentive is big.
2: Savannah, how long do you think it took for you to potty train both your kids?
6: Probably about a month of like continuous, especially with the poop. That's I don't know what it is about pooping, but it is harder to get them to go to the bathroom. I don't know what it is about that.
2: And the big question, do you believe in pull-ups for the overnights?
6: Just for overnight. But if you're trying to potty train, then I would just recommend like the thicker underwear. So you want them to like feel uncomfortable when they go to the bathroom on themselves mm-hmm. and like discourage them from wanting to do that. Because a pull-up, it's the same as a diaper.
0: Thanks, Savannah.
2: Yeah, thanks, Savannah. Always helpful. We appreciate it. We're going to have Nick from the parent panel. He's coming up next.
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2: It takes a village to raise your children, and we've created that village here on the Anna and Raven Show, the Parent Panel. 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They will not go number two in the potty, and they go and they hide when they do it. Such a common issue. Right. I didn't realize so many parents deal with this.
0: Yeah. How do you get over the hump, though?
2: Right. Savannah and Krista just gave some great advice, and we're going to have Nick, a dad's perspective. He's coming up next.

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2: It takes a village, and we've created that village. 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And if you have a question for the Parent Panel, you can submit it there as well. Today, it's all about potty training. An email came in, and mom says that her three-year-old son will only go to the bathroom in his pants. When he's done, he tells you he did his business in there, smiles, but he hides when he does it, refuses to use the potty. What do you do?
0: Yeah, it's not real progress yet. Nick, thanks for joining us today. Welcome back.
5: Oh, yes.
2: Nick's kids are 8, 9, and 10. So you're beyond it. You got through it. You survived.
0: No, what did you do? How did you handle it?
5: Well, two of them were pretty easy. Our middle child, he just did not like the idea of just pooping. I don't know why it was that. He could go pee in a potty all he wanted. He got really good. Daniel Tiger was a big deal at that time, and they had a potty training episode. That was all okay, but for some reason, he decided that pooping was not okay. He would just hold it.
2: Mm-hmm.
5: So we went the other route of having to deal with like constipation and things like that. I think what finally happened was it just kind of clicked for him. Yeah, you know, I don't like how this feels, so I guess I'll go do this.
0: I guess it's not really a big mystery. Savannah touched on that too, is that feeling it against your skin obviously is not pleasant, right? Mm-hmm. And so once you get to that point of it where it's no longer, you know, for lack of a better word, dumping in a pot out of your diaper, then you decide like, this isn't for me.
2: Mm-hmm.
0: I'm not going to live my life this way. What a big boy, big girl decision at that time where you're just like, I am going to evolve here.
5: Yeah, exactly.
2: Nick, you bring up a good point that we also heard about earlier. Sometimes, like, they're so nervous and they're so scared because they're different. They're holding it in, and it's causing all the constipation issues. I remember the Culturel was the big thing. You had to buy the Culturel packets and, like, mix it in with a little bit of water to help them out. That's a good thing to remember, is that because of their nervousness and all that, they're holding it in, making it more difficult for them, which is why they're acting out and holding it in and hiding in a corner this way.
0: I mean, I can remember being a kid and apple juice was part of the plan because it just had that same type of effect. Remember that with my sister? I remember that with my baby brother.
2: All right, so Nick, any advice? Last piece of advice for this mom that's going through this right now.
5: One of the things we did try was the, like, every hour on the hour, sitting them on the potty, trying to get them to go. I like saying rewards. I like being able to give my kids something nice, but also cheer them on. Oh, look at that. You pooped in the potty. Great day.
2: Yeah.
5: And behavior charts have proven some help there. I heard about this TikTok trend where you sit the kid down and let them blow bubbles.
2: Oh. Huh.
5: And apparently it helps them relax.
0: Yeah.
5: You know, bubbles are really good for kids.
0: And it's like when you sneeze and fart at the same time.
2: That's disgusting. But I hate to admit it because I feel like it makes me sound like a terrible mom. But a lot of times I would let Dakota go into the bathroom with her iPad because once her mind got off of what was happening, or I have to give her injections every 2 weeks, and I have her watch the iPad just to kind of distract her so we can get through it. I mean, it works.
5: Oh, yeah.
0: Good advice.
5: Oh, that's not bad parenting. That's just a nice tool that we have in this day and age.
2: Yeah, survival. That's what we call it. Also, the potty watch. I forgot about the potty watch. Like, it would go off every
0: hour.
2: Frequency. Yeah, to make them go and try.
0: I mean, I know you love it when we compare dogs to kids, but puppy training, it's the same type of thing. You open the slider and you go, okay, you can do it. What if you put them in the backyard and was like, you can totally do this?
2: Great advice, Nick. Thank you so much for joining us, as always.
0: So what's the verdict, Anna?
2: I think there's a lot of good options here. Making sure that there's not an issue with constipation. You can use the potty watch. Do the incentives.
0: Right. I do like rewards.
2: Setting a stage where they feel comfortable and giving them a lot of verbal encouragement when they do it correctly.
0: Yeah, and distractions. I think that could be helpful, too.
2: Absolutely.
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0: Teddy Swims, Lose Control, part of a perfect mix of music to keep you company working from the office or from home. Liz Stark with Prince on the way.
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1: With SRN News, I'm Rich Thomason in Washington. Federal agents have been searching the Washington, D.C. area home of Minnesota Congresswoman Ilhan Omar this morning. Multiple reports say it's part of an investigation into the Democrats' immigration paperwork. Trump administration is ordered to stop airing taxpayer-funded ads that highlight the impact of the president's policies.
2: A federal judge gave the order Sunday, effective immediately, after a lawsuit from a watchdog group and others. The administration said over the weekend that the Department of Homeland Security had planned to stop buying ads after Sunday. The ads, including one that was almost identical to a 2024 Trump campaign ad, were criticized as a possible illegal use of taxpayer money. They've been running as Trump has tried to shore up support among Republican voters ahead of the midterm elections. I'm Tammy Trujillo.
1: On Wall Street, the Dow is up about 151 points. The Nasdaq, 4 points in the red. This is SRN News.
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9: 105.7 WDNY weather. Patchy fog, then mostly cloudy on Columbus Day, with a temperature near 73 and light west winds. Monday night stays partly cloudy around 60 with light southerly winds. Tuesday turns warmer near 80 with a chance of showers and thunderstorms. And that chance of precipitation continues Tuesday night around 60. Wednesday brings a chance of rain showers in the upper 60s. Currently, it's cloudy and 59 degrees.

0: A perfect mix of music to keep you company while you work. Liz Stark, so glad to be with you. Today, you're going to be checking that mailbox. 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Still to come, more great hits from today and yesterday. Beyoncé coming up.
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One great hit after another to keep you feeling good in your workday. Liz Stark, let us share a little time with you. Ed Sheeran on the way. Goo Goo Dolls coming up too right now. Jackson Browne.

0: Ed Sheeran, part of a better mix of today and yesterday for your Monday workday with Bruno Mars on the way and the Go-Go's coming up.
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0: Michael Bolton, keeping you company through all those tasks and to-dos. Liz Stark, thank you for listening. While you work from the office, from home, or the road, on the way, Maroon 5 and Tommy Two-Tone.
1: With SRN News, I'm Rich Thomason in Washington. Federal agents have been searching the Washington, D.C. area home of Minnesota Congresswoman Ilhan Omar this morning. Multiple reports say it's part of an investigation into the Democrats' immigration paperwork. Trump administration is ordered to stop airing taxpayer-funded ads that highlight the impact of the president's policies.
2: A federal judge gave the order Sunday, effective immediately, after a lawsuit from a watchdog group and others. The administration said over the weekend that the Department of Homeland Security had planned to stop buying ads after Sunday. The ads, including one that was almost identical to a 2024 Trump campaign ad, were criticized as a possible illegal use of taxpayer money. They've been running as Trump has tried to shore up support among Republican voters ahead of the midterm elections. I'm Tammy Trujillo.
1: On Wall Street, the Dow is up about 151 points, the NASDAQ 4 points in the red. This is SRN News.
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5: 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On Tuesday, we head to the Doghouse. Livonia and Wayland-Cohocton get together in boys soccer action. 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
7: 105.7 WDNY weather. Columbus Day stays mostly cloudy with a high near 72 and light west winds. Tonight turns partly cloudy around 60 with light southerly winds. Tuesday brings a chance of showers and thunderstorms as temperatures climb to around 80 with gentle southerly breezes. Tuesday night keeps that chance of showers and thunderstorms near 60. Then Wednesday stays with a chance of rain showers in the upper 60s. Currently, it's cloudy and 61 degrees.

0: One great hit after another to keep you company while you work. Liz Stark, glad to be with you. Hope you enjoyed your weekend. I decided brilliantly to change our furnace filters over the weekend. Just, you know, wanted to breathe a little bit cleaner. So I ripped the old one out. It was bad. I waited way too long. Then told my son to go grab a new one out of the closet. There were none in there. I don't know why I thought there were still some in there. It's like 10:30 on a Saturday night. I had to order some. Finally, then I couldn't remember which way it went in. I'm looking up YouTube videos. I'm doing that like paper blow test. Finally figured it out. Felt defeated at first, then like a superhero. Anyway, if you haven't done it lately, change your air filters.
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2: With SRN News, I'm Bob Agnew in Washington. President Trump is weighing joining Saudi Arabia's strikes on Houthi rebels after a pair of attacks on the Riyadh airport. Saturday's attack by the Iran-backed Houthis left at least 13 people dead, including one American, and injured more than 300 other people. A raid is being conducted on Minnesota Congresswoman Ilhan Omar's Washington, D.C. area home. Multiple reports say the search is in connection with an investigation into the Democrats' immigration paperwork. It comes about a month after Homeland Security Secretary Mark Wayne Mullen revealed to conservative podcaster Benny Johnson that there is an ongoing federal investigation into Omar as part of an alleged fraudulent immigration scheme. The southeast region cleaning up today after Hurricane Isaias made landfall Friday. It's the first Atlantic hurricane of the year, being blamed now for 5 deaths, 2 in Florida, 2 in Alabama, and another in South Carolina. This is SRN News.
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5: Drivers in Watkins Glen are being advised of upcoming paving work on several village streets. Weather permitting, milling is scheduled to begin next Monday, October 19th, with paving planned for Wednesday the 21st. There's no specific order or time of day when each street will be completed. Residents are asked not to park on affected streets on the scheduled work dates. Vehicles left on those streets could be towed at the owner's expense. Work is planned for the following locations: First Street from Franklin to Decatur, Porter Street from 10th Street to the Dead End, 8th Street from Franklin to Decatur, 8th Street from Decatur to Porter, Seneca Street from Bath Street to the End, North Glen Avenue from Bath Street to around 300 feet north, 12th Street from Franklin to Decatur, Smalley Lane from 11th Street to 12th Street, and Decatur Street from 4th Street to 8th Street. The schedule is subject to change depending on the weather. Gates County residents will have a chance to comment tomorrow on a proposed local law that would establish an online registry of people convicted of animal abuse crimes. The county legislature unanimously approved a resolution in September scheduling the public hearing. Under the proposal, adult Yates County residents convicted of specified animal cruelty offenses after the law takes effect would have to register with the sheriff's office. The online registry would include each person's name, town of residence, date of birth, and a photograph. First-time offenders will remain on the registry for 7 years. A person convicted of a second animal abuse crime will have to register for life. Registered offenders will be prohibited from owning, possessing, living with, or intentionally having physical contact with a companion animal. The restriction does not apply to farm animals kept by farmers or service animals used by those with disabilities. Public hearing is scheduled for tomorrow at 1 p.m. at the Yates County Legislative Chambers in Penn Yan. A takeout spaghetti dinner is being held at the United Methodist Church of Livonia at 21 Summer Street in Livonia. Dinner will be held this Wednesday, October 14th, from 4:30 until 6, or sold out. The meal includes spaghetti, sauce, meatballs, undressed salad, and garlic bread. Donations for the meals will be accepted.
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7: Taking a look at rural and agricultural news all around the eastern United States, farmers in Pennsylvania are looking at a very good corn crop this fall. As of last week, 95% of the Pennsylvania corn crop was rated in fair to excellent condition. It is a similar situation for soybean growers in the state of Tennessee, where 93% of the soybean crop is currently rated in fair to excellent condition. In Georgia, peanut growers are busy at this time of the year. At the end of last week, 21% of Georgia peanuts were off the field. That's up from 11% the previous week. And farmers in Virginia and West Virginia are seeing improving pasture conditions as we go into fall. In West Virginia, 83% of pastures are currently rated in fair to excellent condition, while in Virginia, that number stands at 69%.
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1: With the Wall Street Business Report, I'm Rich Thomason. The awarding of this year's Nobel Prizes is now complete with today's announcement of the winners of the Nobel in Economic Sciences. The prestigious award goes to Americans Robert Hall, a professor at Stanford, and Michael Woodford, a macroeconomist and monetary theorist at Columbia University. They were recognized by the Royal Swedish Academy of Sciences for their work on microeconomic foundations and macroeconomic stabilization. The U.S. bond markets are closed today in observance of Columbus Day, but it's business as usual on the New York Stock Exchange and the NASDAQ. The Consumer Price Index, considered a key barometer of inflation, is set for release on Wednesday, while the Producer Price Index is due out on Thursday. Federal Reserve Chairman Kevin Warsh is due to speak the same day in Bangkok. That's where he'll be attending the IMF World Bank annual meetings. For the Wall Street Business Report, I'm
2: Here's what's happening in the five-county area. The Livonia United Methodist Church at 21 Summer Street will hold a takeout spaghetti dinner Wednesday, October 14th from 4:30 to 6. All are welcome. The North Cohocton Methodist Church at 10 University Avenue will hold a rummage sale on Thursday and Friday, October 15th and 16th from 9 to 2 each day. The public is welcome. The Genesee Valley Council on the Arts presents Surviving the Sanatorium every Friday and Saturday, October 16th through October 31st. For additional details, go to gvartscouncil.org for additional details. A program called Quartets Old and New will be held at St. Paul's Lutheran Church at 21 Claire Barton Street in Dansville, Sunday, October 18th, starting at 3 p.m. It's a free concert. All are welcome. And the Canisius Golf Club will hold the bingo and basket raffle to benefit the Whalen Free Library Wednesday, October 21st. Doors open at 5:30. 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
4: 105.7 WDNY Weather. Columbus Day stays mostly cloudy with a high near 72 and light west winds. Tonight turns partly cloudy around 60 with light southerly winds. Tuesday brings a chance of showers and thunderstorms as temperatures climb to around 80 with gentle southerly breezes. Tuesday night keeps that chance of showers and thunderstorms near 60. Then Wednesday stays with a chance of rain showers in the upper 60s. Currently, it's cloudy and 63 degrees.

0: throwbacks you know and love from yesterday. We bring you more of today's hits to Liz Stark. Glad to share a little bit of your day with you. We've got Wham coming up and Gautier on the way.
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3: Experts say we should not be worrying about getting older anymore, because our brain actually does improve with age. Here's the research. First, the older we get, the happier we get. That's according to the journal Psychology and Aging. It found that our overall life satisfaction tends to dip during our 40s and 50s. Those are the years when we're frantically caring for kids and aging parents. But after our 50s, happiness levels start rising steadily over the remainder of our life. We're also more creative as we grow older. According to the University of Chicago, it's the type of creativity that's rooted in experience and experimentation. And it actually peaks in late middle age. And research from Trinity College found older adults have better focus. When the scientist asked subjects to complete an exercise that required sustained attention, younger people's minds wandered twice as much as older adults. I'm John Tesh with today's Intelligence for Your Life Minute.
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0: That one will take you right back, won't it? Marky Mark and the Funky Bunch. Good Vibrations, part of a better mix of yesterday and today to keep you feeling good in your workday. On the way, Olivia Dean.
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2: Here's a look at the High School Sports Report brought to you by Dansville Chevrolet at 139 Franklin Street. I'm Frank Williams reporting for WDNY and WDXT Sports. Well, on this Columbus Day weekend, one of the things that we discover is the fact that this is the final week of the high school soccer season, and the sectionals will begin 1 week from today, which means 2 weeks from now, well, the high school football season will be over with as well. Taking a look at some of the action over the weekend, Keshequa volleyball team fell to Caledonia 3-0. As Coach Morrill reported that Marley Little had 9 kills, setter Raylan Goldenshoe had 15 assists in that one. Meanwhile, it was homecoming night as far as football was concerned for the DWC football team in Dansville. Congratulations to Parker Black and Anna Ames, who were crowned the king and queen of homecoming. Also inducted into the Wall of Fame scenario in the sports realm that night, Barb Miner-Sweet, also Steve Williams, and Danielle Potter. Meanwhile, on the gridiron, Pembroke defeated DWC by a final score of 22-8. Touchdown runs by Pierce Dinkins, Sean Pietrzakowski, and Brett Maloney, and extra points by Gage Baker were big for the defenders. Meanwhile, on the DWC side of things, Ethan Bauer, 22 rushes for 113 yards in a two-point conversion. He was 2-for-4 through the air for 77 yards and a touchdown pass. Dawson Stevens, 2 receptions for 77 yards, including a TD, and ran for 7 yards. Defensively, Ethan Bauer, 9 tackles. Wyatt Landon, Erlandis with 7. Cash Hober had 9 tackles. Noah Williams with 7. Jack Porter with 6. Clayton Rigdon with 4 tackles as well. And don't forget, we have live coverage this week. Last week, we're in Dansville 3 days in a row. Well, we're on the road this week. It's high school soccer tomorrow as Wayland Cohocton visits Livonia in boys soccer action. Pregame at 6:15, all the action at 7:30. Wednesday, it's girls soccer in the Maple City. Hornell hosts Dansville, pregame at 6:45. And then on Friday, DWC visits Genesee Valley Belfast in Wellsville. On Friday in Wellsville, pregame show at 6:45, all the action at 7, all on 105.7 WDNY. 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I'm Frank Williams reporting for WDNY and WDXT Sports.
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9: 105.7 WDNY weather. Columbus Day stays mostly cloudy with a high near 72 and light west winds. Tonight turns partly cloudy around 60 with light southerly winds. Tuesday brings a chance of showers and thunderstorms as temperatures climb to around 80 with gentle southerly breezes. Tuesday night keeps that chance of showers and thunderstorms near 60. Then Wednesday stays with a chance of rain showers in the upper 60s. Currently, it's cloudy and 63 degrees.

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0: He'll be hosting the Nickelodeon Kids' Choice Awards. That is Alex Warren and Ordinary. Still to come, Hanson and the Outfield.
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1: Benson Boone, part of a better mix of today and yesterday. Liz Stark with American Authors coming up. Tom Petty on the way, and No Doubt.
2: With SRN News, I'm Bob Agnew in Washington. President Trump says there is an energy ceasefire in the war between Russia and Ukraine.
3: Trump made the announcement today in a post on Truth Social, adding that both parties have agreed. Following the announcement, Ukrainian President Volodymyr Zelensky posted on X that Ukraine supports the ceasefire. He went on to say that it's important that Russia supports it as well. It comes just days after President Trump said Russia will supply diesel fuel to the U.S. Trump called it a great announcement for diesel prices for Americans. The deal reportedly angered Zelensky. I'm Lisa Carton.
2: The awarding of this year's Nobel Prizes is now complete. With today's announcement of the winners of the Nobel and Economic Scientists, the prestigious award goes to Americans Robert Hall, a professor at Stanford, and Michael Woodford, a macroeconomist and monetary theorist at Columbia University. More on these stories at srnnews.com.
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9: 105.7 WDNY weather. Columbus Day stays mostly cloudy with a high near 72 and light west winds. Tonight turns partly cloudy around 60 with light southerly winds. Tuesday brings a chance of showers and thunderstorms as temperatures climb to around 80 with gentle southerly breezes. Tuesday night keeps that chance of showers and thunderstorms near 60. Then Wednesday stays with a chance of rain showers in the upper 60s. Currently, it's cloudy and 66 degrees.

0: One great hit after another to keep you company in your workday. Liz Stark, glad to be with you. No winners yet in the Powerball. That means tonight's jackpot worth around $538 million. I was thinking last night what would be the very first thing I would buy. Because you'd buy things, you know, you'd get a house for mom, a house abroad, you'd pay off some debts, you'd give gifts to friends, family, neighbors, even a neighbor you don't get along with, you'd probably throw them some change. Maybe. But I finally settled on either a really, really good bottle of expensive whiskey, you know, the kind you only hear about in the movies, or even just a good bottle of wine. I am so tired of drinking cheap wine. On the way, more great hits from today and yesterday. Shawn Mendes coming up.
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0: Better music to keep you company in your workday, whether you are working from the office or from home. On the way, Bobby Brown, Savage Garden, and Michelle Branch, New Radicals, teaming up. The Game of Love on the way.
1: With SRN News, I'm Bob Agnew in Washington. Ukraine's President Volodymyr Zelensky is addressing President Trump's call for new leadership in Kyiv during an interview with ABC's This Week. Volodymyr Zelensky said it's up to their society people to choose one or another leader.
2: The main thing is to have security infrastructure for this, to give possibility people to vote. Of course, it's up to Ukrainians when to vote, how to do it.
1: Zelensky went on to say that Ukraine will organize elections if Russian President Vladimir Putin abides by a 60-day ceasefire. The cleanup continues today in an effort to restore power to tens of thousands of people still in the dark after Isaias made landfall Friday night as a Category 2 hurricane along the western Florida panhandle. It's been mixed going on Wall Street. The Dow doing well, up 150. The NASDAQ is off 224. This is SRN News.
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9: 105.7 WDNY weather. Columbus Day stays mostly cloudy with a high near 72 and light west winds. Tonight turns partly cloudy around 60 with light southerly winds. Tuesday brings a chance of showers and thunderstorms as temperatures climb to around 80 with gentle southerly breezes. Tuesday night keeps that chance of showers and thunderstorms near 60. Then Wednesday stays with a chance of rain showers in the upper 60s. Currently, it's mostly clear and 70 degrees.

0: One great hit after another to keep you company in your workday. Liz Stark, so glad to be with you. And could the end of the world be just a month away? There was a 1960 paper published in the journal Science that predicted doomsday would be Friday the 13th of November 2026. It was written by an Australian-American physicist alongside researchers at the University of Illinois studying historical demographic trends, said it's going to be way too many people, population way too big to survive on the globe by now. Of course, birth rates have fallen and no one really panicking about that prediction now. However, I will tell you that doomsday clock is now set at 85 seconds to midnight. That is down from 89 seconds last year. Still to come, more great hits from today and yesterday. Kelly Clarkson coming up.
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2: Here's what's happening in the five-county area. The Livonia United Methodist Church at 21 Summer Street will hold a takeout spaghetti dinner Wednesday, October 14th from 4:30 to 6. All are welcome. The North Cohocton Methodist Church at 10 University Avenue will hold a rummage sale on Thursday and Friday, October 15th and 16th from 9 to 2 each day. 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A program called Quartets Old and New will be held at St. Paul's Lutheran Church at 21 Clara Barton Street in Dansville, Sunday, October 18th, starting at 3 p.m. It's a free concert. All are welcome. And the Canisius Golf Club will hold a bingo and basket raffle to benefit the Whalen Free Library Wednesday, October 21st. 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
0: This is the TJ Show, and look at that. It's Monday, October 12th, 2026. Hello, J-Bo.
2: Good day, sir.
0: Hello, Kenny.
3: Hello, hello.
0: Hi there, Heather. Good to see you.
4: Hi.
0: Got a message here.
5: Hi, I'm from Laramie. I just wanted to let you guys know that you are amazing with what you do, and I haven't been listening for very long, but you guys do seem like a fun group, and I'm excited to listen to you guys more. Thank you for what you do.
0: Okay, well, listen.
2: I appreciate it.
0: We've got a big job to do. We got to keep her listening. She just started, so thank you for giving the show a chance.
5: Hey, y'all were just talking about Beavis and Butthead and joking around.
0: Oh, yeah, Beavis and Butthead came up last week.
6: Fire.
0: Which, by the way, isn't Beavis and Butthead, like, back this week again?
6: Season 4 of the revived Beavis and Butthead premieres this Wednesday, 10:30 Eastern.
5: And really just made my day, because that's not really appropriate, but that's the show that I used to watch with my dad, and it just brought me back some good memories and made me have a good laugh.
0: Oh, that's sweet. She used to watch it with her dad. You know, it's funny. Don't get us started on this, because then it's like revving up a big lawnmower and we can't stop. Although I can't think of. I remember it came up, but what was the reason?
6: We were talking about chicks. Fire.
0: Okay.
6: Venus. Butthead, call the bar.
2: I'm already hating the show. We just kicked off.
0: Well, she got us started.
2: No, but you don't have to keep going.
0: You know, I'm actually thankful my wife, Jess, was not listening to the radio last week, because you brought up around this time that your weekend was looking quite great because you have a massage table. You revealed this to us, and your husband, Archie, gives you the massage.
2: Yeah, we invested into a massage table.
0: I don't want my wife to know that, and she didn't hear it. She didn't bring it up.
2: Oh, well, I text her.
0: No, don't
2: so
0: do
2: So she'll
0: that.
2: Be bringing it up to you, no. I'm sure.
4: So
2: soon.
4: You don't want to touch your wife?
0: No, I do, but
4: saying?
0: Like the massage.
2: You don't
0: want
2: to help her?
0: No, I do. It's a lot of work.
2: Stress?
0: It's a lot
2: in
0: of work.
2: This way?
0: How was it? Was it great?
2: It was great.
0: Oh,
2: it was everything I wanted and more.
0: That's great. No, I love that. I love that about your husband, Archie. He thinks of creative ways to love you well. It's very cool.
2: Yeah, and you could do the same for your wife. Creative ways to love your wife well.
0: It's true.
6: That's cool.
4: Or just steal the ideas from Archie. He's giving you a playbook right here. Hello.
0: I said Archie should write a How to Love Your Wife book, because he always has these cool little ideas that come up.
2: He is creative. He does a great job.
0: But then you return the love. Like, remember the time he went away on a trip and you detailed his car for him?
2: I did.
0: He came home. Maybe you both write the book, How to Treat Each Other Well.
2: He definitely does a better job than I do, but I'm thankful for him.
0: Okay, very good. Well, listen, we all have room to grow. We are so happy that you're listening to the radio. Thank you for turning it on. We want you to get involved. 877-RADIO-TJ. That is our phone number. 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You either catch us in the studio or you get our voicemail. We just hope to hear from you soon. Are you guys ready to do this?
2: Yes, sir.
0: Okay, here we go.

0: 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This is the TJ Show. And remember, a little while back, we took that phone call from Candy, who we love.
1: Yes.
0: And she was sharing about how she was helping out an elderly woman at a restaurant that she used to work at. It was her last day on the job, actually. And this woman needed help just getting into the bathroom. They didn't have the strength to open up the door. She saw her all the way into the stall, helped her, and then she said at the end, I helped her pull up her pants. Like, it was a pretty moving story. And we posted that on our podcast if you missed it. But towards the end of that phone call, we said, you know, Candy, we feel like maybe you should be in healthcare. Like, she was really lit up about this. And she's like, it just made me so happy to help. And she was convinced that she couldn't do it. She was like, no, I don't know if I could do it. I don't know if I could deal with it. Well, Linda, you heard that phone call, right?
2: Yes, sir.
0: And you're in Oklahoma. You work in the healthcare field, and you wanted to pass a message along to Candy.
2: I did. I didn't think I could do it either. But I have been in this field for over 30 years. And it's people like her that we need in this field.
0: Yeah.
2: And she said something about the bad parts. I just want her to think about, okay, I don't like the death and the bad parts about it either. But I made their life fun, livable, until they took their last breath or until they couldn't realize that they were dying. And that is the most amazing feeling, that you made them happy until they weren't here no more.
0: And Linda, you just said something that I think is really important to note. You said that your field needs people like Candy, because sadly, a lot of people actually don't care. And they're just moving people through. They're going through the motions. They come to work. They clock in. They clock out. And you can tell that you clearly love your patients and you're taking great care of them. But isn't there a desperate need for people who are willing to show up and really love these people, especially in these elderly communities? And that's like, there's like a shortage of that.
2: Yes, that is so true. You see so many people come in and they're there for the paycheck. And really, we don't get paid a lot. But if you're there for the right reasons, you get the most rewards.
0: Yeah, well, there you go. Yeah. There's another vote in Candy's corner.
1: Let's go. Let's go, Candy. If you hear this.
0: Yep. And I also think people sometimes they feel like they're supposed to be called to do something, and everyone has told them why it's too hard or why it'll never work, and they've become convinced that that's their reality.
1: Right.
0: And it's like, hey, somebody's got to shake them and be like, no, this is totally possible. People do it all the time. Linda, you're someone who's doing it for how many years?
2: I've done it over 30 years.
0: That's what I thought I heard you say. 30 years.
1: 30 years of just it being rewarding.
0: Yes, you know? And feeling like you're walking in your calling, your purpose, what you were created to do. It's an amazing feeling. We have to work way too many hours to start showing up to a job we can't stand. That's miserable.
2: Right. And I mean, it's hard. I'm not going to say it's easy. And my daughter didn't think she could do it. And my daughter has actually went to school and is becoming an RN.
0: Hey, there you go.
1: That's awesome.
0: Well, Linda, you keep up the great work. Thank you for caring enough to pick up the phone and call. And we just love you for listening.
2: Thanks.
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1: With SRN News, I'm Bob Agnew in Washington. Officials in Saudi Arabia say the main airport in Riyadh has been hit by a second missile attack in 2 days. Lisa Carton reports.
2: A Saudi military spokesman said a projectile hit King Khalid International Airport, starting a fire and causing injuries. President Trump said the U.S. is considering its response after a strike on the same airport killed 13 people, including one American, and injured more than 300 others. Houthi rebels in Yemen claim responsibility for a series of recent attacks on Saudi Arabia. I'm Lisa Carton.
1: The awarding of this year's Nobel Prizes is now complete with today's announcement of the winners of the Nobel in Economic Sciences. That goes to Americans Robert Hall, a professor at Stanford, and Michael Woodford, a macroeconomist and monetary theorist at Columbia University. On Wall Street right now, the Dow Jones Industrial Average is up by 156 points. This is SRN News.
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6: 105.7 WDNY weather. Columbus Day stays mostly cloudy with a high near 72 and light west winds. Tonight turns partly cloudy around 60 with light southerly winds. Tuesday brings a chance of showers and thunderstorms as temperatures climb to around 80 with gentle southerly breezes. Tuesday night keeps that chance of showers and thunderstorms near 60. Then Wednesday stays with a chance of rain showers in the upper 60s. Currently, it's clear and 72 degrees.
0: It's the TJ Show, and one of the weirdest things to forget to bring to the football field in a professional game. It happened yesterday. We're going to get to this a few moments away on the TJ Show.

0: 80s, 90s, and now 105.7 WDNY. This is the TJ Show, our news. It sounds different around here. Kenny reads through every story he can find, and then he brings us the most interesting ones. Kenny, what's happening on the planet today?
1: A wild week five in the NFL yesterday, starting in London with the Jacksonville Jaguars taking on the Philadelphia Eagles.
0: Just pause for a second. Isn't it Jaguars? Have I been saying it wrong my whole life?
2: Jacksonville Jaguars?
0: Do you say Jaguars?
2: Jacksonville Jaguars? Jaguars.
1: Jaguars.
2: Jaguars.
1: Jaguars.
0: Is the Jaguar, that's like the animal.
1: Jaguars.
0: Right?
1: Yeah.
0: Okay.
2: Jacksonville Jaguars.
0: Jaguars.
2: Sometimes.
1: I don't know. I've heard it both ways.
0: It sounds like
3: I think the car is Jaguar, isn't it?
1: All right.
0: Jaguar.
2: So what happened in yesterday's crazy game?
0: Ask AI, Kenny.
1: Yeah, thanks for bringing that up, TJ.
0: Go ahead.
1: So the Eagles led through most of the game. They took a one-point lead with 8 seconds left, but then gave up a big kick return to the 39-yard line for Jacksonville, which led to the game-winning kick from Cam Little with 1 second left. I believe it was a 57-yard field goal win the game.
2: It was so crazy. The thing is that the kicker started celebrating before the ball even made it in. Like, he just knew.
3: He knew it
2: was good, and then he ran across the field and threw his arms out.
0: And
2: it was still in the air. And he was just like, cold-blooded face, and he was just like, take it all in. It was so great.
3: Yeah, the celebration
0: awesome.
3: He did is actually Jude Bellingham celebration. He's a London soccer player.
0: Oh, that's...
3: Or an English soccer player.
2: And the game
0: clever.
2: Was in London. So
3: and
2: it makes
3: the
2: sense.
3: Game was in London, so that's why he did that celebration.
0: They must have gone bananas for that.
1: Yeah, it is interesting where the kicking game in the United States is like the least important part of the game for us in American football, but you take American football to London, they love the kickers. And when there's a game-winning field goal, the crowd goes nuts, and that's what happened. The Jaguars won another game over the Eagles this time around. Something interesting happened in the Green Bay game over Chicago. Green Bay dominated, but the second half was delayed because they left the footballs in the locker room.
0: That's like forgetting your keys at the house. You're in the car and you're patting your pants. You're like, wait a minute.
2: That happens then. So what you're saying is like you understand that happening?
0: Yeah,
2: like
0: I'm
2: it makes sense to you?
0: Trying to understand how that could happen. It's like the obvious thing you need to get going.
1: It was interesting. All the players were on the field ready to play, but the referees wouldn't let them start. And then you see some guy in a suit run out with a duffel bag. And those were the balls. Hilarious. They were stuck in the locker room. We also had a referee lose his shoe in the Chargers-Broncos game.
0: Was it up on the
1: Broncos
0: wires?
1: Won the game. No, so he went to go spot the football for the next play, and as he was backpedaling back, he literally just ran out of his shoe. So they had to call an official timeout.
0: That happens.
3: That's why you always double knot.
0: Yeah, love a good double knot.
1: We also had our first tie of the NFL season with the Washington Commanders and the New York Giants. Went to overtime. It appeared Jaden Daniels, Commanders quarterback, forgot the rules. Maybe he thought he had a timeout. Maybe he thought the clock was going to stop. But with a chance to have a game-winning field goal, the time just expired and the game ended in a tie.
0: All that matters, congrats on your Jets. They won a game this weekend.
1: The Jets won an ugly one over the Cleveland Browns.
0: Yep.
1: Indeed they did.
0: And, you know, I found out something interesting about Kenny's little tailgating party. We have to get into this in a moment. It's kind of remarkable.
1: What, are you talking about the fish?
0: Yes.
1: Okay.
0: All right.
1: I'll tell you all about it.
0: We'll get to this a few moments away. It's coming up. Thanks for keeping us somewhat informed.
1: That's what...
4: I don't want another heartbreak. I don't need another turn to cry. No, I don't want to learn the hard way. Baby, hello. Oh, no. Good.

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0: 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This is the TJ Show. You know, I was catching up with Kenny before the show, and he mentioned something, and it like really intrigued me because I had never heard of this. And maybe this is normal, but his dad went fishing over the weekend and caught 120 fish.
1: Nice.
0: And I thought I misheard him. I said, what do you mean? I said 120. And they were like, yeah, that's
1: sounds
0: the
1: like
0: limit.
1: Sounds like a school right there.
0: Yeah, like did I was wondering, did he throw in? I had to ask him twice. I was like, wait, what body of water is this? Because I want to go there.
1: Right.
0: And he said, a little ocean called the Atlantic.
2: That's where he was.
0: And I thought, oh my goodness, I've never heard of this. Is that normal that you go fishing and catch 120 fish?
1: I've never experienced that. But I've also never gone fishing on a boat to say if that's normal or not.
0: Yeah, like I get it if it's a show on National Geographic. And it's those dudes who have those nets and they just like pull them up and it's like and they're all flipping around everywhere.
3: It's commercial fishing, I'm assuming, right?
0: Yeah,
3: right.
0: But this is just like a normal dad and his other dad friends and they caught 120. What is going on? Well,
4: not quite normal. He was on a charter. So this charter boat captain knows what he's doing. He takes, I think, 10 people out at a time.
0: Can I be one of them next time?
4: Apparently, there's a 3-year wait list to get on this guy's boat.
0: No
1: get
0: way.
1: Get out of here. Yeah.
4: One of my dad's employees actually got this as a present for my dad on his birthday years ago, and they finally booked the trip.
0: Oh, so it's a dude who does this and knows how to fish.
4: He's known as the monger.
0: Oh, interesting.
1: Does he use like a little radar telling him where all the fish are?
4: Yeah, they have sonar. They have all of the equipment on the boat.
3: They cheat.
1: All right, it's a little cheat. They're not casting into the ocean and getting up 120.
4: It's black sea bass, and they're migrating right now. So you know where the fish are migrating to and from. You essentially just catch them. Fishermen.
0: Who?
4: No,
0: who knows?
4: The monger.
1: I know that.
0: I don't know.
4: The monger knows.
0: Yeah.
4: So essentially, you just catch them on their way from point A to point B, and my dad said it was nonstop.
2: I haven't worked a day that hard in my whole life. Right?
1: Imagine your dad owns an entire business. Yeah. That's hilarious.
0: So, and now Kenny gets to eat that at the tailgate party over
4: delicious.
0: The weekend. Yeah. Well, what does he do with all the, like, how many does he get?
4: So there's a limit with this in this area. You're only allowed to keep 10 fish per person. So there were 12 people on the boat.
0: Each
4: of them caught 10. They brought home 120 fish. So my dad had 10 fish, 12 and a half inches or bigger. He brought a bunch of it to the tailgate, and with a little bit of tin foil, olive oil, and some herbs and spices.
0: Sounds amazing.
4: It was so tender and delicious, right off the grill on a pouring, raining tailgate at MetLife
0: Stadium. And I'm busy eating sardines off a piece of parchment
1: paper. Out of a can.
0: Out of a tin.
1: Can you imagine being a fish just trying to get to where you're going, and then you just get pulled up. It's like trying to get to the store and the cops pull you over. You're like, are you kidding me? I got somewhere to be. What is happening right now?
4: My dad was describing, literally, you would drop your hook into the water. Seconds later, you would have a bite. And you were catching fish because they have two hooks on the ends of these rigs, catching fish two at a time.
0: Oh, my goodness.
4: That's pretty wild.
0: Can you get this dude on the show? Like, do you think he would call in? Do you have a connection to him?
4: I will definitely try.
0: Please.
4: Apparently, he's a character. He was chain smoking. My dad said he must have went through 3 packs of cigarettes.
0: Oh my goodness. Stay alive so you can eat your fish.
3: All the way on the boat.
4: 7 a.m. to 3 p.m. It's a full work day.
3: Yeah. Catching up to my dad.
0: Well, congrats. Yeah, try to get him on the show.
4: All right, I'll try.
0: This is the TJ Show.
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0: 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This is the TJ Show, and we've got Cassie in Jonesboro, Arkansas. Hey, Cassie.
1: Hello.
0: Tell me, what is the most exciting part of your life right now, Cassie?
1: I just got my daughter in freshman of college, and I'm super excited for her to start that new chapter.
0: How far away from the house is she?
1: 20 minutes.
0: 20 minutes, yeah. So she's still living with you guys?
1: No, she lives in the dorm.
0: Oh.
1: She wanted the dorm life, so I supported it.
0: Do you take offense to that? Is part of the reason why? Because she wanted out of the house? What are you thinking?
1: Yeah, honestly, no, because I always wish I did it. So I am happy for her that she's getting the opportunity.
0: Okay, very good. What kind of work does she want to do?
1: She wants to be an esthetician. She wants to do Botox injections, you know, the medical part of cosmetology. And so you have to get a nursing license for that. So that's what she's going for.
0: Wow.
2: Nice. Okay.
0: I've got a face that's not really worth Botoxing, so I've never really looked into it. It's just, it's going to go where it's going to go, and I'm just going to deal with it.
1: Exactly.
0: You feel the same way?
1: 100%.
0: Yeah.
1: I support her, but I don't do it either.
0: I have a saying, I'm okay with decay. It just means I'm still here.
1: Exactly. And where we're at, I mean, it's definitely needed. A lot of people are interested in it.
2: There we go.
0: Meaning in Jonesboro, a lot of people are getting their face Botoxed?
1: Yes. You would be amazed.
0: What do you think happened there? Like, did it just catch on? Like, did one mom do it? And then everyone's like, ooh.
1: Honestly, I don't know. I think everybody is more into self-care and the way they look. Good for them.
0: Is it just for, like, getting your face to be a little firmer? Or is there, like, a medical reason why you would get that?
1: So there's actually a couple of reasons. People get Botox for medical reasons, including migraines, urine incontinence. Huh. But then there's also the beauty part of it where fine lines, wrinkles, all that kind of stuff, where they have a flawless glass-like skin.
2: Hmm.
0: Until it's not anymore.
1: Exactly. Well, it lasts 3 months, and then they got to go again.
0: Okay. See, I didn't know about the medical part of that. That's interesting. Yes, Kenny.
3: Mm-hmm. Well, TJ, I think I told you guys, I actually considered getting Botox in my armpits because my friend got that treatment. It helps with oversweating, hyperhidrosis, what they call it.
0: Really?
2: Okay.
1: Yes, sir. I've heard that as well.
2: I didn't know that.
0: Does your daughter need someone to practice on?
1: Oh, absolutely.
0: Okay, Kenny, why don't you go over and call the school.
2: For practice?
3: Booking my flight as we speak.
0: They'll wheel Kenny in, and your daughter will be a hero. Hey, we got a guy who's cool with free injections.
1: Absolutely. She would be thrilled.
0: Yeah, I'll get you his number, okay?
1: Okay.
0: Just stay right there.
1: Thank y'all very much.

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This is the TJ Show. And yeah, we had to start doing this. It was because of my dog, Luna. My wife, Jess, was leaving the house one day. Luna was there all alone. She had the idea, let me turn the radio on. She'll hear Dad's voice. That's me. Turns out the show made her bored.

0: fell asleep. Mm-hmm. And it was because we were only talking about human-related issues. So we switched that up real fast. We started featuring the biggest stories in animal headlines. We called it Luna's Animal Tales. Now she waits by the radio. Other pets love this segment, too. Let's get right into it. A story about dogs. They did a study on a bunch of dogs, 38 of them to be exact, huskies and malamutes. Researchers at the University of Toronto wanted to see if a dog sleeps with you in your bed, does it disrupt your sleep? There's a big debate about this.
1: I'd like to know.
0: They seem to think it does not.
2: I knew it.
0: Sleep experts note that dogs act as time cues that promote health by helping humans maintain consistent daily schedules for sleeping, eating, and walking. Now, what's interesting is that although tracker data showed uninterrupted sleep, about half of the human participants, especially those co-sleeping with multiple dogs, felt like their sleep was disrupted. So their perception is that it was disrupted. Device metrics recorded no significant difference in sleep duration or quality for either humans or dogs. And it didn't matter if the dogs were on the bed, on the floor, or in a separate room. I'm really surprised by that.
1: Who paid for this study? Dogs?
0: Yeah, I...
2: Pedigree? Dog food?
0: I don't know. It's very interesting. Alpo? Because we don't let our dogs sleep in our bed. Do you?
1: No, not anymore.
0: Yes.
2: Ever since we lost our Leslie and we haven't had a dog sleeping in our bed, I've noticed that I've slept worse.
0: Really?
2: This past year, I feel like I haven't slept at all.
1: Okay. I'll send my dog over. She can hang out with you. She'll love your house.
2: I would love to have your dogs. Like, bring her over at night and she can sleep with us, and I'll just bring her back in the morning.
1: That's fine.
2: Yeah.
1: That's great.
3: One interesting note from the study, they said that the people disrupt the dog's sleep more than the dog disrupts the person's sleep.
0: Well, it reminds me of my friend Barb, who's watching Frankie, our German Shepherd, and she told us a story. She's like, you know, everything was great. The only thing was she jumped right in my bed and I was so excited. And then I realized, like, Frankie was so hot. I thought, how am I going to sleep? But, like, she didn't think it was an option to not have Frankie sleep in her bed.
2: Right.
1: It's her bed.
0: And I was like, oh, my goodness, this sounds terrible. It turns out Frankie jumped out of the bed and didn't want to sleep with Barb.
1: Yeah, so Frankie got hot, too. Yeah. He's like, oh,
2: Barb runs hot.
1: Night sweats.
0: Yeah. Right. Yeah, exactly. But it was very funny. Also, speaking of doggies, so there's a 15-year-old golden retriever who is now taking Pawlotties. This is like Pilates, but Pawlotties, you get it. And it's helping with his mobility issues. Apparently, the owner of this dog was like, wow, really having a hard time, especially with the hind legs. Yeah, my dog Luna's dealing with the hind leg issue.
1: Yeah.
0: And apparently, it's helped tremendously. She's got her mobility back. The dog's name is Weasel.
2: Oh,
0: the owner, Jillian, says she's in awe of how much he enjoys using certain machines, how much they're actually helping him. It's like it's given him another wave at life.
1: That's
0: which
1: awesome.
0: Is very
1: stretching
0: exciting.
1: Out the body, the ligaments, mm-hmm. and the bones and the muscles. That's great.
0: You watch. Pawlotties will become a big thing.
1: It will. Mm-hmm.
0: And those are Luna's Animal Tales, the biggest stories and animal headlines on the TJ Show.
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1: With SRN News, I'm Bob Agnew in Washington. Federal agents have searched the Washington, D.C. home of Congresswoman Ilhan Omar.
2: Multiple reports say the search is in connection to an investigation into the Democrats' immigration paperwork. It comes about a month after Homeland Security Secretary Mark Wayne Mullen revealed to conservative podcaster Benny Johnson that there's an ongoing federal investigation into Omar as part of an alleged fraudulent immigration scheme. Mullen claims Omar, quote, married her brother to try to bring him to the United States. The Somali-born Omar has denied the allegations. Bernie Bennett, Washington.
1: The southeast region is cleaning up today after Hurricane Isaias made landfall Friday night, the first Atlantic hurricane of the year, being blamed for 5 deaths in all, 2 in Florida, 2 in Alabama, and another in the state of South Carolina. Meanwhile, thousands remain without power. On Wall Street, the Dow doing well today by about 200 points at this hour. The Nasdaq struggling, it's down 115. This is SRN News.
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7: 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On Tuesday, we head to the Doghouse. Livonia and Wayland Cohocton get together in boys soccer action. 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
8: 105.7 WDNY weather. Tonight stays mostly clear, around 60 degrees, with light easterly winds. Tuesday turns warmer, near 81, with a slight chance of showers and thunderstorms and gentle southerly breezes. Tuesday night brings a chance of showers and thunderstorms. Then Wednesday holds a slight chance of rain showers in the upper 60s. Wednesday night dips near 45, and Thursday is partly sunny around 62 degrees. Currently, it's clear and 72 degrees.
0: It's the TJ Show, and why this coming Halloween seems to be on a path to be like no other before it. We're going to get to it a few moments away. It's coming up on the TJ Show.

0: 80s, 90s, and now 105.7 WDNY. This is the TJ Show or News. It sounds different around here. Kenny reads through every story he can find, and then he brings us the most interesting ones. Kenny, what's happening on the planet today?
1: Well, Halloween is set to be another bank breaker. The National Retail Federation expects $13.5 billion in total will be spent on Halloween across the board, and that would be a record.
0: Such a waste of money. And I'm telling you this firsthand as a parent who just ordered costumes on the internet. What a waste of money. And my kids, it's like they're obsessed with it. They want to be Men in Black.
2: No, it's fun. Yeah.
0: So the two older ones are the agents. And then my youngest one is the alien.
1: Nice.
0: Like, and it is cute. Mm-hmm. But it's so expensive
2: to
0: get
2: photos.
0: This costume.
2: I need to see this.
1: Well, and that's what really stuck out to me about this report was costumes. They say costumes are up 200% from 2024. The average costume was around $20. Now, good luck. They're 60 or more.
0: Yeah, I'll go on my everything's a scam rant if you want me to. It's another version of, you know, if you've ever been to the grocery store and as you're checking out, they put all the disgusting candy right there at the checkout and it's at the height of your kids. So then you either get into a fight or you buy them the candy, which by the way, I choose the fight. And then you choose that enough and they eventually stop asking. But it's like, you know, it's the nasty like liquid candy. You know, you ever see that
3: like baby bottle pops?
0: Yes, baby bottle. I hate them.
2: Those are fun for kids.
3: Fun,
2: they're fun.
0: Yeah, well.
2: They're messy, but they're fun.
0: They're expensive,
3: and they're
0: too.
3: Delicious.
0: You take them to the dentist, watch what happens.
1: Yeah, when it comes to candy, they're...
0: I'm convinced it's the dentist putting them there. It's like when somebody comes and smashes your windows in the middle of the night and then tries to sell you windows or slashes your tires.
3: Yep.
0: Oh, you need some tires?
2: Break into your house and sell you ADT or something.
0: Yes, exactly. This is what's happening all around us. Now they got the Halloween costumes.
1: Yeah, with candy, there are supply issues, so candy prices up. They say the average family is expected to spend at least $285 on costumes, decorations, food and candy, and going out.
0: I should check my...
2: I haven't dressed up for Halloween since college.
0: It's great.
2: I'm good on that.
0: All right, Kenny, what else do you have?
1: Well, this is a developing story, but have you guys been following this Kelly Clarkson Brooklyn store Pretty Woman-esque situation?
3: Well, I follow her on Instagram, so yes.
2: Same. Yeah.
1: Yes, so apparently she went to a store in Brooklyn, saw this item on the wall, had a discussion, and she said that the store owner was rude to her and made it seem like she couldn't afford it.
0: That's surprising to me because... Kelly Clarkson's become one of these people that everyone just knows.
3: Right. I can't imagine that the store person working at the store didn't know who she was. But maybe it's possible. No. I just couldn't imagine it. Like, it's weird to me.
1: Well, the store fired back saying that item that she wanted wasn't for sale. It's a permanent part of the store. However, Kelly Clarkson fired back saying there's a price tag next to it. And you told me it cost $15,000. So what's up? And this seems to be going back and forth.
0: What was it? Was it like a piece of the wall?
1: It's Molly, the singing and dancing bird audience. Automation display.
0: Oh my goodness. Who wants that?
1: I don't know.
3: Kelly Clarkson does.
1: The store
3: she
1: says
3: did at least.
1: They use it for like magic shows. Apparently they have magic shows at the store and they use it for that. But again, according to Kelly Clarkson, there was a price tag on it. So,
0: well, I guess we'll find out what happens.
1: Yeah, we'll follow this one.
0: Kenny, thanks for keeping us somewhat informed.
1: That's what's happening.
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If we're not in the studio, just leave a message. You might hear us on the TJ Show. 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

0: 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This is the TJ Show. Fascinating little headline here. A longtime employee gets fired for refusing to accept an AI-powered supervisor.
1: Mm-hmm. Way to take a stand.
0: Well, quick poll around the room. Does anyone want an AI supervisor? J-Bo?
2: Nope.
0: Kenny?
3: Nah.
0: Heather?
4: No, thank you.
0: I don't like this.
4: I don't want an actual supervisor.
2: Same.
0: Sentinel AI is apparently the software. It takes a photo of an employee via their webcam every 3 minutes. This is about 160 pictures per day. Just, you know, making sure you're there in the office.
3: It's going to catch me picking my nose for sure.
0: Yeah. I wonder what, like, if you're monitoring those photos, what kinds of things do you see people doing? Could you get a nice collection together?
4: Oh, God. Well, I'm guessing you're going to curb your whatever you're doing because you know you're being photographed every 3 minutes, right? I mean, I'm not going to pick my nose if I know I'm going to be, you know, photographed.
2: They turn the photos into a flip book.
4: Right. Give it to you at the end of the year for Christmas.
2: It's a bonus.
4: Yeah.
0: The thing is, I don't like, they just kind of keep warming us up to be watched more and more and more. And it just feels like it's crossing a boundary, but you have to make a choice. Like, do you want to keep working for whoever these people are, or do you want to make a stand? I'm glad she's making a stand. The company responded to the request by stating that the woman could either agree to be monitored by the software, work from the office, or be fired. She shared that she can't come to the office because it would mean her daily commute would take about 6 hours.
5: Mm-mm, wow, that's crazy.
4: Yeah.
0: The woman was fired after working there for more than 10 years. The issue in such a case is that many states don't have laws defining employer surveillance. Yeah, so the floodgates are just open. It's like everything's happened so fast. There hasn't been rules created to deal with every single detail as this technology changes and continues to become more and more intrusive.
2: I'm curious to know if like management changed or like change of hands in the business, because she's been working there for 10 years, which means they know when they hired her that the position was remote and that she couldn't commute into work. And they weren't monitoring her all these 10 years. So now all of a sudden they want to monitor her. Why? Like what changed that caused that?
0: I wonder if it's just from the top down, they go, okay, we've got this new productivity tool. And it's like, well, you either buy in or you're dumb, because why wouldn't you want, quote, productivity?
2: You're made to believe that you're dumb. Yeah, but you've been there 10 years. So wouldn't they just go through her work history to see what her productivity is?
0: Judge her by the fruit that she's producing.
2: That's it.
0: Why all of a sudden, like, switch things up with this employee? A good friend of mine works out of his attic, right? And that's his job, and he does a great job. But he's judged on the work that he's doing and what he's contributing to the company, and they like that he's happy.
4: Yeah, and I worked from home for, like, 2 years, and I did way more at home than I did would have done if I was at the office, because I worked more hours because I was like, oh, I'm home. I'm at my computer. I can just do more work. Whereas when I was at an office, I'm like, oh, it's 5 o'clock. I got to go.
0: Well, it'll be cases like this that I guess determine what this looks like in many workplaces. They got to fight this stuff. So weird headlines day after day.
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2: With SRN News, I'm Bob Agnew in Washington. Federal agents today searched the Washington, D.C. home of Congresswoman Ilhan Omar. Apparently, she's caught up in an investigation of alleged immigration fraud. Saudi Arabia is hosting some of the world's top energy leaders just hours after another attack on its main international airport. Meanwhile, there is concern growing about just how much longer the country can defend itself against the strikes. There are reports the Saudis are running low on their interceptor missiles. New security video shows the moment a missile struck Riyadh International Airport on Saturday, sending ceiling panels crashing down on passengers. That attack killed at least 13 people, including an American. The southeast region is cleaning up today after Hurricane Isaias made landfall Friday night. The first Atlantic hurricane of the year being blamed for 5 deaths, 2 in Florida, 2 in Alabama, and another in South Carolina. More on these stories at srnnews.com.
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7: A Livonia man faces felony charges following a motor vehicle crash investigation. 39-year-old Brandon Horrocks of Livonia was arrested Thursday after deputies responded to a crash on Bronson Hill Road around 6:45 p.m. Deputies suspected Horrocks was under the influence of alcohol during the initial contact with him. The sheriff's Stop DWI unit conducted a DWI investigation, including standardized field sobriety tests. Horrocks was taken into custody and transported to the sheriff's headquarters in Geneseo. He was administered a breathalyzer test, revealing he had a BAC of 0.09%. Horrocks had a previous DWI-related conviction in 2025, making this arrest a felony. Horrocks was charged with felony driving while intoxicated and multiple violations of the New York State Vehicle and Traffic Law. He was arraigned at the Livingston County Jail and released as the offenses do not qualify for bail under the New York State Bail Reform Act. Gates County residents will have a chance to comment tomorrow on a proposed local law that would establish an online registry of people convicted of animal abuse crimes. The county legislature unanimously approved a resolution in September scheduling the public hearing. Under the proposal, adult Yates County residents convicted of specified animal cruelty offenses after the law takes effect would have to register with the sheriff's office. The online registry would include each person's name, town of residence, date of birth, and a photograph. First-time offenders will remain on the registry for 7 years. A person convicted of a second animal abuse crime will have to register for life. Registered offenders will be prohibited from owning, possessing, living with, or intentionally having physical contact with a companion animal. The restriction does not apply to farm animals kept by farmers or service animals used by those with disabilities. Public hearing is scheduled for tomorrow at 1 p.m. at the Yates County Legislative Chambers in Penn Yan. A takeout spaghetti dinner is being held at the United Methodist Church of Livonia at 21 Summer Street in Livonia. Dinner will be held this Wednesday, October 14th from 4:30 until 6 or sold out. Meal includes spaghetti, sauce, meatballs, undressed salad, and garlic bread. Donations for the meals will be accepted.
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2: With the Wall Street Business Report, I'm Bob Agnew. A major business deal in the works involving Amazon and an Israeli AI company.
9: The Wall Street Journal reporting Amazon in talks to acquire the Israeli-founded AI startup called Descartes for $7 billion. Descartes was founded back in 2023 by three Israeli engineers. The company develops AI technology focused on real-time video editing.
2: That's Laura Winters reporting a tense economic exchange between the Treasury Department and a U.S. Senator's, Willie Nelson reports.
10: Treasury Secretary Scott Bessent has issued a pointed reply to Senator Elizabeth Warren's latest letter. The secretary accused the Massachusetts Democrat of ignoring her own role in Biden-era spending that fueled inflation. Bessent also defended the Trump tax cut on tips, overtime, and the child tax credit.
2: That is Willie Nelson. The bond markets closed, but Wall Street kept the lights on this Columbus Day. The Dow was up 195 points for the Wall Street Business Report.
11: There's been a lively debate going on for over 100 years now on the history of Brunswick stew. Yeah, Brunswick stew, whose history is as tangled as its ingredients. Virginia and Georgia both claim it, but most food historians point to an 1828 hunting camp in Brunswick County, Virginia, where an enslaved cook by the name of Jimmy Matthews, he simmered squirrel, onions, and stale bread together into the first documented batch of Brunswick stew. Georgia's version dates to its origin in an 1898 pot on St. Simon's Island. Today, Brunswick stew is a tomato-based mix of vegetables and chicken, beef, or pork, but its roots remain firmly planted in campfire improvisation.
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13: Here's what's happening in the five-county area. The Livonia United Methodist Church at 21 Summer Street will hold a takeout spaghetti dinner Wednesday, October 14th from 4:30 to 6. 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
14: 105.7 WDNY weather. Tonight stays mostly clear around 60 degrees with light easterly winds. Tuesday turns warmer, near 81, with a slight chance of showers and thunderstorms and gentle southerly breezes. Tuesday night brings a chance of showers and thunderstorms, then Wednesday holds a slight chance of rain showers in the upper 60s. Wednesday night dips near 45, and Thursday is partly sunny around 62 degrees. Currently, it's clear and 72 degrees.
15: 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It's the TJ Show, and real journalism has many challenges today. I may have uncovered one of the worst. 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

0: 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This is the TJ Show. Over the weekend, there was a moment where my wife, Jess, and I, we had to take two separate cars to a place.
1: All right.
0: And I pull in first, I go inside, I have some peace and quiet in the house, which is one of the nicest things on the planet.
1: Nice.
0: My kids, I think they got together and they decided they were going to try to be as annoying as they possibly could all weekend. Mm. And they did a great job. They just found all kinds of creative ways.
1: Very on brand with kids.
0: Yep, yep. And so then fast forward about 15 minutes or so, I see my wife Jess pull in the driveway, all the kids run out. I'm in the habit of just locking the door, even though I knew they were coming. I wasn't thinking. I locked the door. And when we do this, the kids beat on the door so loud. Like, they knock
1: so
0: the
1: annoying.
0: Little knock, like, bang, bang, bang, bang, bang, bang, bang.
1: And it's then like, all, oh, relax.
0: Open hand, just like, boom, boom, boom. The dogs are going crazy. I'm like, guys.
1: That's excessive.
0: How many times? You would hate it. It's like jarring to your, you're like, ah, why does it have to be so loud? And one knock with your knuckles will do.
2: Why don't you give him a key?
0: I don't trust them with the key.
1: Okay. Yeah,
2: I'm just saying, solution.
0: So I let them in the house and I go, where's Jess? She just drove up. I don't see Jess inside the house. And I look out the window and I see she's in the car still.
1: Yeah, she needs a break. from that nonsense. Yeah, you just got a break. Why can't you get one?
0: Right. And so I immediately went into reporter mode.
2: Oh, to annoy her? Okay.
0: No.
1: You're worse than the kids.
0: Yeah. No, not with her. I was just getting answers to my questions. The kids were just with my wife, Jess. So maybe they know why she's in the driveway and delaying her entrance into the home.
3: I'm reporting from inside of our kitchen. I've got all three girls with me. Where's Mama?
4: In the car.
3: What is she doing in there?
4: Talking on the phone.
3: Any reason why she's not in the house?
4: She wants peace and quiet.
3: Who causes the most disruption and lack of peace and quiet?
4: Ew, Daddy, your breath smells like sardines.
3: Excuse me, I just ate lunch and I fed myself very well. 20 grams of protein.
4: Gosh.
0: Can you imagine this?
1: That
0: in the,
1: is hilarious.
0: The middle of my report, she disrupts it by talking about my breath. Yeah, I just
1: all
0: ate lunch.
1: All up in her face. Just...
0: No,
1: with
0: I'm
1: the
0: just
1: hot air.
0: I'm just trying to do my
1: starting
0: job.
1: Starting breath.
3: Come on, this is a serious report. Why is Mama in the car?
4: Because she wants peace and quiet.
3: Can you make this a more peaceful and quiet home? Would you be open to that?
4: It's not me, it's Willa and Noah.
3: All right, Willa, Noah.
4: Yeah?
3: Why is Mama in the car still?
4: She's talking.
3: She does this a lot, you know.
4: Yeah.
3: What is she trying to get away from?
4: Ew, your breath.
3: Excuse me, I'm trying to do a serious report.
4: She's probably trying to stay away from your sardine breath.
3: Okay, guys, I gotta go.
0: So I was just trying to get answers, and they're focused on the fact that I eat a great lunch that's compact and quick and convenient.
2: They made a good point. Maybe she is trying to get away from your sardine breath.
0: No.
1: Between the loud noise and your stinky breath, she's like, I'll just stay in the car.
0: Right. My breath didn't stink, okay? I was just trying
1: about
0: to
1: that.
0: Feed my body. I have needs. I need to eat. I never quite found out what she was doing other than
1: she was
0: on an important, in quotes, call.
1: Man, you're lucky she didn't drive away.
0: Hey, come on. Don't give her any ideas.
1: Yeah, next time she will.
0: No.

0: 80s, 90s, and now 105.7 WDNY. This is the TJ Show. Heather, you were bringing up an idea off the air. And so what is your theory on this?
1: Well, I just have a question because I don't watch college football
0: ever.
1: And I've happened to see two articles recently about how the cameraman pans to hot chicks in the crowd all the time. Like, there was two specifically. One where the girl was wearing, I would say, a revealing shirt, which she looked great. It looked awesome, but he happened to just pan to her out of the other thousands of, you know, fans in the stadium.
0: Maybe it was coincidence.
1: I mean, it could have been. Could have been. And then there was another one where he did the same thing. The girl wasn't wearing anything super revealing, but it was a hot chick.
0: Okay.
1: So I was just curious.
2: Like what, jeans and t-shirt?
1: Jeans and t-shirt, but, you know.
0: So what are they saying? Like, they should be putting the camera on dudes? Like, what's the point of the article?
1: No, the article was just, like, one of them was just saying that the cameraman knew exactly what he was doing, panning to the hot chick. So I'm just asking if that's, like, a thing that happens all the time, or it was just two instances where it happened to happen.
3: I'm pretty sure it happens all the time.
1: Okay. I was just curious. I don't watch football, so I was just wondering.
0: Wasn't there like a famous video from like a decade ago where one of the announcers
3: exactly
0: he got into a lot of trouble?
3: I don't think he got into trouble, but it was a little creepy. It was Brent Musburger, who is a legend as a sportscaster, but it was 2013 and he was pointing out the quarterback's girlfriend, and then he was encouraging kids to go throw the ball with their dad in the front yard. What happens?
1: Because they would end up with a hot chick.
3: That was the
4: message to all youngsters out there. Make sure you pick up that football, and this might happen to you.
0: But he was like, what? In his 70s or something?
3: Yeah, he's retired now.
0: Felt weird.
2: I find it so weird though, because somebody can say, oh well, her shirt was revealing, but the camera guy at a different point pan to a hot chick who had a t-shirt and jeans. It doesn't really matter what they're wearing.
0: The qualification is hot.
2: It's just hot. Right. But also, these are grown men, and this is college football, which means some of these young ladies are like 17, 18, depending on when they graduated high school. And there's somebody's like daughter, like granddaughter. And there's like, you know, 45, 60-year-old guys talking about young girls. I think that's kind of sick, honestly.
0: Everyone's in agreement that hot is good for society.
2: No matter their age.
0: I know, that's something that I think about all the time now, because we live near a college campus. And I see, and we were looking at, like, first of all, so many of these, and I know this is going to make me sound 1,000 years old, but so many of these college students, they dress exactly the same. It's like...
1: My husband and I just noticed that this weekend. We went for a walk through that town.
0: It's the same outfit.
1: It's high cowboy boots, a denim skirt, white top.
0: Yes, exactly right.
2: Which is the same outfit my sorority sisters wore when I was in college.
1: Right.
0: And so I got my kids in the car, and my kids are, like, observing. I'm like, guys... You don't have to dress like that just because everyone else dresses like that. You don't have to. I'm thinking in dad mode now because I got three daughters. I'm like, yo, you look at that doofus holding the big bottle of liquor. He's not great.
3: Well, I was over my brother's house this weekend and he had the Georgia-Alabama game on. And Heather and I talked about this a little bit last week. So I asked my brother, have there been a lot of shots of hot girls on camera? He's like, yeah. Over and over again. It was a back and forth game. So he was like, yeah, at one point you had a crying Georgia fan. Then she was happy. And then there was a crying Alabama fan. And then she was happy because the game was going back
1: but
3: and
1: all
3: forth.
1: Hot girls.
3: But all the reactions were from hot girls.
0: Nobody cares what people who aren't hot think, I guess.
1: Apparently not.
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6: Experts say we should not be worrying about getting older anymore because our brain actually does improve with age. Here's the research. First, the older we get, the happier we get. That's according to the journal Psychology and Aging. It found that our overall life satisfaction tends to dip during our 40s and 50s. Those are the years when we're frantically caring for kids and aging parents. But after our 50s, happiness levels start rising steadily over the remainder of our life. We're also more creative as we grow older. According to the University of Chicago, it's the type of creativity that's rooted in experience and experimentation. And it actually peaks in late middle age. And research from Trinity College found older adults have better focus. When the scientist asked subjects to complete an exercise that required sustained attention, younger people's minds wandered twice as much as older adults. I'm John Tesh with today's Intelligence for Your Life Minute.
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9: 105.7 WDNY weather. Tonight stays mostly clear around 60 degrees with light easterly winds. Tuesday turns warmer near 81 with a slight chance of showers and thunderstorms and gentle southerly breezes. Tuesday night brings a chance of showers and thunderstorms. Then Wednesday holds a slight chance of rain showers in the upper 60s. Wednesday night dips near 45 and Thursday is partly sunny around 62 degrees. Currently, it's clear and 70 degrees.
0: It's the TJ Show, and how is it that a fast food restaurant could have a black market? This is a fascinating story. We're going to get to this in the news a few moments away. It's coming up on the TJ Show.

0: 80s, 90s, and now 105.7 WDNY. This is the TJ Show, our news. It sounds different around here. Kenny reads through every story he can find, and then he brings us the most interesting ones. Kenny, what's happening on the planet today?
1: Personally, I have yet to have the honor of tasting an In-N-Out burger. They're not where we are locally.
2: Oh, they're so good.
3: They're good. They are good. My second favorite burger.
0: Well, it so
3: good.
0: Lives up to the hype, by the way, because I've heard people talk about it. I even worked with a guy who loved those burgers so much, he got a tattoo of the logo on his body.
2: All right, relax.
3: Love where his head is at.
0: It was over the line.
3: But no, I love it.
0: He was very passionate about it, and you know, he's right. It's not that good, but right to the edge of getting a tattoo, I would say.
1: Well, I'll be in Denver this weekend for my bachelor party, and J-Bo tells me there's an In-N-Out burger there. So
0: find it.
2: There is.
1: I will find it and go to it. In-N-Out burger, they stand firm. They do not have delivery services, no Uber Eats, no DoorDash. 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
3: Good for them.
0: However, I love that. That's, in the words of Ollie G, respect.
1: Yes. However, there has now emerged a black market for In-N-Out burger deliveries on Facebook Marketplace and other places online.
0: So how does that work?
1: So you would go to Facebook Marketplace and somebody would offer to go and get you In-N-Out burger and bring it to your home. They'll charge you an extra $20 to $50 for the privilege.
2: Wow. Which is more than what you would pay for delivery service fees.
0: Yeah, that might be a sign, like, you've got to assess something about, if you can't drive to the drive-thru for $20 or $50,
2: yeah,
0: please.
2: Right.
3: No, but those, I lived in California for 4 years. Again, this was like a while ago. I don't know what it's like now. But the lines at In-N-Out drive-thrus were crazy long. The funny thing is, you could just walk in and get the burger. Everyone just wanted to wait in line in their car for some reason.
2: The lines are insane, that's for sure.
3: Yeah.
2: So I would always just park and just walk in.
3: Right.
2: And it'd be quick.
3: Yeah, you'd get your burger almost immediately. Yeah.
0: All right. Good to know. Take note, Kenny.
1: I will. Keep in mind that with this black market, they are also warning of scams. So what will happen is the driver will demand payment up front, and then you never get your burger.
3: Never pay up front. Never.
0: You know, this reminds me of, there's a place that we've talked about a number of times. It's a Jamaican food place near us. They don't do any of this online ordering.
2: It's awesome. I love it.
0: You can't call. And it's amazing because their food is so good. It's a grandma in the back stirring a pot. There was one time I was having lunch with a friend, and he's like, what do you want to eat? I'll pick something up. Light bulb. I said, ooh, there's a place.
2: Yeah.
0: And so he went through the whole process of getting it. He brought it. And when it was here, as much as I love that place, and by the way, I do, it was a little sweaty by the time it got here.
2: Mm.
0: And I don't like sweaty food. It was still good, but it's not like going there and eating it there.
2: Yeah.
0: There's something about it. Just
1: you just
0: really
1: like
0: special.
1: Food that makes you sweat, not sweaty.
0: Oh,
1: food.
0: And it makes you sweat too.
2: Yeah, because jerk chicken does make you sweat.
0: It's amazing. Kenny, what else do you have?
1: Well, mixed reviews for Shane Gillis hosting Saturday Night Live this weekend. He did let slip a no-no word, but I think the most impressive thing about this Saturday Night Live performance was Rosalia, the musical act. She did her whole first performance on point, meaning in ballet shoes on her tippy toes for about 3.5 minutes. It was incredible.
3: Yeah, it was crazy. My husband and I were watching it, and I turned to him like, is that her actual bottom half of her body? Because I can't
0: it's
3: believe
0: amazing.
3: She's been on her toes this entire time.
2: And still singing.
3: Yeah, it was
2: supporting
3: good.
2: Supporting that breath.
3: And she has a great voice.
0: Good to hear. Well, glad they're raving about her.
1: Yes.
0: Kenny, thanks for keeping us somewhat informed.
1: That's what's happening.

0: 80s, 90s, and now 105.7 WDNY. This is the TJ Show. I really don't want to sound like a downer, but I do think the world's being destroyed one layer at a time. I dealt with it this weekend. What's that, Heather? No, let me just explain. This is a great example of what I'm talking about how AI is destroying our world. Here we go. So all the girls, they wanted this really great arrangement of Halloween costumes.
1: All right, your daughters,
0: my two oldest daughters, they're the women in black, you know, from like number two, the second movie after Will Smith, and, you know, the whole thing happens. My youngest daughter is an alien, and of course they're walking around the alien. And so this little alien costume shows up, and it's like one of those onesies from head to toe.
1: Yes.
0: And she puts it on, and she's like 3 feet tall. Mm-hmm. And it's hilarious because it looks like a little alien now is running around our house.
1: Yeah, she's like alien size, right?
0: And I thought, yeah. I was like, this is great. So I pick her up and I give my wife my camera. I go, hey, take a picture. And so I'm holding my daughter and it's this great picture. And so I thought, great, my family will love this. This is what you do when you're in a family. Hey, look at the, how funny is this?
1: How cute this is.
0: So I send it to two of my uncles and my mom, who responds to literally everything I send. No response whatsoever. Not even a heart, not a ha-ha, not an exclamation point.
1: Not even a thumbs up?
0: Nothing.
1: Oh, did you just send the photo with no words? You're just like, here's a photo.
0: Yeah.
1: Oh, okay. I mean, maybe explain yourself a little
0: bit. So, I have a theory that because AI, you could do anything you want, they assumed it was AI because it's head to toe. They can't see her face.
1: Yeah, they assumed that she was a little alien AI.
0: They didn't realize that I'm holding my daughter. They just think I'm being an idiot and sending a picture of me holding an alien.
2: That's hilarious.
1: You've done it before. You've sent AI pictures to them before, right?
0: Right. Like I've sent a picture of a Santa Claus with my dog Frankie, and I go, "Oh, look who just came over." So I have done this. I do have a history. But what a great photo, great moment. And by the way, I'm going to post this photo on our Instagram because maybe somebody cares about it, at TJ Podcast. I'll put this in our story so you can see it. This is a real photo. This is not AI generated. But I didn't even get the family credit for it because AI has stolen that from me and you too, by the way. It's coming for you because you can't resist. You can tell AI to do whatever you want. And so now a real photo gets zero credit.
1: Well, maybe if you stop using AI to fool your family, they would believe you when you send a legit photo.
0: Yeah, well, it's kind of
1: your fault.
0: This is a boy who cried wolf situation.
1: Yes.
0: We've generated such magnificent photos that a great real one gets zero credit.
1: Mm-hmm.
0: And I'm going to call my mom. I'm going to call my uncles. I am going to do an investigation because I'm assuming a lot here, but this is my theory and we will find out exactly what it is. But this is what I'm talking about. I'm saying, remember we saw the video of the kitten playing a banjo, riding a unicycle as the kitten alarm clock. Well, normal kitten's not as interesting anymore. All of a sudden we've been desensitized, even though cats are amazing. As is. Have you seen them jump up on a shelf and then hop down and land it? That's amazing.
1: Yeah. Mm-hmm.
0: Underappreciated because of AI. So this is going to keep happening. On that encouraging note, there's more to come.
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0: 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This is the TJ Show. 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
1: Hey, this is Randy from Virginia Beach, Virginia.
0: Thank you for listening, Randy.
1: Love, love, love your show. Y'all are amazing. Thank you.
0: Oh, wow. Okay. Well, I'll just take that as like a review at the pizza joint, right?
2: Appreciate
0: it. Click. Thank you for that, Randy. Very kind of you.
3: Hi, I'm calling from the town of Walk Hill. My name is Dana.
0: Dana, thank you for listening.
3: About people inviting friends over for dinner, it has declined.
0: Oh, yeah. This was a story that was on our radar last week. There have been some stats saying most people are not having each other over for dinner anymore.
2: Right.
0: Like a drastic downward turn since, I think the stats were from the 70s. It was like 42% of people did this in the 70s. Now it's, I think, 12%. Mm-hmm. Nobody wants to have anyone over to their house. It's too much work. You got to do all the dishes. You got to leave, a lot of time. There's so many reasons.
3: Because what I feel is much easier to go out to a restaurant and have people that way and not have to clean, not have to worry about what your house looks like, and then the people don't hang in your house.
0: Well, do you want to hang out with these people? I mean, what's the point then at that point of
2: going
0: out?
2: At a certain time, you want to go to bed, right? And people are not getting the hint. I know that I've overstayed my welcome sometimes, and I'm aware, but I'm not ready to go home, so I just keep talking. I'm going to make it awkward for the homeowner. Tell me to go home.
0: No, but actually, you've stayed late at our home.
2: Yeah, that's what I'm referring to.
0: But I like it.
2: The whole time you're like, but well, you won't tell me to leave. So I just keep talking.
0: Well,
2: I get tired.
0: We're talking about interesting things.
2: Yeah, yeah.
0: Plenty of times people have gotten boring and it's like, all right, well, the kids got to go to bed. And that's my signal. That's my red light.
3: Then the people don't hang in your house so long when you want to go to bed. So when you're ready to leave, everybody leaves and goes to their house. And it's so much easier. Thank you.
0: Okay, yeah, there you go.
2: So she agrees. She's not wrong in inviting anybody over to her house.
0: She's explaining why this happens. But I will make a point, though, because she just said something that has become a catchphrase with my parents. Whatever is easier. If you ask them any question, whatever is easier, take. Or, well, okay, what do you want to eat for dinner? Whatever is easiest. And sometimes easiest is not the best option.
2: Right.
0: And I'll give you an example of this. My dad is a dessert fiend. He loves dessert. After dinner, give it about like 20 minutes and I'll go, all right, I'm going to so-and-so store. And it's always either a grocery store or a convenience shop at a gas station. And he gets the most disgusting dessert imaginable, like nasty fake brownies.
2: Get out of here, man. He likes it. It tastes good.
0: They've been sitting in a box for days, the pumpkin roll that
2: it's
0: no
2: not
0: one buys.
2: Fake. Someone baked it in that grocery
0: store.
2: Yeah,
0: it's debatable.
2: But
0: whatever's easiest lands with him getting that kind of dessert when my wife is willing to bake a cake.
4: Why doesn't she just bake the cake?
0: She does.
4: Oh, okay, good.
0: And so she insists on taking the harder route. And then what happens when he comes over to our house? He's like, oh, this cake is amazing. And it's falling down his shirt. He always gets something on his shirt.
2: Me too.
0: The lighter the shirt is, the more he spills
2: on it. Same.
0: But it's not the easier option, but it's the better, more enjoyable
2: Correct.
0: Option.
2: Yeah.
0: This is the TJ Show.

0: 80s, 90s, and now 105.7 WDNY. This is the TJ Show, and I have a shocking announcement after the weekend. I actually watched a sports event over the weekend. I tuned in for it.
1: What?
0: I told my entire family, I said, guys, this was Saturday at 7 o'clock. We are going to sit in front of the TV and watch a spectacular sports show.
1: Now, you know a jazz concert's not technically sports, right?
0: No, it wasn't jazz. And it wasn't a concert.
2: All that breathing, though. You questioned
0: it.
2: No,
0: it was...
1: I mean, they're great. But.
0: The Banana Bowl on Disney Plus, and my kids were like, wow, this is different. We made a big bowl of popcorn, the whole thing. And there he is, Jesse Cole of the Savannah Bananas, introducing the game. And it's actually kind of funny. Their announcers... I don't know if they're, like, intentionally nerdy, but it's very funny. They're like, and we think in the game today, they're going to do this, this, and that. And I'm like, wow, I can really follow along with this. And then you see the umpire shaking himself all over the place. It's a great way to play the game. I'm telling you, the MLB should do more of what the Bananas do. Although, you know, one of the rules is if they hit the ball into the stands and the fan catches it, it's an out. I would expect that to happen more often. People can't seem to catch the ball.
3: Is
0: that?
3: It's harder than it looks.
1: I'm sure.
0: Yeah, well, you were at the game, right?
3: I choked. I famously choked. I saw the Coconuts play.
0: Right. He saw
3: against the Tailgaters who won the Banana Bowl.
0: Oh, okay. I didn't get to the end of the game, so I didn't know how it ended.
3: The Savannah Bananas lost.
0: No.
1: Baseball's so long.
0: No, but it was crazy. It was like every ball bounced off their hands, and the same thing happened to you.
3: Yeah, it did happen to me.
0: You were on camera.
3: A great shame of my life.
0: There's a video. I showed it to my parents, actually. I forgot to tell you. I showed them, and my dad was like,
2: What a disappointment.
0: Because, you know, he famously caught a foul ball from Ken Griffey Sr. at an old Yankees game. And so he
1: saved your life, apparently.
0: Yeah, he did. Apparently, he was right over my head, depending on who you talk to, my mom or my dad. But we have the ball, so we know he caught the ball. One hand, by the way. That's how a pro does it right there. Pro dad. But there were a lot of, like, actual sports. No offense to the Bananas. A lot of actual sports floating around this weekend. And by the way, your prediction came true for the WNBA.
2: Yeah, I predicted that the Atlanta Dream and the Golden State Valkyries would make it to the finals. And that has come to be. So nice. Finals kick off this Saturday.
0: How much did you win?
2: I didn't
0: You didn't bet on it?
2: No.
0: Oh. That was your opportunity.
2: No.
0: Couldn't you have bet on it? That would have been
2: great. No,
3: when J-Bo predicted this last week, I wrote it down, and it absolutely came true. They had the brooms out, two sweeps, and

0: both of the semifinals.
1: Yep. How about that? It was uneven, I guess.
2: You mean like the teams?
1: Yeah.
2: No. It was. I mean, there were good games. There were obviously some mishaps and some turnovers that cost a Liberty, but there were some really good games.
1: Good. Well,
2: yeah, it was very
1: nicely done. Nicely done. And then Kenny, you had a big moment. You actually change the outcome of a game?
0: I'm taking credit for the Jets' win over the Cleveland Browns. So I've been doing this thing. A guy that used to sit behind me years ago would do this. Whenever there was a punt for the other team or a field goal, he would shout, whoa, over his head, trying to will the snapper to snap it over the punter's head. And I've been doing that, carrying on the tradition. It finally happened.
2: Nice.
1: Do you think they heard you?
0: I'm sure they did. Well, it was pouring rain and there was hardly anybody at the stadium, so they very well might have.
1: Wow.
0: Whoa. Over his head, exactly what happened. The Jets recovered the fumble.
1: So
0: awesome.
1: He's the key to help the forever losing team.
0: Yes.
1: Good job, Kenny.
0: You're welcome, Jets.
1: This is the TJ Show.
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1: With SRN News, I'm Keith Peters in Washington. Officials in Saudi Arabia say the main airport in Riyadh has been hit by a second missile attack in 2 days. Lisa Carton reports.
2: A Saudi military spokesman said a projectile hit King Khalid International Airport, starting a fire and causing injuries. President Trump said the U.S. is considering its response after a strike on the same airport killed 13 people, including one American, and injured more than 300 others. Houthi rebels in Yemen claim responsibility for a series of recent attacks on Saudi Arabia. I'm Lisa Carton.
1: A mixed day on Wall Street with the Dow Jones Industrial Average up by 195 points. The Nasdaq, however, dropped 120, with the S&P 500 down by 4. Oil near $93 a barrel. This is SRN News.
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4: A Syracuse man wanted for murder arrested in Columbia, South Carolina, 23-year-old Devontae Totley, accused of involvement in an April shooting that killed 39-year-old Deron McGee and injured his child. Secret Service agents and sheriff's deputies investigated a Syracuse man who allegedly made a comment about shooting President Donald Trump. Secret Service agents and sheriff's deputies say it was an extremely poor joke and not a credible threat. One person sent to the hospital when a CSX train collided with a car in Rotterdam. An upstate New York woman facing kidnapping charges after kidnapping 8-year-old Amelia Lawrence. Lawrence went missing Monday evening, found safe Wednesday morning. 41-year-old Danielle James has been charged.
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12: 105.7 WDNY weather. Tonight stays mostly clear, around 60 degrees, with light easterly winds. Tuesday turns warmer, near 81, with a slight chance of showers and thunderstorms and gentle southerly breezes. Tuesday night brings a chance of showers and thunderstorms. Then Wednesday holds a slight chance of rain showers in the upper 60s. Wednesday night dips near 45, and Thursday is partly sunny around 62 degrees. Currently, it's clear and 70 degrees.
0: It's the TJ Show, and why was a bus driver fired having something to do with a kitten? This is an interesting story. We'll get to it a few moments away in the news on the TJ Show.

0: 80s, 90s, and now 105.7 WDNY. This is the TJ Show, our news. It sounds different around here. Kenny reads through every story he can find, and then he brings us the most interesting ones. Kenny, what's happening on the planet today?
1: A bus driver, she'd been on this route for 11 years in the Hartford County, Maryland area. She was let go after apparently letting a 10-year-old student off the bus on the way to school to rescue a kitten on the side of the road.
0: Ooh, yeah, that's a tough one.
1: Yeah.
2: She didn't leave the kid there.
1: No, no.
2: Okay.
1: No, the kid came back.
2: And the kid was 10?
1: The kid was 10. The kid came back on the bus and then rode to school on the way with the cat on its lap. And then the bus driver took the cat after she dropped the kids off at school.
2: Was it a busy street? Was it a highway?
1: According to the kid's mom, who's very upset that this bus driver was fired, she believes that the bus driver would not have stopped in a busy area. It apparently was a pretty calm area where she let the kid off the bus.
2: I think it's fine.
3: I think the bus driver showed the kid, you know, how to care for others, mm-hmm. for animals, for people. Like,
2: agreed.
3: That was just her, teaching her, like, just being empathetic. Like,
2: right.
3: I don't.
0: It's all nice. As a parent, though, I'd be upset that my kids touched a wild kitten. I don't like
2: that.
0: Yeah,
2: but you're weird.
3: Because you're one of like 1,000.
2: Right, that's weird. That's a weird thing.
3: No one's tripping like that.
2: Yeah.
3: That parent knows their child. They know their child is a kind of kid who cares about animals.
2: Right.
3: They're probably teaching their kids to care about things. So the kids saw the cat. The bus driver was like, yeah, go get the cat. That's fine. I'll take it in.
0: It sounds...
3: So that parent probably doesn't... That's why the parent doesn't have a problem with her child doing that.
0: It sounds like a cute story. Driving to school with a kitten on your lap. I mean, how much more adorable does it get than that?
2: Sounds like a dream to me.
0: And also, just as a side note, I get upset that my kids pick up my mother-in-law's cat. That's too much for me. It's like,
2: which has all the vaccines, you know, and you know it's healthy.
0: That cat, I mean, it's pretty amazing. He does. He goes out. He lives outside and inside. That's why it bothers me so much.
3: He's living the best life, that cat.
0: He's got like a resort compared to his friends who live in a house with like 100 cats.
2: Whoa,
0: he escaped.
2: That's too many cats.
0: Yeah, he escaped.
3: That's why he left.
0: I'm getting out of this place.
2: It's so crowded in here.
0: Yeah.
1: The school district did defend its decision to let this driver go based on student safety responsibilities, but I'm hearing some stories from some of the parents. Apparently, this bus driver would always come with school supplies on the first day to give to the kids. She'd give them birthday cards on their birthdays, and again, she'd been working this route for 11 years.
2: I get the rules, and everyone should follow the rules, but also there's nuance in every situation.
1: Sure.
3: Yeah,
1: sure.
3: And maybe handle it and say, like, hey, look, this is a warning. You just can't do that again.
2: Right.
3: You know, you go back on your own and go get the cat.
0: I hope she gets a job at the competing bus company.
2: Same.
0: And she comes back with a vengeance and goes, I'm back. Overly nice bus driver.
2: Saving
0: Dolly is here.
3: All the kids leave that school district and go follow her to the other one.
0: I've gone with Dolly. She saves kittens.
2: Yep.
0: All right, cool. I'm rooting for her. Kenny, thanks for keeping us somewhat informed.
1: That's what's happening.
0: By the way, if you only catch a tiny portion of our show, you can hear a whole lot more of it. 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

0: 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This is the TJ Show. You know, I referenced something earlier that my kids, I was convinced that somehow before the weekend started, they were collaborating to be as annoying as possible. And then, you know, oftentimes what happens is, you know, you think it's your kids, but really it's the decisions that the parents are making that are causing the kids to be annoying. And I noticed, you know, they're playing a lot of Minecraft. They're glued to their screens.
1: Right.
0: They're watching TV. We got to get out of the house. And I didn't even notice this. It was my wife, Jess, who said, all right, we got to get in the car. We're going on a hike. I was like, whoa, I didn't sign up for a hike. I just want a better attitude. And so then we landed on this park. There's a park near our house where I don't know if they got lazy, but they decided they were going to plant fields of wildflowers, and it actually worked. Like years later now, it is the most gorgeous every year.
1: That's awesome.
0: They just pop up, and it's got to be acres worth of wildflowers. Mm-hmm. So people go, they take pictures, and it's really become a destination.
2: It's beautiful. It's preserved. There's like a little sign that says, like, don't go on it.
0: Yeah.
2: Mow it down.
0: Yeah. Right. And it's beautiful. And so we go there, and it's kind of at the end of the season, but the bees are still jumping around. Actually, mm-hmm. I'll post a picture I took. I just posted the picture of me with the alien. If you're wondering what that is, you can go see that at TJ Podcast on Instagram. But I'll post another one from the little flower garden. And just from getting outside, we discovered something that we could have not anticipated, couldn't have planned for it. There was a big mansion near this park. I didn't even know it was there. And I don't know if these people are golfers or what, but they must be hitting balls off into the distance from their property. Well, my kids noticed that there are these balls that are like caked into the ground, and it was like caked into the clay. I didn't tell them to do it. We didn't plan on this. They just grabbed sharp sticks and started like cutting them out of the ground because they were really sealed in.
1: Interesting.
0: And have you ever seen those things where they pretend it's like a dinosaur egg and they need to take a tool and they get to the middle and it's like a hidden rock?
1: Yes. Mm-hmm.
0: It became that in real life. And so they found three different golf balls and they were just so excited, like literally giggling, cracking up. I'm like saying to my wife, Jess, that's the most boring thing ever. They're digging up a little golf ball.
1: They're trying to get it out of the mud, you know? They're trying to like get this out. Yeah.
0: But then as it revealed the, you know, one said Titleist, which is a golf ball. Mm-hmm. Another one said Nike. They're like, whoa, look, this has a Nike logo on it. And it was like the weirdest stuff.
1: It's like finding treasure.
0: Yes.
1: Don't you want to find treasure?
0: Absolutely. But I'm saying like it opened up their whole world. It opened up their imagination. By the end of it, they were in a remarkably better mood.
1: That sounds great.
0: Like 1,000 times better than the misery we were dealing with because of their Minecraft and they can't connect to the internet. And this one got disconnected from Wi-Fi. And I was like, wow. Is it really that simple? We just got to get out of the house. We just got to go for a walk and look at what my day was better. Their day was better.
1: That's great.
0: They brought the balls home. Now that I got more stuff in my house, mm-hmm. but whatever. They're free. Go ahead.
2: We do that in our house. Like if I see myself starting to catch a little bit of an attitude with my husband, he'll say, hey, go for a walk. And I'm like, okay.
0: Does he go with you?
2: No, I'll go by myself.
0: Oh, okay.
2: Just, you know, let him
1: see.
2: But different. And then vice versa. If I see that he's catching a bit of an attitude, I'm like, hey. Go take a walk.
1: Yeah.
2: And then
1: we take
2: a walk,
1: that.
2: And then we're
1: good
2: usually
1: idea.
2: Pretty good. Then we'll talk it out or whatever.
0: But. No joke. I got in the car. I'm like, Jess, you were so right. I feel a lot better.
1: That's
0: She's like,
1: great.
0: Yeah, well, that's what happens when you move.
2: Right.
0: Like, okay, great.
2: Yeah.
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0: We know from your Facebook post that you guys love the Sleep Intel. I use it all the time myself. Here's one more piece. If you want to sleep better, experts say, go outside, look at the stars right before bed. Researchers from Houston's University of Texas say, you put on your coat and step outside to admire the night sky and get some fresh, cold night air for 10 minutes before bed. Turns out the fresh air and the drop in temperature, followed by cozying up under warm covers, will stimulate the production of melatonin and serotonin, two hormones that are linked to deeper sleep. And you can do this even if there aren't stars in the sky.
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1: With SRN News, I'm Keith Peters in Washington. The Trump administration is being ordered to stop airing taxpayer-funded ads supporting President Trump. Correspondent Tammy Trujillo reports.
2: A federal judge gave the order Sunday, effective immediately after a lawsuit from a watchdog group and others. The administration said over the weekend that the Department of Homeland Security had planned to stop buying ads after Sunday. The ads, including one that was almost identical to a 2024 Trump campaign ad, were criticized as a possible illegal use of taxpayer money. They've been running as Trump has tried to shore up support among Republican voters ahead of the midterm elections. I'm Tammy Trujillo.
1: On Wall Street today, a mixed day. The Dow was up by 195 points. The Nasdaq dropped 120, with the S&P 500 lower by 4 points. More details at srnnews.com.
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5: 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On Tuesday, we head to the doghouse. 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
7: 105.7 WDNY weather. Tonight stays mostly clear, around 60 degrees, with light easterly winds. Tuesday turns warmer, near 81, with a slight chance of showers and thunderstorms and gentle southerly breezes. Tuesday night brings a chance of showers and thunderstorms, then Wednesday holds a slight chance of rain showers in the upper 60s. Wednesday night dips near 45, and Thursday is partly sunny, around 62 degrees. Currently, it's clear and 63 degrees.
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